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0: One country, millions of stories, one thread that binds us all. 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
0: We salute the backbone of South Africa. 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Stand tall, Mzansi. 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

0: One country, millions of stories, one thread that binds us all. The workers, the early risers, the night shift warriors, the creators, the cleaners, the CEOs.
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0: We salute the backbone of South Africa. Your hard work is the heartbeat of our economy. Stand tall, Mzansi. 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Our music. Our music. Your memories. Old school. 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

0: One country, millions of stories, one thread that binds us all. The workers, the early risers, the night shift warriors, the creators, the cleaners, the CEOs.
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0: We salute the backbone of South Africa. Your hard work is the heartbeat of our economy. Stand tall, Mzansi. 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
0: One country, millions of stories. One thread that binds us all. The workers, the early risers, the night shift warriors, the creators, the cleaners, the CEOs.
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0: 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Stand tall, Mzansi. 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Your memories.

0: 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The workers, the early risers, the night shift warriors, the creators, the cleaners, the CEOs.
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0: We salute the backbone of South Africa. Your hard work is the heartbeat of our economy. Stand tall, Mzansi. 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
0: 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Stand tall, Mzansi. 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

0: 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One country, millions of stories. One thread that binds us all. The workers, the early risers, the night shift warriors, the creators, the cleaners, the CEOs.
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0: 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One country, millions of stories, one thread that binds us all. The workers, the early risers, the night shift warriors, the creators, the cleaners, the CEOs.
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3: Hare Krishna, welcome to Simple Living Higher Thinking. My name is Mukunda, thank you for tuning in. For many persons who are not familiar with the practice of Krishna consciousness, sometimes people who are aware of what devotees do in their lives consider the life to be a little dreary, a little drab. That how can one live a life where one does not have any excitement? I mean to say, the devotees of Krishna consciousness don't eat meat, fish or eggs, they don't engage in illicit activities, they don't take intoxications, and they don't gamble. So someone from the outside may think, what kind of a life is this? I mean, if I had to join a movement like this, I probably would go mad. In the early 60s, there was a person who had come from the CIA, who was living in the temple undercover. And he was sent to basically investigate the devotees, that what exactly are these people doing? Are they some cult? Are they going against the religion, or are they going against the law? What exactly are they? And after 2 weeks, the CIA agent, a trained agent, he cracked. He couldn't take it anymore. He said, no cigarettes. I mean, you guys get up 4 o'clock in the morning. I can't take it anymore. The man cracked. He couldn't. That idea of him being a hardened CIA agent, somebody would think like, you know, this person can undergo severe austerity, can undergo severe tribulation and disturbance, that sometimes even if they're tortured, they don't even give up information. But here, this person, CIA agent, couldn't handle it. The idea is this, that one doesn't force himself to give up any of these different enjoyments, so-called enjoyments of this material world. Because as one begins to practice Krishna consciousness, seriously, the practitioner experiences something which is called a higher taste. A taste which is beyond material explanation or material experience. It is based solely and completely on a spiritual understanding that one experiences a certain happiness, a certain type of flavor that one cannot experience in material life at all. Take for instance the food that we eat. We are complete vegetarians. And the idea is this, is that we follow this practice because, as Krishna explains in the Bhagavad Gita, if one offers him with love and devotion a leaf, a fruit, a flower or water, he will accept it. So the idea is, whatever we do in our spiritual life is simply based on one purpose, to please God, Krishna. And whatever he gives knowledge or direction in the Bhagavad Gita, we follow accordingly. If Krishna had said to offer him any other elements or other offerings of foodstuffs, we would gladly do so. But in the Bhagavad Gita, Krishna says, offer me with love and devotion these types of ingredients, these types of foods. And therefore, when we offer these food to Krishna, these different types of foodstuffs, that food becomes sanctified. It becomes spiritually saturated, different from ordinary food. And it is called prasadam, which means the Lord's mercy. Now, it may be difficult to understand, but the idea is this, that we give thanks to the Supreme Lord before we eat anything. We offer that as an offering to the Supreme Lord in devotion, that you have kindly given this to us. Therefore, we are offering it to you because it belongs to you. And therefore, after you partake of it, then we enjoy. And this is how we live our lives in Krishna consciousness. Everything is done simply for the pleasure of Krishna. And when this is performed, then one experiences a completely different experience. the taste of the food, the chanting of the holy name, the kirtan, the music, the association of devotees, the scripture, everything is flawless. Everything is special. And this is the gift that Srila Prabhupada has given not just to us, but he's given this gift for the entire world. And when we are experiencing it, the idea is to share it with others.
4: Thank you, Mukunda. 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I'd like to remind you, if you want to email us for that, our email address is higherthinking2000@gmail.com. 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Until we meet again, Hare Krishna. Remember this, okay?
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8: Let's say you divorce. 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
11: Top stories at 6. Police on high alert ahead of today's planned strike in KZN. And Ghana approves a bill against the LGBTQI plus community. Good morning, I'm Eva Chipa. Acting KZN Police Commissioner Pumelele Magoba says police remain on high alert ahead of today's planned strike by the All Truck Drivers Forum and Allied South Africa. It is reported the forum intends to block major national roads, including the N3 and N2 in KZN. Addressing the media in Durban yesterday, the acting police commissioner said they will not tolerate violence.
12: The aim is always to prevent crime. It is enshrined in the Constitution, in the section that gives us the mandate. But if by any chance the protesters do not heed to our call for cooperation and still continue with violent protests, police are duty bound to enforce laws of this country.
11: Staying in KZN, police say they have successfully stopped yesterday's looting of shops in Escort. Most of the looted shops are believed to be owned by foreign nationals. It is alleged the looting was sparked by a ruling in the Pietermaritzburg High Court that granted an interim order that the Inkosi Langalibalele municipality must allow 38 Ethiopian shop owners in Escort access to their shops to resume doing business. Police spokesperson Robert Nichuanda explains.
13: Police are assessing the situation for further investigations and visibility will be maintained in the area. The looting is believed to be a response to foreign nationals who took the mayor to court recently. A meeting has been arranged for Friday afternoon between the office of the mayor, the police, and the owners of the building which houses the shops which were looted. The aim of the meeting is to come up with a solution to the prevailing tension between locals, foreign nationals, and the authorities.
11: In other news, Higher Education and Training Minister Budima Namela has assured members of parliament that allocations to students will not be affected by his decision to place the board of the National Student Financial Aid Scheme under administration. Manamela, as well as board members, appeared before Parliament's Portfolio Committee to clear details around his decision. He says the decision was aimed at improving governance systems.
14: I think we can confirm that student allowances will not be affected. So that is transport and tuition and all of the allowances that are due to students. And secondly, that the process for the applications for the academic year 2027 will also not be affected, that process will have to proceed quite smoothly.
11: And lastly, looking further afield but staying on the continent, Ghana has approved a new bill that criminalizes the promotion of the LGBTQI plus community as part of a broader crackdown on sexual minorities in West Africa. The Human Sexual Rights and Family Values Bill, passed by a voice vote after the Constitutional and Legal Affairs Committee, unanimously recommended its adoption. The bill was introduced last year, shortly after President John Mahama took office. Lawmakers from Mahama's political party had been urged by religious leaders and other supporters of the bill to vote on it, and Mahama will now face pressure to sign it. Recapping the top story at this hour at 6, Acting KZN Police Commissioner Phumelela Makoba says police remain on high alert ahead of today's planned strike by the All Truck Drivers Forum and Allied South Africa in KZN. I'll be back at 7 for Radio 2000 News. Good morning, I'm Eva Chipa.
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15: Thank you so much, Eva. Coming up in your sporting headlines, Bafana Bafana, they fired blanks in Soweto in their send-off against Nicaragua. Gill sends the Gujarat Titans to the IPL final with a superb century, and Polter plays on despite knee tear. I'll have details at 6:30.
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1: Bongo Muffin and Tatis Gubben, and Trompis was there to accompany them with the Mchwala thing. My name is Sammy Fever. This is the weekend special.
2: Good morning, guys. My name is Pila Sanders Sitlaba. Welcome to the weekend special.
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1: Weekend special. Guys, my week was like a roller coaster. I've been to everywhere. I went to Cape Town, came back from Cape Town, went to Lanseria Airport. I didn't know it's so big. The last time I went to Lanseria Airport, it was so small.
2: Yeah.
1: This time it was big.
2: Yeah.
1: And but that was my week. I'm from the show. Last night the station was there. So a lot of people from the station. We went to the Boyz II Men concert. It was happening. How was your week?
3: Do you know how I know that you had a big night? Your voice is
2: His voice is croaky.
3: His voice is giving it away.
1: It's a go. How are you? Hello, and how are you? Wow, and that was my week.
2: Yeah,
3: I love that.
1: Your week?
3: Week was beautiful, stunning. Just a really amazing week. Feeling grateful to be alive, gents.
2: Same, better week today, this week. Busy as always. There's always things to do. But it was good, you know. I had a bit of time to rest also in between shows, and bright and early here on the weekend special. So I'm really, really, really happy to be here today.
3: Love it. 060-584-2250. Where are you? How has your week concluded? Let us know. You can start sending through your voice notes.
1: I'm just waiting for the topic. You know, when you started saying it,
3: yes.
1: I said, wow.
3: We'll touch up with the topic.
1: Like we always say.
3: All right. Okay. But just before we go to the ad break, right, we're going to come back with hashtag Get Lifted. We're bringing you just the inspirational track that you need to get singing, get grounded, and get lifted. And it's a beautiful one.
1: Well, the time has gone 18 minutes past the hour of 6. Let's do this.
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1: Wow, whilst we're still at that, is that time where we say to you, as one of our listeners, to say, we know that you're going through a tough time today because you're burying one of your loved ones. And we as usual, I love Chaba to come with that motherly, sisterly condolence because, you know, we are men.
3: Yeah, like I think it's important to have a segment like this because, Brasemi, we do speak a lot about being there for people who are, you know, burying a loved one, but Tshidisang Batho. But I also just thought, you know, sometimes maybe a person isn't burying someone, but this song, Yaba, you know, it's touching you somewhere and you're navigating a very difficult time in your life. We also want you to feel like Get Lifted is also for you.
1: Tshidisang, that's a fellas.
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3: 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Did you do from Sushanku?
1: Oh, not you, too.
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1: Morning, Susan.
6: Good morning, guys. Mina, my week was like a goat's tail. I'm listening from Putin in Rustenburg. This is given.
1: Yeah.
7: No Lutando. Sope. Ah, Warren Kaka medley one Methodist. Sister Cowen, Buti. Wow!
8: Hallelujah!
7: I wish I was at a Dr. Tumi's, Dr. Tumi's concert. I wish.
1: You want to be a priest there? 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
1: Semi Fever. 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
1: Thank you very much, Semi FIFA. We'll start off with some football news where South Africa were held to a goalless draw by Nicaragua in their FIFA World Cup send-off match at the Orlando Amstel Arena in Soweto last night, extending their winless run to 4 matches. Now, despite dominating possession, Bafana Bafana could not find a breakthrough. Kamogelo Sibilibili caused constant problems for the visitors' defense, winning a penalty in the first half stoppage time, but Lyle Foster struck the woodwork. Now, coach Hugo Bruce introduced fresh legs after the break with Relebohile Mofokeng, Talente Mbata, and Oswin Opolis, all denied by Nicaragua goalkeeper Adonis Pineda, who produced a string of outstanding saves, including a dramatic double stop in the 82nd minute. Well, the result gives Nicaragua ranked 131st in the world, a confidence boost ahead of their clash with Paraguay, while South Africa now turn their focus to a friendly against Jamaica before opening their World Cup campaign against Mexico on June the 11th. That was not the only match last night, though. Mamelodi Sundowns, they claimed a 3-1 victory over German Bundesliga side RB Leipzig in a friendly at the Lucas Moripe Stadium, at the packed Lucas Moripe Stadium, by the way. Samba Konate opened the scoring for Leipzig in the first half, but the Brazilians hit back through Brian Leon, who struck twice before Bennett Mukwena sealed the win in stoppage time. Teenager Bennett Mukwena is a wonderful goal to score for the youngster. The Pretoria Giants, fresh from their CAF Champions League triumph, impressed again against international opposition as they continue their strong run of form. Now the World Cup, it's on its way. Now South Africa, the countdown is on. And SABC3 is your official home of the FIFA World Cup 2020.

0: 2026. Elsewhere, Canada prepares to welcome the world for the FIFA World Cup 2026. Fans in British Columbia and Ontario will have the chance to support youth football through the official FIFA World Cup Canada 50-50 draws. The initiative will split jackpots evenly, with half going to winning ticket holders and the other half directed to grassroots infrastructure projects run by Canada Soccer in partnership with Ontario Soccer and BC Soccer. Now, FIFA Vice President and CONCACAF President Vittoria Montagalini said hosting the World Cup is an opportunity to bring communities together and support the next generation of players, referees, and coaches across the country. The 50-50 draw gives eligible fans the chance to win big while providing a tangible means of support to help grow the game. Finally, some cricket news. Now, Shubman Gill struck a brilliant 104 and Kagiso Rabada dismissed teenage sensation Vaibhav Suryavanshi as the Gujarat Titans beat the Rajasthan Royals by 7 wickets in the IPL final qualifier in New Chandigarh. Well, the Rajasthan Royals posted 214 for 6, with Suryavanshi smashing 96 and Donovan Ferreira blasting 38 from 11 balls in a late cameo. But Gill and Sai Sudarshan shared in an 67-run opening stand to set up Gujarat's chase, easing home in the penultimate over. The Titans now advance to Sunday's final against the Royal Challengers Bangalore at home at the Narendra Modi Stadium in Ahmedabad. And for the best digital experience, go to our website, www.sabcsport.com, for all your breaking news, match data, live games, and competition. 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
1: 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My name is Tibobo 26 Walukosi from Tembisa. 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

0: All right, this is Nilo with the summer song Radio 2000, Our Music, Your Memories. You also heard the sounds of Lauryn Hill with Doo Wop at 48 after 6. Radio 2000, Our Music, Your Memories. 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
1: Oh, the time has gone 12 minutes before the hour of 7. Mm-hmm. Colleagues, tell me this. Are you not having the same problem that I'm having?
2: What is your problem?
1: You know, the 2000s, these kids of my 2000,
2: yes.
1: They just do things instantly. They want things to happen here and now. They don't have patience.
0: I think they just are so used to a world that caters to them and the immediacy of how everything must be.
2: Yes.
0: Giddy 60-60 app. Groceries are there 60 seconds. TikTok. Everything immediate.
2: That is so funny.
0: We used to wait for things.
1: No, even instant food.
2: Yes.
1: They don't like prepared, home-prepared food.
2: Yes. Mm-hmm.
1: They just like their noodles.
2: And takeaways. And
1: their noodles, takeaways.
2: Yeah.
1: And their, what do you call it? Here it is.
2: Yeah.
0: Computers, laptops, computers, PCs.
1: Their laptops.
0: Yes. The gadgets.
1: The gadgets. And they want to eat. They don't even want to talk, get involved with the conversation at home. Why do you want to young as family? Limu engage, limu and...
0: Abdisemi, do you find yourself telling your little ones about the good old days and the things that they take for granted? Were you like, you guys complain about this? Do you know what we had to go through? We had no Uber. We had no, you know what I mean?
1: we even have an idiom. You know, our African idiom, which says, le potla potla le japudi, you know, that you shouldn't do things in a hurry.
2: Yes.
1: Like today when I said, you know, I was almost late. I woke up late. My alarm didn't go. And then I drove faster than I would have loved.
2: Yeah.
1: And you know what you said?
0: I said, no.
2: Don't
0: your safety
2: that.
0: Is not worth it.
1: You went back to the old ways of doing things.
0: And
1: take
0: when
1: your time.
0: Now you're not Gen Z, you must be, you must exemplify patience.
1: You know? So today we're talking about 2000, and you catch us on 060-584-2250.
0: Yeah, and most importantly, try reflect on your life if you're a parent to a Gen Z, right? Only 2000, pertaining to how you want to refer to them. Do you find yourself telling them about the good old days? Have you found yourself frustrated that they don't know how good they have it?
2: Mm-hmm.
0: Share your stories. Let us...
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3: Dango.
1: Sure.
4: Good morning, Tim.
3: Morning.
2: Good morning.
4: No, but for you, you are touching a very frustrating issue.
1: Mm. Mm-hmm.
4: Because the 2000 can frustrate you
3: up too much.
4: To a point to go see. You lay laws as is about demand to go see. They must spend time with family.
3: Yes. Mm.
4: I've got a 5-year-old, 18-year-old, and a 19-year-old.
1: Mm.
4: They hardly spend time with us. They are all locked in their rooms.
3: On their phones.
4: Even the young one. At least he tried to stay with us.
3: Mm.
4: But during that stay, he was about busy in the phone. So it's angazi, man. And the 5-year-old, you are going to the next phone. Angazi, but for you, because we enjoyed life. A pure life without any technology.
3: Exactly.
4: See,
3: baby,
4: these ones are difficult.
3: Oh.
4: Next step.
5: Wow. That's how they do. So we all struggling the same thing.
3: Yeah.
5: We kids are not with us. They are in their rooms.
3: Yeah.
5: They want this and that. And they say we must get them involved in doing the house chores, you know.
3: And you know what? And Chapa will probably back up this thing. You try to be a soft parent. You try to give them leeway. You're trying to do this.
1: Yeah.
3: But these people are not engaging.
2: Ah, guys, gentle parenting, let me tell you, it's a whole other conversation.
3: Yeah.
2: But I will tell you, this patience thing, you know, I think for me, when we look at generations and we look at where we are, I'm like, if these children do not really learn the art and the beauty of patience, I don't know what kind of generation they are going to give birth to, right?
5: And I'm shocked. And you know, at times when you tell them, they teach them, somebody mentioned this right thing. And they know, it's like they are putting us on hold.
3: Mm.
5: Every time you want to tell them what to do, they'll tell you of this. Please don't bully me. And you feel so bad about it.
2: All right, we're still taking your voice notes. 060-584-2250. Are we there yet? I'm at 2000. Don't know the art of waiting and patience.
3: Yes.
2: When, how le motswadi, do you find yourself having to remind them, hold on, Ebiki. Do you know what we had to go through?
3: Yeah.
2: You know, what are some of the things that you can share with us that pertain to I'm at 2000 and the lack of patience, essentially?
5: Wow, the time has gone 8 o'clock. Oh, where am I? I want to go home. It's 7 o'clock. Radio 2000 is news time.
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7: In your newsmaking headlines for this hour, Mkhwanazi calls for more accountability and police on high alert ahead of today's planned strike in KZN. Good morning, I'm Eva Chipa. KZN Police Commissioner Ndlandla Mkhwanazi has called for accountability, ethical leadership and a national reset across all sectors of society. He received the 2025 Newsmaker of the Year Award at the Press Club and UNISA Awards last night at the CSIR Centre in Pretoria. He warned that South Africa cannot normalise criminality while citizens live in fear and businesses collapse under extortion. He added that he would like to dedicate the award to police officers who risk their lives daily in service of the country.
8: To accept this award primarily because I stood on the 6th of July 2025 representing men and women in blue. So I received this award accepting it on behalf of those police officers who leave their houses, the police officers who leave their houses not knowing whether they're going to return.
7: Acting KZN Police Commissioner Phumelela Makoba says police remain on high alert ahead of today's planned strike by the All Truck Drivers Forum and Allied South Africa. It is reported that the forum intends to block major national roads, including the N3 and the N2 in KZN. Addressing the media in Durban yesterday, Makoba said police will not tolerate violence.
1: The aim is always to prevent crime. It is enshrined in the Constitution, in the section that gives us the mandate. But if by any chance the protesters do not heed to our call for cooperation and still continue with violent protests, police are duty bound to enforce laws of this country.
7: Gauteng Health Department says arrangements have been made to ensure that there's water supply in Johannesburg hospitals as groundwater starts with its planned maintenance. Different areas across the city are expected to experience low pressure to no water during the maintenance period that started yesterday and is expected to last until Tuesday. The department spokesperson, Steve Mabon.
9: To go to Barra, we have water tanks. We have also that facility that can take us 2 to 3 days. And also we have an arrangement with Rainwater when coming to Barra to open a line directed to us so that we are not depleted when coming to water. When you talk Raima Musa, it can take us 2 days as well, and we have tanks there. In the event we are depleted, there's an arrangement with the municipality.
7: And lastly, the Minister of Higher Education and Training, Buti Manamela, told Parliament's Portfolio Committee that the dissolution of the board of the National Student Financial Aid Scheme was beyond reproach, according to relevant pieces of legislation. He updated the committee regarding his decision to sack the NSFAS board.
10: And of course, when I met with the board in November to have a discussion on this, you know, the understanding that I was given leaving that meeting was that the facts are common, you know, in terms of the process with regards to the appointment of the board, and that we should endeavor to conclude, you know, that self-review process.
7: Recapping the top story at 7, KZN Police Commissioner Ntantlam Khwanazi has called for accountability, ethical leadership and a national reset across all sectors of society. I'll be back at 8 for Radio 2000 News. I'm Eva Chipa.
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16: Camilla comes on the end of it. 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
15: 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Your weekend starts right here.
5: Let's say you divorce. Why should you tell people that you are a divorcee?
2: What does it? People need to know that, you know,
0: you're once occupied.
2: Right?
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2: There's nothing wrong with that.
5: Well, you are single, it makes sense, but you are divorced.
2: 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Divorce, and we move on.
5: 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You are a serial divorcer. So they must get that part.
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2: 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Her mother adores Mamleta Mbulu, and every Sunday she felt like a tribute concert with her music blasting for all to hear in the house. How beautiful.
5: You know what? And she chose these these songs. They were carefully chosen because she loved. She was intentional. She loves Mamaleta. Because everything is about Mamaleta. So if you are a Mamaleta favorite, this is your time. Kinakwe hawe. Abash.
0: I wasn't even born yet.

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3: that is a standard CC. And you know what's so beautiful about this feature is that it invokes memories and emotions from other people that
1: Absolutely.
3: Haven't even requested, you know, this triple play from Letambulo brings back memories for other people as
1: well. I love that. Hashtag Vavas J. Remember, you can also get involved if there is a soundtrack or three tracks that evoke a particular memory for you. It could be anything, you know. Send through your voice notes for hashtag Vavas J. That's 060-584-2250. But label, beautiful one. Maru Apula Letambulu. Mm-hmm. Kilimanjaro, take us higher. Ndipendule. Stunning.
4: Your weekend starts right here.
5: Let's say you divorce. Why should you tell people that you are a divorcee?
1: What does it? People need to know that, you know.
6: You're once occupied.
1: Right?
5: No, look, you are taking this insurance or whatever, blah, or whatever, but you must tell people that you are divorced.
1: There's nothing wrong with that.
5: Well, you are single, it makes sense, but you are divorced.
1: I don't think there's anything wrong with that. I think you acknowledge a chapter in your life, which is telling about the journey that you've traveled, right? It didn't work out, and we move on.
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1: You are
5: a serial divorcer. So they must get that part.
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5: Oh, the time has gone 25 minutes past that of 7. This topic, it's like it's talking to me.
1: Yep.
5: I've got this problem. I'm saying, I think my little one, it does things very, very instantly. Just need things to be done now. And
1: yeah, we're talking patience. Lima 2000, Gen Z, however you want to refer to them. The round table this morning basically is speaking to how they cannot wait for things. And what we want to ask you is hore bothata bo bo faceang le 2000 la how or le 2000 le tsebang ke eng.
3: Can they wait? Can they not
1: think,
3: wait?
1: I don't think they have it in them, to be honest. I don't think they have it in them to wait. It's not an art. It's not something that they've mastered.
3: No.
1: What's your encounter with some of the Gen Zs that you come across?
3: You know, I've got nieces and nephews, and they're very much Gen Z. And for me, they never really realize that a lot of things that you need to earn in life, you have to be patient for.
1: Mm.
3: And they never really understand it. And I think my mother, who lives with them, their grandmother, always tries to instill that kind of patience, because she's instilled it with us as a millennial. I was a millennial. I had internet. I was the first person to have internet, to understand internet. And, you know, for her now, it's a bit of a struggle also to try and make sure that these Gen Zs are as patient as I was.
5: And I don't want to sound smart.
3: Yeah.
5: You've been saying Gen Z, Gen Z, Gen Z. And we are in Youth and Dala. What does it mean when you say Gen Z to this Youth and Dala? Who is at home?
1: Youth and Dala at home will be you.
5: No. If a Youth and Dala in the studio, it's not familiar with that terminology.
1: Yes. Yep. So give me 2000.
5: Yes. That's okay. Baba Gen Z. Baba 2000.
1: Let's take a listen to a voice note.
6: Hey, Radio 2000. Morning, morning. Hey, so I'm a 2000. Hey, I'm a 2000. No more to Kulmana. Generation to generation. O Paris Okulmayo, guys. Paris the celebrity. And thanks for playing next music.
3: Hola, Paris.
5: Paris the celebrity. Yeah. You know, usually he reminds me of something, Paris. At times people like to say, wow, Sichaba, what celebrity? So but if you are the one who is saying it, it sounds odd to them, Pila.
3: Yeah.
5: Azangbatu is celebrating.
3: Never.
5: We sell TV. Do you know how nice it is to see one of your own on TV?
1: We have a celeb in our midst.
3: Guys, no, please no. No.
1: All right, let's take a listen to another voice note.
8: Good morning.
1: Morning.
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3: Anonza.
8: Ba 2000 adibusa. Born like in Alua 99, Alua 2005. Ah, 2005. Kimatata kimwanyana, ne? Home motasilo, oh, what's our eye? Some puts a graduate to Sakali. Honabano, Honabano, Cario. I ababuti sepe, ababuti sepe, Danko.
1: And ababuti sepe.
3: They don't want to hear nothing.
1: Nothing. But I also think they're just entrenched and in their own little bubbles.
3: Yeah.
1: There are pros and cons to them. There's a confidence that they carry so effortlessly where I'm like, where do you guys get this confidence? And I love it, don't get me wrong. Yeah, yeah. But in the same breath, problematic.
5: There is this wise thing, Yabona. Every corner, when you say this to them,
3: why?
5: Why? It's like it's programmed.
3: Why?
5: And guys, tell me something, ne? Why do you still have these people? Because maybe this is what... Are these people not somewhere linked to this thing with this other software? We don't know. They are linked to the gadgets and they are comfortable with them more than being comfortable with us.
1: They live in their own, that's what I'm saying, they live in their own bubble. I'm sure nali epe bakopanang
5: bartsheang on
1: and they convene and they have their own little appointment and they're looking at us like, look at these crazy fools.
5: Their sitting rooms, their sitting room is the bedroom.
3: Yes.
5: And their bedroom is so dirty. That's why from time to time you must just go say, put this. No, you know what? These people, they don't know where to put things. They use this and they leave it there.
3: I'm glad that I don't have kids yet. 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This is not even a struggle for me.
5: So it's like a pre-lecture to you.
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3: Thank you so much, team. We'll start off with some rugby news, where the Springbok Sevens side made it 2-2 at the HSBC World Championship in Valladolid, Spain, beating Kenya by 14-0 in a bruising encounter. Now, Shilton van Veek's intercept try and a superb Selvan David's kick pass, finished by Sebastian Job, sealed the victory. Though the Shujua's physicality kept the Springboks under pressure throughout, South Africa now face Australia today in a clash to decide pool honours, with both sides needing golden tries to beat Great Britain earlier in the tournament, underlining the fine margins at play. In the women's event, the Springbok women's seven suffered a second straight defeat, going down by 26-12 to the USA after losing to Australia by the same scoreline. Some football news now. Makese FC will be targeting a winning start to the PSL promotion relegation playoffs when they host Cape Town City at the Seshego Stadium in Polokwane today, with kickoff at 3 p.m. Dikwena tsa Metsi entered the campaign fighting to preserve their premiership status after finishing 15th, thanks to a crucial final day victory over Richards Bay that ended a four-match winless run. Cape Town City, meanwhile, are desperate to bounce back after a 1-0 home defeat to Milford FC left them bottom of the three-team standings with only one spot available in the premiership. The Citizens must respond quickly to keep their promotion hopes alive. Well, the FIFA World Cup is on its way and South Africa are in it. Bafana Kaofela are at the 2026 FIFA World Cup and the countdown is on. And SABC3 is your official home of the FIFA World Cup 2026. That's right. That's 34 matches live on SABC3, streaming on SABC Plus and bringing the action straight to you on SABC radio stations nationwide. Live from the 11th of June to the 19th of July, from the opening ceremony to the first big clash with Mexico hosting South Africa. This is more than just football. It's our moment. All of us, all in. Kaofela. Don't miss a second. Only on SABC, the official broadcaster of the FIFA World Cup 2026. Jose Mourinho, he has agreed a three-year contract to return as Real Madrid head coach, though he will only be unveiled after the club's presidential election on June the 7th. The deal is valid only if...

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1: Ewe sana siyabuya. 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
1: Yetla nako eho ko libinela malume semi o libinela. 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
1: You know, I want to say this, and I'm going to say it. When it comes to color and dress code, guys, please don't put on red when you're going to a court.
0: Why?
2: Or you
1: better, let's say maybe your name is Brown.
0: Uh-huh.
1: You're going to incriminate yourself. No, seriously, you can't be brown and wear red.
0: You must come there wearing brown.
1: Red is for danger.
0: Okay.
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2: All right, it is hashtag birthday dedications. You know, Brasemi Fever obviously sings you his very famous song that Pila has become a backup singer for. Mm-hmm. So send through your voice notes. But when we speak about leading South Africans who are having a birthday this week, Wendy Yvonne Nomathemba Luhabe, born 29 May 1957, is a South African entrepreneur. Luhabe founded the Women Investment Holdings in 1993, initiating the participation of women in the economic landscape of South Africa. She launched the first fund to provide capital to women-owned businesses in Mzansi with a 120 million private equity fund. It's her birthday today.
1: You know what? Yeah. I'd like to say this to our listeners. I've just noticed that when we say birthdays and voice notes, some of them, they don't understand this culture. I'll say to them, we've got the hotline also. Mm-hmm. We've got our hotline. Write this down. Because they've got these small books. You know my utendal? They've got these small books they write on. 086

0: 000. When we say triple, mom, keep a zero babararo. 000. 2479. I repeat, 086-000-2479. In future, you must know. When we get to birthdays, we will just rock this number and then laugh.
1: And it'll be nice because Utloba Binela live, right? Then it becomes an experience where they are one on one with you.
0: Okay,
1: it's slowly becoming an anthem.
2: I'm ready now for backup vocals. I'm ready for backup vocals.
0: It's a birthday.
2: I'm ready.
0: It's a birthday. What do you call it, national anthem?
2: I'm waiting for you.
0: Let's do it now for everybody. Plus me Wenduli. Give me Wenduli Habe.
1: Yes.
0: Yes. It's a birthday song. Mama Wendy, we're also happy singing birthday. This for you. You know what you must do.
2: I'm ready.
0: Give me a cue.
2: One, two.
0: Oh, please, Eldimas, like a boots of licorice, ginger beer, I can't deny. Oh, jingle, silly, I see the bubble gum, I

0: Hello.
1: Hello.
2: Good morning, good morning, crew.
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2: This is Michael Obakwago Shosha. I'd like to send a happy birthday in advance for my son, Junior. I'd like to say, Ora ahole ahole. 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Semi fever.
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5: Great morning, team. Great morning. Yo. Yanum Brasem Utere Mwetava. My 2000. Babuata, ba lazy. And I'm telling you, what you call give another condone and that. Renako's calling Mary Haukala exam. There was no time in Oto Saka or Sakaswadi Koto. My Nakutle principal are parents. No child should touch dishes, no child should do house chores because Okwala exam or a test. The other thing, my 2000 avaisi we talk about home, but Pamutim, avaisi we talk a little marato. 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Tomorrow, ubizika omo. All alena, I was a darling. I'm out. So, my 2000 avaisi sepeka we talk, mara number one thing, babuata. 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Bona, I give you a pat on the shoulder. Marama 2000 babuata, they are lazy.
6: Yini,
7: sure. Yeah.
8: Yini. Morning, guys.
9: Morning.
8: What a nice Saturday. What a nice, lovely Saturday.
9: Thank you.
8: For the first time that I'm sending a voice note to you guys.
6: Welcome.
8: During the week, hi. But Saturday, I missed you guys because I'm quasi young for no glad. Namanjan Boss and Jawooting a quack. Namanjan Gibbon Taggart. No bullet at them.
7: Sis Nombo.
8: Meeti Abazali is wrong. Say wrong. Very wrong. Sis Boyd Abantarabeti, too much. Too much. Untana 5 years when I'm on your phone. Untana were 9 years with Ento. We're 19 years. Okay, yeah, and I'm calling like a man. But Tabantana Betis was spoiled. You know, 13 years once I'm a phone. Minang Nomtanan, Nomtanuan. Nam Negazi phone, Numere Puma, Ayagmetric. Go with the day to represent your phone. Matala no assessor, I'm quite magati phone, not in no ways, girl. Lapama phone, Muntua Tola, a metric dense.
6: Yes.
8: Either you take it or you leave it. She never had a phone. She never touched my phone. That's how I am. I was at the nigger. I'm going to phone me.
9: Love it, mama.
8: My guys, love you. Bye.
6: Bye.
10: Good morning, team.
6: Morning.
9: Morning.
7: ha hona ngwana a tla tshwara phone before a tsa homework, ha hona ngwana a tla tshwara laptop
9: yes
7: before a tla tswa dijana. Make sure you help your mom with everything,
9: yes,
7: then you do it. Because I see some bana ba anti baka o a jotsa this thing e ke na le ka mo itso le ka mo, and ke batla go bona motho a tlile ka hablo re ke mang. Anyway, good show, guys.
10: Oh, thank you so much. Wow. Now, I think Oli is listening.
9: Yeah.
10: My boy, you should be listening to that. Did you hear? I'm not being strict on you. They say before you do your homework, you can't touch that.
9: Yes.
10: You can't touch that gadget.
9: Yes.
10: Because
11: how old is Oli?
10: 11. But it just started somewhere over my 7. Mutwa phone.
9: Hey, you guys.
10: Yes, son. They say this language, they don't like it. They don't like it. They've got this thing to protect their eye.
9: You've got a 2000 problem, you guys.
11: So. Now I've got a 13-year-old, but I think I've really been firm, and I believe in balance.
9: Yes.
11: So for me, it's like with the 13-year-old, I think he got a phone when he just turned 12.
9: Sure.
11: But we are monitoring it, and I give it to them in sort of sections, yes, and bits.
9: Yes.
11: But you have to almost balance it out. So you read,
9: yes,
11: for an hour.
9: Earn it.
11: We play chess,
9: yes,
11: for da da da.
9: Yes.
11: Phone. You can't be on the phone. I'm sorry.
9: Earn it.
10: Pila.
9: Yes.
10: Bala yonke.
9: No, I'm taking notes, guys.
10: Please,
9: don't worry.
10: Pila.
9: Don't worry.
10: It's coming. And that time, mina ngizoba ngumkhulu ngithi pila ngaqalana.
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0: fulfilling. Robin S, show me love. Show me love. I want you to sound like a DJ. Ethan Dollar, this is Radio 2000. Yours.
1: Our
0: song.
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0: That's what Tagi was saying. This is 8 o'clock news time.
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3: Top stories at 8. The Madlanga Commission submits its second interim report and Mkhwanazi receives Newsmaker of the Year Award. Good morning, I'm Eva Chipa. The Madlanga Commission has submitted its second interim report to President Cyril Ramaphosa. The commission was given a deadline of the 29th of May by the president to submit the report. The commission spokesperson Jeremy Michaels says the inquiry, which resumes on Monday, will continue running phases 1 and 2 concurrently.
4: Several witnesses who have previously appeared before the commission are due to return, including Minister Senzo Mkunu, Major General Lesetia Sinona, and EMPD Deputy Chief Julius Mkhwanazi, amongst others. A number of new witnesses are under subpoena to appear in coming weeks. The inquiry will continue to run phases 1 and 2 in parallel.
3: KZN Police Commissioner Nhlanhla Mkhwanazi has called for accountability, ethical leadership and a national reset across all sectors of society. He received the 2025 Newsmaker of the Year Award at the Press Club and UNISA Awards last night at the CSIR Centre in Pretoria. He also dedicated the award to police officers who risk their lives daily in service of the country.
5: To accept this award primarily because I stood on the 6th of July 2025 representing men and women in blue. So I received this award, accepting it on behalf of those police officers who leave their houses, the police officers who leave their houses not knowing whether they're going to return.
3: The MK Party has vowed to forge unity with all progressive forces of the left for the realization of dreams of poor South Africans. This came out of the first day of the conference of the left underway in Boksburg, east of Johannesburg. Almost 10 political parties are attending the three-day gathering, which started yesterday. MK Party's second deputy president, Tony Yengeni, explains.
6: MK is proud to be associated with this left initiative. We commit that we will do everything to build and cement unity, unity in action and solidarity amongst the black majority. This conference carries on its shoulders the restoration and continuation of the historical mission of our revolutionary struggle to unite the black majority.
3: And lastly, Deputy President Paul Mashatile has arrived in India for a 5-day working visit. The visit aims to reaffirm the South African government's commitment to its relationship with India, emphasizing historical and cultural ties. It will also highlight the importance of India's role in global affairs and its contributions to the African agenda, advocating for India as a key investment partner. The Deputy President is expected to engage with Indian business leaders and investors through a high-level roundtable discussion aimed at encouraging greater investment flows and economic collaboration between the two countries. Recapping the top story at 8, the Madlanga Commission has submitted its second interim report to President Cyril Ramaphosa. I'll be back at 9 for Radio 2000 News. I'm Eva Chipa.
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7: Coming up in your sporting headlines, Bafana Bafana draw against Nicaragua in their final game before heading to the FIFA World Cup. 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And of course, the United Rugby Championship quarterfinals, they are in focus this weekend. 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

0: Maduba.
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0: That's who we are, the Weekend Special team. And when time is here, usually I know the rose of the program.
1: Good, I think I might just put this name on my ID. I could actually just go with it. Anyways, it's 12 minutes after 8. You tune to the Weekend Special, and it is time for hashtag Rep Your Region. So today we are talking creatives across South Africa who are finding it increasingly difficult to develop and sustain their art for the rest of the world, but not everywhere. The city of Joburg is the largest metropolis in SA, and by virtue of this position, it attracts a range of diverse people from all over the world. It is arguably one of the most diverse cities in the world from a cultural, linguistic, and artistic perspective, among many other indicators. And to talk a little bit about, you know, how the city caters to creatives, is the space and the city conducive? We're joined by Osthuli Ndlovu, who is the manager of cultural development at the City of Johannesburg Department of Arts and Culture. Osthuli, good morning.
8: Good morning, Sissy.
1: Thank you for making the time bright and early. All right, so, you know, we talk about the city that's rich with possibility, drawing millions from across the continent and globe. What makes it such a vibrant artistic space?
8: Well, the city itself, culturally, it is a diverse kind of a city whereby you will find all sorts of people coming across from all over the world and also from across the country. It is culturally rich. We, as the Department of Arts, Culture and Heritage, mandated with ensuring that we promote with development and also we ensure that we preserve culture. We then play a role whereby we ensure that the rich culture of the city is promoted daily through programming that we have within the department.
1: And I know there is a program that we're going to talk about, you know, in the latter stages of this conversation. But when you talk about preserving the culture and really upholding the arts and the creative space, what does that look like in 2026 and realistically?
8: Within the city, what we now basically do, Sissy, is that we then have an umbrella of a program that encompasses a range of or a variety of programs that are done or activated to ensure that we keep the city cultural and art space activated and working at all times. Mm. And also we promote spaces where we do capacity building programs, where we actually then give people chances to ensure that, you know, they are practicing and ensuring that the creative industries as a whole is actively seen on a national scale, as also on an international scale as well.
1: Yeah, it's one such a conversation that I'm like really passionate about, because I went to an art school, and when I speak to any young person at this age, I always encourage them, you know, to try and pursue a career in the arts. But we have to also speak about the downside of this element. I mean, this week, the Minister of Arts and Culture announced his decision to dissolve the National Arts Council Board. And many are fearing, you know, widespread impact, the threat to funding possibly. What are the likely consequences of the dissolution of the NAC board?
8: It's multiple issues that are coming out from this situation. However, the youth, or also the arts practitioners as well, or the creative industries, is already struggling, obviously, with funding.
1: Mm-hmm.
8: And the dissolution of the board itself poses a serious problem in terms of operation matters of the NAC itself, and how they will be able to then ensure that they address the needs of, you know, of the cultural sector itself as mandated. However, also these things are not things that are just cut in stones, whereby we can say just because the board has been dissolved, then everything else is going to halt. Because the staff is still working, obviously. Mm. So then, therefore, I can't divulge that much into, you know, the operational matters of NAC, because I do not represent NAC.
1: Mm.
8: However, from outside, it doesn't necessarily mean that everything else will halt.
1: No, absolutely. And in the same way that there would be pros, you know, there would be cons.
8: There will be cons.
1: Would you maybe be able to give us an indication of where young artists can seek financial support and other forms of support? I know sometimes we always say money, money, and we put a monetary value to it. But if they want to pursue the career like we spoke, how do they go about it, seeking the relevant type of support?
8: Well, in terms of finding support within the sectors, there's multiple options that are there. It's not only NAC, depending on what you are wanting to specialize in. The National Department of Arts and Culture, which is DESEC now, has Mzansi Golden Economy, which also caters to ensuring that, you know, programs are funded, or the creative industries are adequately funded. Also, there are those that are international organizations that are within the country, like your Business Council, British Business Council, and the others, your GOTY and all of those. They do have, funding incentives that they do bring into, the sector itself. Also, the province itself, they do have a variety of programs whereby they do support artists heavily, as well as us within the municipality as well. We do have platforms where we do collaborations, and we offer, you know, partial funding towards programming that we deem to be aligning to with the objectives of the city itself, as well as, you know, the mandate of the city in terms of the programs of Arts Alive that we have. So there is variety of them, and also there's other opportunities that are there in theatres and all of the other institutions that are there. But also there are those that are sector based, that you will definitely have to go to NFVF if you are in film. And you definitely have to look for something within the theatre spaces that we do have, if it's looking at productions and drama and all of those things like that. But we do try also as a city to play a part, even though we are not a funding organisation, but we do ensure that through our collaboration programmes, we ensure that we capacitate where we can.
1: Speaking of those programs, there's one that you're going to tell us about.
8: Yes.
1: We're going to take a very quick break. But just to recap, we're speaking to Osthuli Ndlovu, who is the manager of cultural development at the City of Johannesburg's Department of Arts and Culture. And we are encouraging you, get into the creative space, do your research, find out what these platforms are, you know, that can offer all forms of support. Let's go to a quick break.
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1: Continuing that conversation with Osthuli Ndlovu and speaking about the creative spaces and, you know, how Joburg is a conducive city for young, budding creatives and people wanting to get into that space. So, Osthuli, we're going to talk about a particular program, Clash of the Regions. What is it? Who is it targeting and why?
8: The Department of Arts, Culture and Heritage has a Clash of the Region program, which is a talent identification program as well as a talent cultivation program. So what we do basically within the program is that we give young people an opportunity to showcase their talent. We give musicians, emerging DJs, as well as dancers and a stage to showcase their talent within the regions that are within the bounds of the city.
1: Okay.
8: So we do take it to the city. We started last week. We started the week before on the 16th of May at Carlton Centre with the first round of auditions. And we did the second one at Orange Farm last week on the 23rd.
1: Mm-hmm.
8: And this week we are having a third leg of auditions in Soweto at Hayato Mall. So basically it's a competition that at the end of the day we would have the semifinals as well as the finals, where the participants that will be selected from all of these regions will be given a bigger platform to then showcase their talents.
1: Got it.
8: Yes.
1: So it's about visibility and placing a spotlight.
8: It is
1: more
8: about
1: than
8: visibility, but also, you know, the basic fundamentals of why we created this program is that we were looking at ensuring that we identify the talent, we cultivate the talent, but also we create platforms whereby the very same people that will be going through this process can be able to then showcase their talent, but also put them through the market as well, because fortunately enough for us, we are in that cultural space where Johannesburg, everybody comes to try and showcase their talent. So then therefore the program itself, it's a way for participants to be able to enter the market as well.
1: Beautiful. That's why they encourage your young ones to step into the arts. Where can a budding talent go to find out more about this and other opportunities? Maybe if you can just leave us with some of those details for a parent or a young one who's like, hey, let me grab this.
8: Okay. We do then advertise most of our call-outs for programs that we do have within the department. It's a variety of programs. It's just not only this.
1: Mm-hmm.
8: We've got your capacity building programs. We've got your market access programs. And we do have also those bigger programs that we call flagship programs. So it's a variety that serves everyone, not just the youth. So then therefore, if they need more information in terms of our programming, they can go to Facebook under Joburg_ArtsAlive. And Instagram, we are under Joburg_ArtsAlive.
1: Mm-hmm.
8: And then on X, we are on Arts_Alive.
1: Thank you, Osthuli. Yes. Have a beautiful Saturday morning. Further.
8: Thank you.
1: All right, we're speaking to Osthuli Ndlovu, cultural development at the City of Johannesburg, manager of the cultural development at the City of Johannesburg's Department of Arts and Culture. And of course, we're just basically discussing, you know, how the city creates these programs to be conducive for young ones wanting to step into the arts sphere.
0: Yeah, and that's what we'll be doing going forward. We'll be calling your city. Come and
1: rep
0: tell
1: your
0: us.
1: Region.
0: Bona, rep your region. Come and tell us. But Mina, my city has got this to offer. Today, Usester. Because what our sister was telling me. What is that?
1: It was my choice.
0: The time is gone. Almost 25 minutes past the hour. This is what makes a DJ sound good. Since Tina Sevens, I saw.
1: Oh, yes.
0: It has gone 25 minutes after the hour of 8. My name is Sammy Fever. I'm Iwani Lana, Weekend Special. I'm with
1: Sichaba Rose Gweba.
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0: Shall we know what, ne? 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
1: Ubula segele.
0: Yeah, ubula segele.
1: Wena.
2: And I can, sorry, I was on the wrong way. I can actually envision you, Abdi Sim. That's the thing. Kya ubona ka hara segele.
1: Kya ubula segele.
0: Kiba dimun tuena. 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
2: Kiba
0: dimun
2: segele. All right, so Mzansi, this one is for every worshipper. 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And guess what? You can catch brunch with Uncle Reggie Philander, broadcasting live from the venue between 9 and midday. Don't miss it.
0: Oh. When the time is here, can I go appeal? In a long basis, tell me here. I see you a lot with this rugby guys, the big guys. Tell me this. How do you feel when you... Because those guys are my heroes.
3: I'm also big.
0: I'm also big. I love it when a man blows his own horn. Sure, sir. Sure, I'm in terror.
3: No.
0: It's your time, my brother.
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3: Tell you what's also big. It's Bafana Bafana. And their result yesterday. They played out to a nil goalless draw with head coach Hugo Bruce, believing that now they are stronger than before in the centre-back position after watching the two youngsters, Ime Okon and debutant Olwe Tumakanya, at the heart of the defence during the goalless draw against Nicaragua last night. Now, in what was a send-off international friendly match preparing the team for the 2026 FIFA World Cup and played in front of a passionate crowd, Bruce used this game to test different combinations. Now, the starting lineup comprised mostly of players who don't get a regular run with Bafana, and Bruce was really happy with their return. They next face Jamaica before they jet off to Mexico to participate in the FIFA World Cup. It's the first time, actually, that they've outright qualified for the World Cup. So plenty of excitement for Bafana Bafana's participation at the FIFA World Cup. Some rugby news now, where Springbok 7 side made it 2-2 at the HSBC World Championship in Valladolid, beating Kenya by 14-0 in a bruising encounter. Shilton van Wyk's intercept try and a superb Selvan David's kick pass, finished by Sebastian Job, sealed the victory, though the Shujua's physicality kept the Britsbox under pressure throughout. Now, South Africa will face Australia today at 1:20 in a clash to decide pool honours. Both sides needed golden tries to beat Great Britain earlier in the tournament, underlining the fine margins at play. In the women's event, the Springbok women's seven side suffered a second straight defeat, going down by 26-12 to the USA after losing to Australia by the same scoreline. Still with football, Anthony Gordon says he's fulfilled his childhood dream after completing his £80 million move from Newcastle United to Barcelona. The 25-year-old England forward unveiled at the Nou Camp on Friday, revealed he believed since the age of 3 that he would one day play for Barcelona.

0: first 5-wicket haul in Test cricket as New Zealand hammered Ireland by an innings and 79 runs in Belfast. Now, the Black Caps declared on 490 for 8 with Tom Blundell scoring 186 and Ruchan Ravindra 121 and debutant Dean Foxcroft on 98. Captain Don Latham enforced the follow-on and Ticknor's 5 for 76 ripped through Ireland's top order, with Ireland dismissed for 179 in first innings and managed only 232 the second time round, with Stephen Doherty making 57 and Lachlan Tucker 50. But they never threatened to make New Zealand bat again. The emphatic win, achieved with more than a day to spare, gives the Black Caps confidence ahead of next week's 3-match Test Series opener against England at Lord's. And for the best digital experience, go to our website www.sabcsport.com for all your breaking news, match data, live games and competition. 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
2: All right, Mzansi, get ready for the ultimate business experience. 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You can learn wealth, leadership, property, and legacy building from one of our own, Radio 2000, our Youth and Dala brother. He's on the line. DJ Spoo.
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0: Oi, oi.
2: Talk to us. How are the proceedings going? How are things? Set the tone. What's happening?
3: I mean, first of all, I just want to congratulate you guys on an awesome show. I know it's still brand new. It's actually 2 months, but yeah, you're giving our Saturday morning a beautiful, beautiful, beautiful facelift. We appreciate you on air, you know?
4: Wow, thank Buddha, you, my brother. Shows, Buddha. Shows, man.
3: I just wanted to appreciate Krookman, Sammy. He put me on the spotlight yesterday after Boyzman performed. He put me on the spotlight and he asked the whole crowd to sing happy birthday for me. And I wasn't expecting it. And you know, I just want to say, coming from a legend like him, and on such a big platform where the spotlight was on Boyzman, and he put the spotlight on me, he gets people to sing for me. I just showed his selflessness and just the love. And Krookman, I just want to say, I appreciate the love. I really, really felt special, my man.
4: Ach, thank you, my brother. Nyaknanya, praya. Nyaknanya. Wimpinche amwen.
3: Nami nyaknanya. Krookman, nyaknanya, blind. Nyabonga. Yesterday, you did an incredible job. We had a great time at Boyz II Men.
4: Thank you, my brother.
2: Spooso
3: talk. Let me say, for, Radio 2000 listeners, you're amazing. You guys showed up. You look fresh. You smell good. We had a great time. No incidences, as usual. Very, very well respectable. People were there with their wives, their husbands, their boyfriends, their girlfriends. It was a successful show. Every show that Radio 2000 does is always a success, and it's always sold out. It's always incident-free with a good audience. So I just want to appreciate all of our listeners. Right now, I'm at Emperor's Palace for the book launch, the Brick by Brick book launch. Mm-hmm. Hola, hola, hola. People are walking in.
2: But
0: you're greeting other people.
2: Why, please respect us. Hey, so people are arriving. What happened?
4: No, it's more spontaneous. I'm a fruit, Echo. Fruit, I'm going to be on air with.
3: It's a bunch of ways. I was saying, so people are walking in. Radio 2000 listeners are here from the three states. I've got people from Limpopo. I've got people who drove all the way from Mpumalanga, from Northwest. It's just overwhelming, man, to see people coming through to show Radio 2000 events some love. Today's event is a book launch. It's called Brick by Brick, The Entrepreneur's Guide to Property Wealth. I did a property textbook, and I decided not a storytelling book. Mm-hmm. Let me write a textbook that is going to educate youngsters, young entrepreneurs, and just people that want to acquire property, that want to become property investors, how to acquire property, how to play the real estate game, how to flip property, how to buy property using government subsidies, how to hustle the Airbnb arbitrage, how to make money on Airbnb, how to negotiate deals, how to come up with different strategies that all these wealthy people use to create wealth. You know, strategies like go buy, borrow, die.
4: Tattoo has book.
2: One thing about Spoo, you don't need to ask him a question. This is one person who knows how to sell.
0: Exactly.
2: But can people still come, Spoo?

0: 4 o'clock. People can come anytime from now. The tickets are being sold at the door as well. The people can buy tickets here when they get here. A ticket is 550 rand, and then you get a free copy of the book. Already as I'm speaking to you, maybe there's about 200 to 300 people already here. I'm assuming over the next couple of hours, the venue will be packed and sold out. As you know how we do as radio. All our events are already sold out.
1: Abraham, thank you so much. I'll be having my own copy. Don't give it to me, my brother. I'm going to buy it.
2: All right.
0: Thank you so much. Dr. Machine Ponsi has been one of the most respected mining moguls in this country as a female, as a lady. At some point for many, many years, she was the wealthiest woman in the country because of the businesses she built. She founded Exaro, as you would know. It was ASC's recall when she started it with Siponkosi. Right now, she's running Kalahari Manganese. She's just renovated Ward 1, Kopahara. She's just built a hematology center for a red cup of cancer.
2: Spoo, we have to go. We are coming, DJ Spoo.
1: We have to go to Snoop Session, Sinjan. We are starting Snoop Session, Sinjan, in it. It's clock at 20 to Joe.
2: All right. Speaking of the clock being at 20 to 9, Ads Maestro is an established South African DJ, producer, and music educator based in Bologwane. 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It's time for The Mix.
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0: the weekend special. Prasim, Rapida. Also, the child.
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0: Now, woman, let's come for a young man. 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
3: Sikaba
2: Chabaceba, as well as Semi-fever, but fair too. It's Mr. in Senegal from Tambo section. In the gym session, we have Fetsman, Mukhesim, but fair too. What a nice mixtape, guys. What a nice mixtape. Thank you so much. Danko.
3: Danko.
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8: Top stories at 9. More positive news for South Africa's credit rating. An arrest made and truck driver shut down. Good morning, I'm Eva Chipa. Global ratings agency S&P has maintained South Africa's sovereign credit rating at BB, keeping its outlook positive. The agency expects improved tax collections and strict spending controls to speed up fiscal consolidation through 2029. Tsepo Mongai has more.
9: S&P noted the government's stronger revenue performance. It says that the extra funds allowed the state to shield vulnerable households and also helped introduce recent temporary fuel levy relief without damaging its long-term financial health. The National Treasury has welcomed the decision after several global peers faced downgrades due to the impact of ongoing conflict in the Middle East.
8: A prominent official of the All Truck Driver Forum and Allied South Africa, together with two truck drivers, have been arrested on charges of incitement to violence. They were arrested on the N3 near Bergville in KZN. The forum has called for a national shutdown today, protesting against the continued employment of foreign nationals in the trucking sector. Police spokesperson Robert Nichuanda explains.
10: Police were conducting patrols along the N3 when they noticed that the traffic was moving slowly until it came to a standstill. When police went to investigate, they found that there were about 10 people who were stopping trucks. Realizing the presence of the police, the suspects fled into the bushes and abandoned their vehicle, a white Isuzu buggy with all doors opened.
8: Meanwhile, the Madlanga Commission has submitted its second interim report to President Cyril Ramaphosa. The commission was given the deadline of the 29th of May. The commission spokesperson, Jeremy Michaels, says the inquiry, which resumes on Monday, will continue running phases 1 and 2 concurrently.
11: Several witnesses who have previously appeared before the commission are due to return, including Minister Senzo Mkunu, Major General Lesetia Sinona, and EMPD Deputy Chief Julius Mkwanazi, amongst others. A number of new witnesses are under subpoena to appear in coming weeks. The inquiry will continue to run phases 1 and 2 in parallel.
8: And lastly, looking further afield, US President Donald Trump has concluded a meeting with his advisors on whether to agree to a deal with Iran to extend the ceasefire without announcing a decision. A White House official said Trump would only make an agreement that satisfied his red lines. The BBC's Bernard de Busman has the details.
1: Their primary red line is that Iran commits itself to never building a nuclear weapon again. And the language of that will be very important when we do get an agreement. What a 60-day extension of the ceasefire would have essentially done was allow the U.S. and Iranian delegations to sit down and at the very least begin to discuss what is ultimately a very technical conversation. And of course, there's the Strait of Hormuz issue.
8: Recapping the top story for this hour, global ratings agency S&P has maintained South Africa's sovereign credit rating at a double B, keeping its outlook positive. I'll be back at 10 for Radio 2000 News. I'm Eva Chipa.
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21: 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And you could be next. 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
24: Which word is that word that you always battle with? 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
25: The word that I struggle with is neo mono ultra microscopic velocanosionosis.
24: It's a very long word, you know, and it's a medical term. If I have to develop that 40 letter something in me, I wonder if my medical aid will be able to cover it. Okay, this is how you spell it. Break the word up, right? P. N-E-U, mono, as in mono, M-O-N-O, ultra, U-L-T-R-A. After ultra, it's the word micro, and then scopic, and then silico, and then volcano, and then C-O-N-I-O-S-I-S, coniosis. There we go. Always break up the word and you'll never get it wrong. Yo, kids of 2000 sent me back to school today.
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0: One country, millions of stories, one thread that binds us all. The workers, the early risers, the night shift warriors, the creators, the cleaners, the CEOs.
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0: We salute the backbone of South Africa. Your hard work is the heartbeat of our economy. Stand tall, Mzansi. 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

0: Same do. Give me some plan. Regisam with me. How you doing? How you doing? Play Jew Philly as well as ABC Michael Jackson and Tyler with Make Me Sweat. Kanekabiki Vater. How you doing this morning, kids of 2000? 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I missed you so much. Good morning. Coming up on the show, stay there.
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get straight to the door. Hey, where's the doorbell? Where's the doorbell? Last time I'm going to knock. How you doing? How you doing? Hello, Sanbonani. Dumela Ache Likai. Wow, wow, wow. Coming to you from a beautiful FNB stadium, as you do know. Hello, Ravali. Hello, the Van der Merwes. Hello, Almalasa. Ek sit hier om iedereen. We're right here at the FNB stadium, and today is a very special day. We've been on about it last week, the whole entire week, and you've heard about it yesterday, you've heard about it this morning, and you're going to hear about it once again. It's the Gathering of Worshippers event by Dr. Tumi. Now we're talking 1,000 hallelujahs. 1,000 hallelujahs. And we're just setting the tone right here. Beautiful, the weather is great. And wow, ample parking space. It's going to be a brilliant day. So kids of 2000, move a little bit closer, all right? Today's task is extremely, extremely simple. And I want you to be honest with Uncle Rage, okay? I'm not going to tell anyone. When was the last time you prayed? When was the last time you said a prayer? Did you hear that? No, didn't you hear it? All right. Uncle Rich would like to know, when was the last time you prayed? And be honest. All right. Kids of 2000, send your message to 060-584-2250. That's 060-584-2250. Remember to mention your name, the name of your school, your grade. You can greet your teachers. And be honest. When was the last time you prayed? When was the last time you said a prayer? 060-584-2250. Welcome to the show. Daft Punk up next. This one is called Around the World.

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2: Mm-hmm.
1: Do you think it's a thing?
2: It's absolutely a thing.
1: Tell me about it.
2: As Africans, we sometimes get confused between botho, ubuntu.
1: Yes.
2: And being financially or emotionally abused.
1: Mm-hmm.
2: Because we misinterpret it for something else that it's not. Having a child is not a financial investment.
1: Yo.
2: This is what you say, Togos.
1: Oh, Togos. Okay. I'm learning. All right.
2: Togos. It makes sense. I'm joking. Just because you've given birth to these people, it doesn't then necessarily mean that by the time you are 50, you should be looking like you are 79, and these people should just be taking care of you like that, in ridiculous ways.
1: I hear you.
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1: Hi, Uncle Reggie. My name is Radisa Mzwane. I am an 8-year-old student in Mid Energy Primary School. My favorite teacher is my grade 3 teacher, Miss Saleki. So, the last time I prayed, I just prayed right now, okay, when sweet. We are about to eat. Bye.
2: Oh, when you're about to eat. Okay. That's a good thing, especially if you're before you're about to eat. Wow. So our kids are praying. That's what we'll be doing here at the FNB Stadium. Wow, we're checking. It's busy filling up. You better get your gates open at 12, right? At 12 o'clock. I suggest get here early. It took me about 15 minutes to get in here. Yes, it is. Right, 060-584-2250. Kids of 2000, keep them coming. When was the last time you prayed? I love it when you say that you do pray before you eat. Because if you're having boneless chicken, and if you prayed before that boneless chicken, when you do have it, there shall be no bones in your throat. It is 10 and time for the news.
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4: Thanks, Uncle Reg. Top stories at 10. More positive news for South Africa's credit rating and investigations into recent Woolworths explosions. Good morning, I'm Eva Chipa. Global ratings agency S&P has maintained South Africa's sovereign credit rating at BB, keeping its outlook positive. The agency expects improved tax collections and strict spending controls to speed up fiscal consolidation through 2029. This is expected to reduce government debt as a percentage of GDP. Tepo Mowai has more.
5: S&P noted the government's stronger revenue performance. It says that the extra funds allowed the state to shield vulnerable households and also helped introduce recent temporary fuel levy relief without damaging its long-term financial health. The National Treasury has welcomed the decision after several global peers faced downgrades due to the impact of ongoing conflict in the Middle East.
4: A prominent official of the All Truck Driver Forum and Allied South Africa, together with two truck drivers, have been arrested on charges of incitement to violence. They're arrested on the N3 near Bergville in KZN. The forum has called for a national shutdown today, protesting the continued employment of foreign nationals in the trucking sector. Police spokesperson Robert Nechunda says the arrests were made when two truck drivers approached the area in a car to pick up the forum's office bearer.
6: Police were conducting patrols along the N3 when they noticed that the traffic was moving slowly until it came to a standstill. When police went to investigate, they found that there were about 10 people who were stopping trucks. Realizing the presence of the police, the suspects fled into the bushes and abandoned their vehicle, a white Isuzu buggy with all doors opened.
4: In other news, police have deployed crime intelligence experts and a national forensic task team to investigate the recent explosions at two Woolworths stores. In the first incident, a device detonated on a shelf in Midland Park in Pretoria at approximately 1 o'clock on Thursday morning, while a second explosion went off in the Preller Square shopping centre in Bloemfontein early yesterday morning. Police say investigations are underway and that it's premature to classify the incidents as acts of terrorism. And lastly, the United States School District has secured a $27 million settlement from major social media companies after claiming their platforms fueled a student mental health crisis. Breathitt County in Kentucky had been poised to be the first school district to seek compensation from Meta at a trial. The BBC's Lily Jamil has the details.
7: Sources familiar with the deal, which was announced last week, say Meta paid $9 million to settle the case. They were the last company planning to contest the school district's allegations that social media apps created a mental health crisis. Breathitt County School District had sued for a total of $60 million from not just Meta, but TikTok, Snap, and YouTube. After settling the cases, it will get just under half that.
4: Recapping the top story at 10, global ratings agency S&P has maintained South Africa's sovereign credit rating at BB, keeping its outlook positive. I'll be back at 11 for Radio 2000 News. I'm Eva Chipa.
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10: Yes.
2: Hey, we had Giselle in the studio. She has a beautiful Lintzi. Can I use it like that?
10: She sounded amazing.
2: No, very talented. We have talent in
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10: No, we do.
2: With Lintzi.
10: With what?
2: Did I use it right? With Lintzi. Voices, Lintzi.
10: Lintzi.
2: What's the plural?
10: Lintzi Mantzi.
2: Okay, Mantzi.
10: Yes.
2: Oh, she has an incredible Lintzi. 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
2: Oh, South Africans have beautiful Mantzi.
3: 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Radio 2000. Our music, your memories. The vibe that keeps giving. Keeps giving. 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Our music, your memories.

0: It is All Music, your memories. Jovanda, ooh, and I like it. Remember that song, right? This one is called Gotta Love For You, played to Chaka Khan, Eye to Eye, Frankie Knuckles. Oh, I know it's hard sometimes. And I'm so glad that our kids of 2000 today, you are so honest. I love your honesty. And I especially, and I really dearly love that prayer before each and every meal. Wow, keep them coming on 060-584-2250. Kids of 2000, even this hour is yours too, because it's all about prayer and the importance of prayer. And speaking of which, I do have in the studio with me, Pastor G, all right. You know Pastor G very well from SAFM, one of our voice artists. And he's also a philanthropist. Wow, there's a full in everyone. There's a full. I was almost a philanthropist. Philanthropist.
1: Yes.
0: Philanthropist. There we go. Thank you. A philanthropist, you know. And we're going to talk about the importance of this very, very special gathering where we're talking 100,000 Hallelujahs.
1: Hallelujah.
0: Stay right there talking to Pastor G after these.
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2: And yes, coming to you live from FNB Stadium. Wow, it's like it feels like I'm at home, eh? You know, in fact, I am at home. And it's a very, very important day. We're talking 100,000 hallelujahs. In the studio with me is Pastor G. You know him extremely, you know him very, very well. If you're a station hopper like I am, you would listen to SAFM as well. One of our voice artists on SAFM. And also behind today's activities and the importance about today's gathering, and to talk about all of that is Pastor G. Welcome to Radio 2000, Pastor.
3: Thank you so much, Uncle Phil. Oh, yeah. They only call you Uncle.
2: Philanthropist. I like the philanthropist in your name right there. I'm going to take the rest of it right there. Wow. And when I see your philanthropist, what do you do when it comes to philanthropy?
3: I'm involved in quite a number of projects and programs that have to do with charity, like food kitchen, or rather soup kitchen, and also do a lot of work in the communities in terms of giving to the needy, like distributing clothes. There's a community that I'm working with in Pilton out in the Eastern Cape.
2: Wow.
3: Where there is a 72-year-old woman who is currently using her own pension payout as a way of feeding that community.
2: Feeding
3: so
2: the community.
3: I've helped her to restructure and also make sure that it is registered, and not only registered but also finding some sponsorship. So someone is listening now can reach out to me, because we really want to help that community. You won't believe what's happening there.
2: Oh yeah, I hope you're listening.
3: Kids from school.
2: Yes.
3: Kids straight from school, they go in and have their lunch, because when going home, there's nothing to eat. Mm-hmm. People that are queuing at the clinics, they are queuing at the clinics waiting to eat, and the whole day they're waiting there. And at the time when she dishes out, they go out and eat and go back to queue again. So I'm involved in that kind of work.
2: Okay, great. Now today is dubbed, or the name is, Gathering of Worshippers. And I'm carrying the media pass here in my hand.
3: 100,000 hallelujahs.
2: 100,000 hallelujahs. Wow, great initiative by Dr. Tumi and
3: it's
2: team.
3: A serious combination.
2: And as you are part of the team as well, where did this idea come from? I know that the world needs prayer. South Africa does. I take one day off in the week not to listen to news.
3: Yeah.
2: And then, but you get back to it again.
3: Yeah.
2: And it's like when you do listen to the news, it's like we really need prayer. And yeah, let's talk about the gathering. How is it for the community? What does it do for all of us?
3: If we go back a little bit about how it happened, Dr. Tumi, as a worshipper himself, started this by listening, or rather adhering to the call of God in terms of obedience. God asked him to put together 20,000 in one place as a way of worship. And it worked.
2: And it worked.
3: And again, God had said to him again, I want you to do it now where there's 100,000 hallelujahs in worshiping me.
2: Amen.
3: And the power of coming together is when a nation prays together, the biggest thing that happens, heavens listen.
2: Heaven listens.
3: And heavens open.
2: Yes.
3: And the Bible says, if my people who are called by my name will humble themselves before me and shun away from their evil ways and pray, and I will hear from heaven and heal their land.
2: Wow.
3: We know we are in South Africa. We are in Africa where there's quite a lot happening. And this is definitely going to be a shaking of the atmosphere.
2: Oh,
3: what's going to be happening here with 100,000 people coming together in hallelujahs. We are here to say, God, we are here together. We're not race. We're not color. We're not coming here with culture or any differences. But we are here as united, because when we are united before God, God is able to listen to us and heal our land.
2: Wow,
3: from what's going to be happening here, something wonderful is not going to only happen in this Johannesburg or Gauteng, but it's going to shake the country, it's going to shake the continent, and it's also going to shake the world.
2: And we're going to push, we're going to pray until
3: something happens. Hallelujah.
2: Right. Wow. Like I say, this is a very, very great initiative, and so many of Friends and family of mine are so excited. They will be coming through much later on this afternoon. For people to get their tickets, how does it work?
3: They get them on the internet, the web tickets. They will
2: find
3: web them
2: ticket.
3: There.
2: Yep. All right. Okay. If you don't have your ticket yet, go to web ticket right now and do yourself a favor. Do not procrastinate. Get your ticket right now at web tickets, right, Pastor? Yep.
3: Uh-huh. And don't delay, because the gates will be open at 12 for you to settle and be able to be in a position. And come and surrender your heart. This is going to be a place where you forget about yourself and just be in the presence of God. And in the presence of God, something happens. And it will be a blessing for you to be here. It may not be for you, but for just you being here, you may be here to just open a door for someone else who needs a breakthrough, for just being here with your presence.
2: Wow, I can already hear God say, Latuma, as he enters that soul.
3: Right, I love that, because this is happening in a stadium where soccer is played.
2: Yes, it's right.
3: It's going to be Latuma.
2: Every hallelujah, God's going to go, Latuma.
3: Yes. So I'm anticipating a lot that's going to happen here.
2: Yes.
3: Well, in the midst of worship, there's definitely going to be salvation. Souls are going to be coming to the Lord.
2: Amen.
3: And healing is going to happen. People are going to be healed. There's a lot of mental issues. Mental health is the biggest challenge now. People will come here and God is going to heal them. A lot of psychological issues, physical health, people are going to be healed. So a lot of breakthroughs. So your coming here is not just going to be just coming to enjoy music. Yes, there's definitely going to be a time to dance and worship and do all of that. But it's not only about that, but it's also about being in the saturation. Of the presence of the Spirit of God.
2: I hear you. All right, it's Pastor Simpiwe Gwana, Pastor G, as we affectionately call him. Pastor, I can see it's going to be a very, very beautiful day. I would like to introduce you to some wonderful kids.
3: Yes.
2: They are called the Kids of 2000.
3: Yep.
2: Let me just give you a brief synopsis about the kids that I'm talking about. They're extremely bright. They always woke, and they always have their hands up.
3: Yeah.
2: Whether they're going to get the answer wrong or right, they couldn't be bothered.
3: I love
2: as long as that hand is up and their hands are... Meet a couple of them. The question to our kids of 2000 this morning is, when was the last time you said a prayer? When was the last time you prayed, and what did you pray for?
3: Yeah.
2: Let us know on 060-584-2250. Pastor, meet some of our kids.
3: Right.
4: Hello, Uncle Reggie. My name is Kyle.
2: Hello.
4: And I'm from Future Camp. Shout out to my teachers, Ma'am Abrams, Ma'am Tappy, and Ma'am Van Rensburg. And I did pray this morning.
2: Oh, you did. What did you pray? I hear that, man. Don't forget to pray. Don't forget to say you prayed.
3: Yes.
2: 060-584-2250. Just love the kids of 2000.
4: No,
2: listen to this one, Pastor.
4: My name is Awanga Ndlovu. I am 10 years old. My school is St. Gregor's Primary. And the last time I prayed was yesterday.
2: Yes. Yesterday, what did you pray for? Wow, that's lovely. Prayed yesterday. And this morning, what happened to our Father? All right. Yes, let's listen to this one.
5: Hello, Uncle Reggie. My name
2: Hello.
5: Is Kanya, and I go to Rhoda.
2: Hello, Kanya.
5: The last time I prayed was when I went to Kwakwa in December. Bye.
2: Wow, bye. Oh, kids are praying, Pastor. NDC even remembers it was.
3: It was for the road, I'm sure.
2: For the road.
3: For protection.
2: Hence, she can
3: pray
2: be on air today to say that, yes, it was for protection, and there they are. Wow, our kids
6: Good morning,
2: are praying,
6: Uncle
2: Pastor.
6: Reggie.
3: I love
6: My
3: that.
6: My name is Ethan Steenbock from Lakeside Primary School.
2: Yes.
6: My teacher's name is Mr. Cicero, and the last time I prayed was this morning.
2: This morning. All right. Wow, beautiful. That is, it must have been the Our Father, very first prayer of the day, right? And if you can still send your voice notes through to 060-584-2250. Kids of 2000, because it's about prayer, you get an extra hour today. Yes.
3: Wow, wonderful, wonderful.
2: Yeah, they usually only get till 9 till 10, but because it's the importance of prayer, and we would like to know, do our kids pray? There's a song by the OJs which says that teach your children to pray, teach your fathers.
3: Beautiful song.
2: A prayer. I love that song so much. And it's the importance of our kids to pray. Yes. And we should set the example as well.
3: Exactly. Actually, in the book of Psalm 127, it talks about children, and it says, children are a heritage from the Lord, offspring a reward from Him.
2: Yes.
3: So if we actually connect our children to our Creator, yes, from when they are young, it is a brilliant foundation that takes them throughout life, that in any situation and every situation in life, they will be able to know where to go in terms of connection back to their Creator. So we start by teaching them from when they are young. And mm-hmm. the easiest prayer for everybody, actually, is yes. the Lord's Prayer, because it is pregnant of the greatness of the things that we bring before God.
2: All right, great stuff. Pastor G, I'm going

0: From FNB Stadium, yes, it is Dr. Tumi, and we are talking 100,000 hallelujahs. Looking forward to see you here.
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2: Hey, Danielle Mutonga, I have to ask you this. You're reading till 1, right?
3: Yes.
2: You know what I wanted to know from you? Have you mentioned and run away to grade it down to plate? Hello?
4: Danielle Mutonga, are you there?
2: You want me to ask you in Zulu? Wasn't Kashi Sela in Kobonga? No, man, I'm not a TC, so what do you get?
3: Ha.
2: I spoke absolutely nothing in English and isiZulu.
3: Yeah, I can't. The people of Freehead must take you back. Please, guys, come collect Uncle Reggie.
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0: It is our music, your memories. Ew. A little bit of loving. That is Chocolate. Yeah, what a name for a group. Chocolate. And that's exactly what that song sounds like. How are you doing? We're coming to you live from FNB Stadium. It is such a great honor to see on how things are getting together, Pastor. Look at us. So just see there they're having their security meeting there. It looks like
1: everything is just so well organized.
0: It's so well organized. There is a meeting happening right there. Mm. And I saw there's outside security.
1: Even from outside to come from in outside. The organization.
0: Oh, yes. I did mention it. It took me about 15 up to 20. They would not let me in without and that's how it's supposed to be.
1: It's best if people can just come right now. so that they can settle. I know that gates will be open by 12.
0: Yeah, they will be open by 12. Yeah. I had such a huge laugh when I called my producer, Cindy, in the studio there in Auckland Park. And we spoke. And she said, "Don't you have your passport?" And she said, why didn't you just say, "Do you guys know who I am?" I said, "No, I don't play that game." No, nobody cares. Security is security.
1: Uncle Rich is very popular. The whole world knows it.
0: I hope not.
1: You just say one word and they open the gates for you.
0: Pastor, today it's a gathering of community. It's happening at FNB Stadium. If it's your first time tuning in and it's like, wow, what are people on about? The gates open at 12.
1: 12 o'clock, yes.
0: At 12 o'clock.
1: 12 o'clock, the gates
0: open.
1: And
0: for someone who's listening and tuning in for the first time now and say, what is this all about? Let's just recap quickly and how they can get
1: what's happening at the FNB Stadium. Yes. It's not a soccer game. It's something peculiar, something supernatural. God is bringing 100,000 hallelujahs together where we're going to be singing under the anointing of Dr. Dumi, who has been obedient to the call of God to say, call people together in one place and I will be present with you and with them. And so we're going to be gathering here. It's called 100,000 hallelujahs, and it's a wonderful worship that's happening at the stadium. Gates open at 12 o'clock and we'll be here until very late. So come prepared with your heart open for receiving from God. So that's what's happening here. So you are just going to be under the presence and the saturation of the Spirit of God. So I'm saying to you, please just come and surrender your heart and be in the presence of God as we worship with Dr. Dumi. And I'm sure you know all his songs, Nothing Without You. Remember,
0: that's mine. That
1: song is
0: that
1: a special
0: song made album. Me fall in love with Dr. Dumi. Mm. Okay, my name is not Regina.
1: Yeah.
0: So it's Reggie. I know that song, when I heard it for the very first time, I was like, who is this?
1: There's something about it. Something about him.
0: I got the goosebumps. See there, they're still coming out just thinking about the song.
1: But I'm telling you.
0: Yeah, that is an anointed song right there. And that's not the only song. I walked into the studio last week, and at the foyer, Dr. Dumi was busy praising and worshiping with the team there. And
1: I was hoping we could get him.
0: Can this show just not be extended like just for another hour? I'll start at 10.
1: Yeah. You know? I'm hoping we could get him in the studio as we're going to be here until 12. And just to get him to tell us.
0: Dr. Dumi, please.
1: Please come and join us for
0: please,
1: a few.
0: Please, Dr. Dumi.
1: Yes, because we'd like to know what happens when you actually compose. But I know he said it many times.
0: Yes.
1: I've interviewed him in one of the radio stations I used to work. Actually, it's SABC, True FM in the Eastern Cape. One of the things he said was, he doesn't just write for the sake of writing.
0: Mm-hmm.
1: He gets
0: does
1: revelation.
0: Dr. Dumi write all his songs?
1: Yes.
0: All his music? Did he write Nothing Without You?
1: He composed.
0: Hi, that song is geseen, Doctor. Dr. Dumi, God se seëninge is oor daardie liedjie. It's like, I'm just going to roughly translate it.
1: Yeah.
0: That song is anointed.
1: It's fantastic.
0: And so are many of the others as well. And I can feel that.
1: Yeah.
0: It's going to be a great one. I'm excited. I'm definitely going to come back.
1: I can tell you, people must
0: later
1: expect
0: on.
1: It's going to be... Is this going to be worshiping with that song today?
0: Yeah, we're going to be worshiping.
1: So you don't want to miss coming here. Come
0: and
1: join
0: all
1: us
0: the hallelujah songs that you know, come and sing them. Yeah, hallelujah. Oh,
1: yeah.
0: Which other hallelujahs are there?

0: Yeah. All the hallelujahs and all the dollar. All right. Coming up next, we're going to play your song. And then after that, we're going to do Know Your Language. Get your doll.
1: A diverse South Africa.
0: Oh, yes.
1: Yes, we need to know.
0: Beautiful place.
2: Hello, Mr. Reggie. My name is Asitlan Demande. I'm in grade 3.
0: Grade 3,
2: my school is Sacred Boss Primary School. The last time I prayed was yesterday.
0: Yesterday.
3: Good morning, Uncle Reggie. My name is Mpo. I'm 6 years old. The day of yesterday, I pray on choir.
0: She prayed in the choir.
1: Oh, yeah.
0: Oh, wow. Beautiful, beautiful.
4: Good morning, Uncle Reggie. My name is Josi, and every night.
0: Hello, Josi.
4: I pray as a family. Bye.
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0: Oh, every night.
1: That's so sweet.
6: Hi, Uncle Reggie. My name is Kion. I am 5 years old. And I go to Roosevelt Primary, and my teacher's name is Teacher
0: Roosevelt.
6: Sarah.
0: Okay, Roosevelt Primary. Oh, good girl, good girl.
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0: Yo, today we had a really, really, really challenging phrase.
8: Really?
0: Yes. You can't make an omelette without breaking a few eggs. Gandas. Yo, but you know what? I've realized that Zulu, in isiZulu, somebody said it. That's a little bulaya. Gand.
8: We are bulaya.
0: Bulaya.
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0: Ayisuka manona, bulala
8: iqanda. Bulala
0: amaqanda.
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0: The poor egg.
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0: 2026 is the year of the comeback. 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

0: Chica. 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
1: You take me back. You also take me back.
0: Yes, the 90s. This is CNC Music Factory, and I found love, and we finding love in prayer. Right, yeah, you will find love in every prayer, right,
1: yes,
0: pastor?
1: Oh, yes, most definitely.
0: Yes.
1: Most definitely.
0: And that's what's going to be happening. We're at FNB Stadium. Do go on to radio2000.co.za to see how you can get your tickets and find out more about what's happening. In fact, we're live. You can check out our... We're streaming as well. It's now time for the news. It's just gone 11.
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3: Thanks, Uncle Rage. Top stories at 11. The KZN Road Traffic Inspectorate on patrol. And Ramaphosa receives Madlanga Commission's second interim report. Good morning. I'm Eva Chipa. A specialized unit of the KZN Road Traffic Inspectorate is patrolling highways in the province due to the threat of a national shutdown by truck drivers. The All Truck Drivers Forum South Africa and Allied South Africa has called for mass action today, protesting the employment of foreign nationals as truck drivers. They have threatened to blockade the N3 and N2 highways, which are important logistical corridors for the country's economy. RTI spokesperson Cindy Msimang.
4: And we've got the deployment of RTI that is also on standby for any incidents after hours. But we haven't let our guard down, even though nothing has happened as yet in terms of the blockade. But we are ready as law enforcement. And I've seen SAPS on the road. They are also mobile.
3: President Cyril Ramaphosa says he will study the second interim report he has received from the Madlanga Commission. The Commission of Inquiry into Criminality, Political Interference and Corruption in the Justice System handed over the latest report to the President yesterday. It was established by Ramaphosa in July 2025. Presidency spokesperson Vincent Magwenya elaborates.
5: President Ramaphosa will study the latest report while the Commission continues its proceedings. The President has expressed his appreciation for the second interim report, as well as his expectation that the Commission will, as part of its terms of reference, refer actions thought to be criminal acts for prosecution.
3: In other news, the African Transformation Movement, ATM, says it plans to engage with opposition parties to encourage them to elect a chairperson for the impeachment committee who's not an ANC member. The committee is scheduled to have its first meeting on Monday, where representatives from various political parties will elect a chairperson. ATM parliamentary leader Vuyo Zungul.
6: Let's avoid a case of the other committees whereby they are chaired by the ANC and the ANC wants to protect their leader. Let's put our differences and our egos aside and really put the interests of the country first by putting a chairperson that will be neutral, someone who's going to be advancing the work of parliament, because it can't be that each and every term parliament will always be in the courts and will be found by the constitutional court to have failed.
3: And lastly, global ratings agency S&P has maintained South Africa's sovereign credit rating at BB, keeping its outlook positive. The agency expects improved tax collections and strict spending controls to speed up fiscal consolidation through 2029. Tsepo Mungwai has more.
7: S&P noted the government's stronger revenue performance. It says that the extra funds allowed the state to shield vulnerable households and also helped introduce recent temporary fuel levy relief without damaging its long-term financial health. The National Treasury has welcomed the decision after several global peers faced downgrades due to the impact of ongoing conflict in the Middle East.
3: Recapping the top story at 11, a specialized unit of the KZN Road Traffic Inspectorate is patrolling highways in the province due to the threat of a national shutdown by truck drivers on the N3 and N2 in KZN. I'll be back at 12 for Radio 2000 News. I'm Eva Chipa.
0: Hello, Eva. Welcome to brunch.
3: How are you doing, Uncle Rage?
0: I'm okay. I'm on top of the world. In fact, yeah, we're ready for 100,000 hallelujahs. When was the last time you said hallelujah?
3: To be honest, this morning, as cheesy as that may sound.
0: That's good. As cheesy as it may sound. You said hallelujah this morning. Wow, the power of now.
3: The power
0: of
3: now.
0: You remember to say hallelujah today, Namclatch.
3: Today.
0: Oh, yes, and we're at FNB Stadium right now where we will be witnessing 100,000 hallelujahs. Dr. Tumi, the gathering of worshippers. We're having our coffee, our croissants, and it's a beautiful morning. And if you're on your way, busy making your way, you can come through right now. Who's at the office with you today?
3: Today we have Ntatuitsile, we have Diteboho, as well as Osbuntle.
0: Please say to all of them, do not shoot the messenger, all right?
3: Okay.
0: I say from me to all of you in the newsroom, hallelujah. Thank you for keeping us informed.
3: I will definitely share that.
0: Okay, Eva. Here we go. Yeah, so hallelujah is the magic word today, Pastor. That's the word.
1: It is indeed a magic word. And that's what all these 100,000 people will be saying at the same time, because hallelujah is when you give glory to God and worship Him.
0: Amen. Are we going to be seeing some performances by other artists as well today?
1: Yeah, artists. And I think it's a secret. It's a secret. I don't want to.
0: It's a secret. You don't want to reveal it.
1: Yeah, there's no
0: secret. So come here. Yeah. Oh, wait. Let me lure you. But I won't tell anyone. Wait, let me see. There's a change room there. Ha! I can see who's busy getting ready. Pastor, you didn't get me.
1: Don't spill the beans.
0: I'm not going to spill the beans. Don't worry. I can check. It's going to be a great one.
1: It's going to be an awesome one. But the focus is definitely on Dr. Tumi.
0: Obviously, yes.
1: There are people who are supposed to be supporting
0: absolutely.
1: All of that.
0: Yeah. Absolutely. Yeah. All right. Coming up next after this break, Know Your Language.
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0: is our music, Your Memories, Woman of Color, song music there by Victoria Wilson. I still have music by Stephanie Mills coming up. The Real Thing is here. Lauryn Hill is here. FNB Stadium is here. And guess what? We are here too.
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2: 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Daddy just sent me a text. He says he's at the gate. He's at the gate. 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
0: Bad music now. Yo, how's it? It's time for Yo. No, I'm going to say Yo Ken Yo Tal. You know, I think in English and Afrikaans, Pastor, yeah, it's the most difficult thing ever because I think in Afrikaans, right? Yeah. And then I have to open up my mouth and I remember that I'm at work and I have to project. Yes. And it's English, our primary. And then whatever comes out here, there's no guarantee.
4: Do you also dream in Afrikaans?
0: I said, you know, in dream yesterday, in fact, not yesterday, last week, somebody was in my dream.
4: Yeah.
0: And it was an Afrikaans dream. We were all talking Afrikaans in the dream. Haman Owens, bring us, bring it to us. Here comes this guy. And he's like, excuse me, have you seen? I'm like, near my bro. Today we're dreaming in Afrikaans.
4: Yeah.
0: Tomorrow is going to be an English dream. And then you can come and ask. Yeah, no, but the dreams are just the dreams.
4: Yeah.
0: Wow. Pastor, we were talking about the importance of prayer.
4: Yeah.
0: And especially the world needs it right now. There is a classic by Diana Ross, what the world needs now is love, sweet love. And I think with that comes prayer for ourselves, prayer for our families, prayer for the country, prayer for the world. And prayer for our children, and with the main emphasis on our children, because that's the new generation.
4: Oh, yes.
0: And my heart is saddened by the fact that when I see youngsters really going astray and our senseless killings and shootings in our different areas, which is also a major concern.
4: Yeah.
0: Which means that if we can, what can Pastor say when it comes to...
4: What is key about prayer is, in most cases, who you pray to. The most important thing is about who are you praying to, more than what you are saying. If you understand and know God and His existence, and also understand His power, and understand His presence, that He's an omnipresent God, We are gathered here today because we are saying, you said when two or three come together in my name, there I am in the midst. And we believe that for coming here today as 100,000 hallelujahs, we are coming to praise in unity, to worship in unity, and to pray to God and say, God, the world is a mess.
0: Of course.
4: Everything that's happening, not only in South Africa, but everywhere, it's a mess. Mm. And only when we come before God in unity, God can be able to listen and hear us. And I can tell you, after today, life will not be the same again. So the importance of prayer, like you said earlier, when you do it to the children, whatever God treasures, we need to treasure.
0: Yes.
4: The Bible says children are a treasure from God. So if we treasure children by teaching them from the foundations how to pray, from when they sleep, when they eat, when they wake up in the morning, when they walk to school or drive driven to school, before they study, before they do their exams, anything and everything they do, they must just always take it back to prayer. And that in every situation, when they grow up to be old, they will remember that this foundation was laid in my life. And I will do that.
0: All right. And it's the gathering of worshippers with Dr. Tumi. We're talking 100,000 hallelujah. Speaking of prayer, it is time for Know Your Language. Kenya Yotal. Do you know your language? All right, cool. Let me test myself first. Okay. Give us this day our daily bread in Afrikaans. Okay, I'm going to have to challenge myself in Afrikaans because that's my first language. Give us this day our daily bread. Gee ons vandag ons daglikse brood.
4: Yes.
0: It's right, ne pastor.
4: Perfect, 100%.
0: 100% perfect.
4: Yes, let me do it in Xhosa.
0: Xhosa, let's hear it. Give us this day our daily bread.
4: Siphe namhlanje isonka sethu semihla ngemihla.
0: Woo, I need to write that down.
4: Siphe namhlanje.
0: Isonka
4: sethu.
0: Oh, isonka sethu. All right, great. There we have it in your language. What is give us this day our daily bread in your spoken language? Gee ons vandag ons daglikse brood. If you have, if you want to correct me, you're more than welcome to do that too on 060-584-2250. So we're looking for Shona. Ishivenda.
4: Shangan.
0: Sipedi.
4: Sotho, Swati.
0: Aha, Swati.
4: All the 12 languages.
0: All the 12
4: languages. Okay, I will say 11 because the 12th one is the sign language.
0: Oh, we're not going to use Sotho because it's going to be their cheap brother. And that's not going to go down so nicely.
4: It's not
0: just like it, Doda. All right. So in all 11 official languages, give us this day our daily bread as we are celebrating the gathering of worshippers, 100,000 hallelujahs at FNB Stadium.
4: We are right here. My name is Pastor G, Pastor Simpiwe Gwana.
0: Pastor
4: and I'm
0: G.
4: Honored to be sitting with Uncle Reggie.
0: I'm honored to
4: on
0: be
4: the
0: with
4: branch
0: you, Pastor
4: with
0: G.
4: Reggie.
0: Yeah. All right. So if you do send your voice note, you can greet Pastor G as well. It's Pastor G and Uncle Reggie in the studio right now. Pastor G, it's Pastor Simpiwe Gwana. All right. Also on SAFM, one of our voice artists. Yay, yay. I'm a groupie today.
4: Yeah.
0: 060-584-2250. Gee ons vandag ons daglikse brood. Give us this day our daily bread. In your spoken language.
4: Yep.
0: Get me out of here.

0: Yeah. Hey, I love it when I see young boys getting down to some old school. You come from good homes. You come from good homes. At least if you can feel the rhythm, it's like, they still all right. They still got this. You come from good homes, man. Good homes. Why? Okay, you suggest otherwise.
1: No.
0: No, definitely. Yeah, sorted. Nice. That was Sky with the song Yes to You. Jens, great to see you. I love the t-shirts that you are wearing. Are these the type of t-shirts that I would see if I get to your store right now?
2: Yes, definitely. We are here with Kingdom Culture International.
0: Kingdom Culture International.
2: We are recognized live at Dr. Doomy's gathering of worshippers.
0: Wow.
2: Here at FNB, and we're here with Kingdom Culture International. So the point is to preach Jesus. So our t-shirts, when you look at them, they are just written Jesus.
0: Wow,
2: so,
0: I see. I love
2: and
0: it.
2: The point is to just evangelize and preach Jesus, even without even saying a word. For a person looking from afar, you can just see the name Jesus, because that's what we're for. That's what we're here for as well.
0: Great stuff. I forgot to ask you to introduce yourself, both of you, actually. Oh. So whoever's listening knows who they're listening to.
2: Okay. Hello.
3: Hello, everybody. Hello, hello, hello. So my name is Ronoa Matiki, and I'm here with Kingdom Culture.
2: Right. My name is Kwanele Kanyile, also known as Kwanele _K on social media.
0: Yeah.
2: So both of us are actually musicians.
0: Oh, you musicians?
3: Yeah, musicians.
0: Do you do hip hop or gospel hip hop or just normal? You musicians as in gospel music, singing?
3: Yeah, we normally do cool gospel. So yeah. He's a drummer. I'm a sound engineer in Moscow.
0: Oh, you musician. So yeah, you're a drummer. Yeah, you strike me as a drummer. And you're a bass.
3: No, not I'm a sound engineer in Moscow.
0: Oh, you strike me as a bass player.
3: No, he's
2: a sound engineer.
0: No. But most bass guitars are like me. They're like, we're like so small in your knees.
2: Hey,
0: you play
2: man.
0: The big bass. Dun. Nice one, man. The merchandise is great. I love the t-shirt, the hats as well.
2: Right, yeah.
0: So you do t-shirts, you do caps, and what else?
3: Hoodies, track pants.
0: Socks.
3: The whole toot.
0: Yeah. A lot of stuff, yeah.
2: Yeah, you can just follow Kingdom Culture International on all, I think, we are on all social media.
0: Kingdom Culture International.
2: Mm-hmm. That's Kingdom Culture International on TikTok. Kingdom Culture International on Instagram. And you can hit us up on our DMs, and then we'll definitely send you our WhatsApp number. And then we are going to sell you our stuff. We have a catalog on WhatsApp, so we send you the link to our catalog so that you
0: great
2: can choose and see what you want and what you need.
0: What you want, what you need.
3: Yeah, you take Jesus home when you buy this stuff.
2: Yeah, yes. You take Jesus.
3: You take Jesus home. That's
0: right. All right, great. When was the last time you prayed? That's our question this morning to our
2: actually,
0: people.
2: The last right time now. You prayed is right now.
0: Right
2: when
0: now.
2: We got
0: yeah,
2: here. Because
0: when you got here.
2: Yeah.
0: Wow, that's how it's supposed to be, Pastor. Aren't you impressed? This is our new generation talking like that.
2: Yeah.
0: Like, I prayed right now.
2: Yeah, we prayed when we got here because we know that we need Jesus, man. We need
0: of
2: Jesus
0: course,
2: here.
0: Yes, Africa does. The world does.
2: Exactly. Mm-hmm. Especially in this day and time. We need Jesus. Especially this is event as well. We need Jesus here. For the weather as well today.
0: The weather's beautiful.
2: The weather is beautiful today.
0: So far, so good.
2: Yeah, so far, so good, man. That is all through the power of Jesus Christ, man. And that's what we are all about.
0: Yes, and we're talking 100,000 hallelujahs.
3: Come on now.
0: Of worshippers, Dr. Tumi, and the whole entire crew coming through. The gates are open already,
3: no? No, they're going to open at 12.
0: Oh, at 12. I heard they're opening at 12. Yeah, you did say. Mm. At 12. Yeah. Great stuff. Thank you, Cindy. Get closer to Temba Bavuma, Laura, Volfart, Aiden, Malcolm, and all the Proteas with the new Cricket South Africa app. Now, give live updates, exclusive content, match insights, ticket releases, and more.

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5: Mzansi, the search is over. 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

0: J. Massa Kent. That's what I call him. Pate Massa Kent. Is she all right, Kent? So the song is called Spin My World Around. 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What happens when 100,000 people lift up their hallelujahs? 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I'm per se my tickets. Is that MY? 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From 180 Rand, should I say only 180 Rand, and the Gathering of Worshippers 2026, one stadium, one sound, 100,000 hallelujahs, in partnership with SABC.
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3: Really?
0: Yes. 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I've realized that Zulu, in isiZulu, somebody said it. 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
3: We are bulaya.
0: Bulaya.
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0: Perfect. 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Approved by the party. It's approved. Thank you. We love you, ne.
6: Hola. 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
0: Yeah, give us today our daily
6: bread. 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
0: All right, okay, cool.
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9: Good day, Malume Reji. This is Tumi. I'm calling in from Durban. Today, we say in Setswana, o re fe gompieno setso sa rona sa malatsi. Thank you.
10: Hello, Uncle Reji. It's Bongani from Soshanguve. Know your language time. In isiZulu we say isinkwa sethu semihla ngemihla.
0: Isinkwa
10: sethu semihla ngemihla. Thank you.
0: Pastor,
7: isinkwa sethu. Yes, perfect.
0: Yeah. Perfect. Wonderful.
7: Approved.
0: Perfect. It's approved. It's approved.
11: More raso Uncle Reg, we more, hey.
0: Ukhana ra buta. Dinga sheru.
11: We said uripe namusi uso hashu hori linganaho. Uripe namusi vuswa hashu ho ri linganaho. I don't know why they refer to bread as porridge.
0: As porridge.
11: Vuswa is porridge in Venda, but it is written that way. Orife namusi vuswa hashu ho ri linganaho.
0: And Papa and Fanta, ne?
7: It's a discussion for another day.
0: Yeah, for another day. Yeah.
12: Money. I'm Reggie. This is Novla from Bethlehem. In Zulu, we are saying, Usiphe namhlanje isinkwa sethu semihla ngemihla. Thank you very much, my dear brother. Nice show as always. Love you.
7: Every day.
0: Thank you. Wow.
13: Today. Grand Rising, Ombreji. Grand Rising to you, and greetings to all Grand the Radio Rising, 2000 sir. Listeners. Know your language. Mm. Give us our daily bread. Kasepedi. O refele honu bogovia varina. Vyakamita. Ombreji, let me tell you something you didn't ask. You know you were the first person that played my voice note 4 years ago, and that voice note I was complaining. Ah, Malume Reggie, when you're not taking my voice note, you're not taking my voice note. Your time is coming. Keep up all right.
0: Your time is coming. And you know what, my man, you know what? As you're saying it, I remember playing it because I deliberately played the voice note saying that, yes, you guys never play my voice note, what? And I remember it. Wow, I'm so glad that you are still with us, my brother. 060-584-2250. Find us on Facebook, Radio 2000. Instagram, Twitter, at Radio2000_ZA. We need prayer. The world needs prayer. South Africa needs prayer. And that is happening today at the FNB Stadium. Pastor, just before you, it's almost time to go. Let's say time flies if you're having fun. Eh?
7: It does.
0: Just to recap.
7: Shocked. Really shocked. We've been here 3 hours. Can you together
0: believe
7: with
0: it?
7: What a
0: 3 hours. Time. It doesn't even feel like it.
7: Weekend brunch with Reggie. That's an honor for me.
0: Wow.
7: And being here at Radio 2000.
0: Thank you so much, sir.
7: And I know last Sunday I was here praying for this day.
0: Yes.
7: My last words are, I just want to thank God for what we prayed for and it's happening.
0: Amen.
7: We asked for a beautiful weather and God is giving us a beautiful weather. Look at what is happening.
0: It's
7: outside.
0: Beautiful. Look, and I actually feel like I want to go right there now.
7: People are actually coming down as far as North Africa coming to this event.
0: Whoa,
7: because they know
0: massive.
7: The effect of worshipping together and gathering together for the unity of this nation and the unity of this continent and the world. So
0: it's
7: we are
0: wonderful.
7: Looking forward. And don't miss out. If you still have to buy your ticket, go to My Tickets for the last few tickets that are left. Gates are opening in the next 3 minutes. And at 3 o'clock, we're starting. So it's going to be a wonderful moment. And I just want to thank God and say to Radio 2000, our music,
0: your memories. Yes.
7: I sign out and say, I love you this much.
0: Pastor G, Simpi Wegwana. Thank you so much. It's been a pleasure. Yes, like next was my umpiwa.
7: We brothers.
0: You brothers.
7: We are brothers.
0: I'm going to ask my grandfather something. I'm going to ask my opa Biki Parfra. I have some homework to do when I get
7: this
0: home.
7: This yellow bone of me is always causing people to have these questions.
0: But you look like brothers. You look like brothers.
7: We are.
0: Thank you so much, Pastor. It's been a great pleasure and all the best for today. I know it's going to go down beautifully because it's in God's hand.
7: Indeed.
0: So, yes, it is sealed and it has been agreed. Thank you so much. I would like to invite you one day on my show. I'll think about when so we can have like a chat.
7: I would love to. Anytime.
0: I read something on Twitter about a pastor that's giving a cap to a presenter.
7: Oh, yes. Yes. How can I forget that? How can I forget that? The cap that we've been talking about throughout. He's getting it. I'm giving it to him.
0: He's
7: going to get this cap.
0: Pastor's going to wear the cap today and tomorrow and any other day, but eventually it's going to land up on his head.
7: I am giving it to you.
0: Oh, Pastor, thank you so much. Thank you so much.
7: Thank you so much. Well, looking forward to the next show when we do it together.
0: Yes.
7: Yep.
0: Sure.
7: Thank you, man. God bless.
0: This is Mahuta featuring DJ Maguinia, and DJ Fedcook. I remember this one. Hey, I was like still young and pretty.

0: Morning to almost everyone listening. Proudly support for 100,000. Hallelujah. In Shona, Tinoti, give us this day our deliberate. Yeah, space over at your Nazi. Nechingwa Chedusha Nazi. Yeah, something like that.
1: Something like that.
0: This is Alexio.
1: I think the easiest thing to say in all languages, doesn't matter what language you speak, is the word Amen and Hallelujah. 100,000 of those. We're coming to you live from FNB Stadium. Dr. Dumi's going to be here much later on. I believe we have people coming all the way from Africa, from Southern Africa, North, every pastor. All the way.
2: Let me just give you the even people from Kenya are here.
1: Even people from Kenya are here. Welcome, Kenya. Welcome, Africa. Welcome, God's people. It's happening at FNB Stadium in South Africa. My name is Reggie Philander. It's really been great, Pastor. Thank you so much for joining me, Pastor G. Simpiwe Gwana.
2: Yes, that's
1: who's been here and who's overseeing things and also one of the prayer warriors.
2: Yes, yes.
1: Thank you so much. It's really been a great pleasure having you in the studio.
2: Thank you. It's been a pleasure, man.
1: My name is Reggie Philander. Easy Sundays tomorrow, the best in soul and R&B, guaranteed. See you then. Tot ziens.
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4: Thanks, Uncle Rage. Top stories at 12. KZN Road Traffic Inspectorate on patrol and the head of the WHO to travel to the center of the Ebola outbreak in the DRC. Good afternoon, I'm Eva Chipa. A specialized unit of the KZN Road Traffic Inspectorate is patrolling highways in the province due to the threat of a national shutdown by truck drivers. The All Truck Drivers Forum South Africa and the Allied South Africa has called for mass action today, protesting the employment of foreign nationals as truck drivers. They've threatened to blockade the N3 and N2 highways, which are important logistical corridors for the country's economy. RTI spokesperson Cindy Msimang.
5: And we've got the deployment of RTI that is also on standby for any incidents after hours. But we haven't let our guard down, even though nothing has happened as yet in terms of the blockade. But we are ready as law enforcement. And I've seen SAPS on the road. They are also mobile.
4: Staying in KZN, police in the province have urged members of the public to refrain from acting as law enforcement officers by unlawfully conducting search operations, such as asking people for proof of identification. This as protest against undocumented foreign nationals gain momentum across the country. There have been reports of civilians requesting documents. Briefing the media in Durban yesterday, Acting Provincial Commissioner Pumelele Magoba emphasized that only authorized law enforcement officers are permitted to request proof of identification from individuals.
6: We reiterate our call to all those who are marching against undocumented foreign nationals to work with us, the police, not to do the work of law enforcement. We have had concerns that some civilians are conducting searches on fellow civilians and demanding identity documents, trying to verify and to check which nationality they belong.
4: In other news, the African Transformation Movement, the ATM, says it plans to engage with opposition parties to encourage them to elect a chairperson for the impeachment committee who's not an ANC member. The committee is scheduled to have its first meeting on Monday, where representatives from various political parties will elect a chairperson. ATM parliamentary leader Vuyo Zungul.
7: Let's avoid a case of the other committees whereby they are chaired by the ANC and the ANC wants to protect their leader. Let's put our differences and our egos aside and really put the interests of the country first by putting a chairperson that will be neutral, someone who's going to be advancing the work of parliament, because it can't be that each and every term parliament will always be in the courts and will be found by the constitutional court to have failed.
4: And lastly, looking further afield, the head of the World Health Organization, who's in the Democratic Republic of Congo, is due to travel to the northeastern part of the Ituri province, which is the center of the current outbreak. Tedros Adhanom Ghebreyesus is aiming to spearhead efforts to contain the virus. Since the outbreak was declared 2 weeks ago, there's been more than 1,000 suspected cases and more than 240 deaths. The BBC's Barbara Plett Asher has the details.
8: This is an area that has seen armed conflict for decades. There are different armed groups operating there. It's basically has faced state neglect, frankly. Because of the conflict, about 1 million people in Ituri province alone are displaced, 100,000 or so in recent months because there's been more fighting recently. And these people are living in camps, very crowded camps with very poor hygiene.
4: Recapping the top story at 12, a specialized unit of the KZN Road Traffic Inspectorate is patrolling highways in the province due to the threat of a national shutdown by truck drivers who are threatening to blockade the M3 and N2. I'll be back with your final bulletin of the day at 1 for Radio 2000 News. I'm Eva Chipa.
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yesterday. 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

0: 10 minutes into a month end weekend, 10 minutes into the heart of the weekend. We call it Saturdays with a smile. Good afternoon to you. Thank you for locking down weekends with a smile. It's Ismail Abrams, the DJ man, as we bang out around South Africa with Ralph Gump and Diamond Dancer. All this love. Loads of love for you for the next 3 hours. Don't you dare touch the dial. Good afternoon. Good to have you along.
1: Hi, South Africa. I'm Michael Owen. 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

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On the Exceptional Radio 2000 with the DJ man, Ismail Abrams. We'll keep it down. We'll hold it down now nonstop through till 3 p.m. For a month and Saturday, it's going to be a busy one. It's a busy one already. And we'll keep you company nonstop. Central Line, Walking into Sunshine, also heard. Busta Rhymes on the remix with Q-Tip. And Thank Ya. Crossover mixes on the way in less than 2 minutes, so stick around for that. It's a nice throwback. Bring back good old memories from years gone by. Songs we know by default. That's on the way. 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
5: 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And the music is incredible. Shook.

0: compliments of me. I hope you enjoyed it. Hit us up with those voice notes. Love to hear from you on 060-584-2250. And we wrap it up with celebrations. Cool and the gang. And if you're celebrating anything today, we would love to hear from you right now, right? Whatever celebration you're having for a Saturday, a month-end Saturday, we'll pick up those calls and those voice notes next.
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1: Mama Million here, and yes, I am a millionaire. A day you'd be on the couch with your six numbers. But a seven is for heaven, or yes. But four is for the door, or yes. But 38 is...

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2: 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Come on, now let's go. Hey!
3: Hey, DJ man. Ah, what a nice energy, man. We moshek tine.
4: Ishmael, what's up, man? It's official weekend here. Walking in the sunshine. Wow, I like it a lot.
5: DJ man, hot stuff. Giving you hot stuff. Yes, yes, DJ man. Listening from Flair of Mansi.
6: Good day, DJ man. The DJ with a smile. It's Lemmy from Newcastle. Loving Pussycat. Tears for Joy, Temptations, Lady Gaga, and Cyndi Lauper.
7: Oh, he knows his music.
6: Thank you for playing.
7: Nice.
6: Good music.
7: Finally. Finally, the crossover mix landed on somebody's lap.
8: How are you, my good sir? This is probably my first voice note to your show. I'm loving it. I'm loving it. Hit after hit, my brother. Awesome rip from Polokwane. I'm listening on. I'm tuning in. And I'm loving the vibe. I'm loving the music. Our music, our memories, my brother. Thank you so much.
7: Thank you so much for getting in touch here. Make sure it's not your last voice notes, all right? Hit us up on the power line as well. I want to say hello to you. Don't be shy to say hi. 086-000-24794. Hey, what's happening? Radio 2000, hello. Hello.
9: Hello, how are you?
7: I'm all good, man. What's your name? Where you at?
9: What's up? Richard from Protea Glen, Ismail.
7: Yeah, what's happening out in Protea Glen for a month and Saturday?
9: Nah, nothing. I'm just sitting at home listening to your show, to my favorite show. Oh. I can't wait for this time. Top to three is the best of the day.
7: Thank you so much for
9: listening, man.
7: And the
9: next year, you're taking us back in our young youth day. You know, 2018.
7: That's the point of the crossover mix. Thank you so much, man.
9: Thank you so much. You enjoyed the show so much.
7: Appreciate it, my guy. And we also make new memories for you by playing you some new music as well. The ambassador of soul and R&B, the DJ man, Ismail Abrams. It's October London. Make me wanna on Radio 2000.

0: Paul K. Golden. It's a brand new from Radio 2000. It's called Her Champion. And of course, October London ahead of this one with Make Me Wanna. Talking about new music, LMA is on the way, as well as the new one from Kehlani and Usher. I did play it for you last week. We'll give it another spin. All because we can, because it's good. Your calls on 086-000-2479, and of course your WhatsApps, and say hi to the DJ man next.
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0: 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That's our power line. Patience, Veronica, Benny Reckon. Hey, 54th birthday. On the eve of my birthday. Happy birthday for tomorrow, Patience. Joseph Reckens, I'm listening all to the good music on Radio 2000. It's my life. Glada, Mafata, Reckens, I'm all ears, DJ man. Cape Town, what's happening? Western Cape, I want a year from you, right? Who's ever out in Cape Town and you listening right now? On the voice notes, all right, in Cape Town. 060-584-2250. I need you to just say hello. Your name, and I'm from Cape Town, and we're about in Cape Town. I know Boise hit us up earlier from Langa in Cape Town. Hi, Boise. Thanks for getting in touch for a Saturday afternoon. It's Saturdays with a Smile. It's Radio 2000. 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

0: Radio 2000 on weekends with a smile. Ismail Abrams holding it down through till 3 p.m. Ella May's Little Thanks. Also heard from Rocco and Memories features Marcel. Whatever you're celebrating today, let us know so we can celebrate with you. Hit us up with those voice notes. Also, you can hit us up on the power line as well. Celebrating his birthday, it's the All Black weekend birthday of Simon. Hey, Simon, happy birthday to you. And we have a huge All Black party out at Bizat's Lifestyle Sunday night. So if you're around Bizat's Lifestyle out in Hammanskraal, I'll be there to celebrate Simon's birthday. Looking forward to hanging out with Simon. We've got your news on the way next.
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2: Top stories at 1. Gorongwana calls for more stability in municipalities and KZN Road Traffic Inspectorate on patrol ahead of truck strike action. Good afternoon, I'm Eva Chipa. Finance Minister Enoch Godongwana says the Lichtenburg-based Ditsobotla local municipality should not depend on national government to turn things around. Godongwana officially handed over the revised financial recovery plan to the municipality's council yesterday. The national government took over the running of the municipality in September last year, following years of provincial interventions which failed to produce positive results. The minister urged councillors to work harder to ensure the municipality's sustainability.
3: If you listen to the councillors, they are not taking any responsibility. We've got to work with them to understand that to change the Tsomoga is their responsibility. They are the elected representative. The Tsomoga community has elected them, not us. And they've got to take the responsibility for changing the municipality around.
2: A specialized unit of the KZN Road Traffic Inspectorate is patrolling highways in the province due to the threat of a national shutdown by truck drivers. The All Truck Drivers Forum South Africa and Allied South Africa has called for mass action today, protesting the employment of foreign nationals as truck drivers. They have threatened to blockade the N3 and N2 highways, which are important logistical corridors for the country's economy. Three people have been arrested on the N3 near Bergville on charges of incitement to violence. In other news, the City of Cape Town Fire and Rescue Services say 78 seasonal wildland firefighters will stand down as the city transitions into the winter season. The firefighters were brought in as part of the city's summer readiness plan to help. The city says more than 12,000 vegetation fires were recorded between September last year and May this year, which is an increase from the previous period. MMC for Safety and Security, JP Smith, says the wildland firefighters played a critical role in easing pressure on emergency services.
4: The wildland firefighters are strategically deployed to cover areas prone to runaway vegetation fires, freeing up permanent on-duty staff to attend to other types of emergencies. And as the statistics show, their presence is critical because the pressure on our fire and rescue service is relentless on all fronts.
2: And lastly, vaccine manufacturer in Cape Town, BioVac, says its expansion project is expected to accelerate the advancement of African vaccines. A ceremonial soil turning ceremony was held for BioVac's future greenfield, which is the manufacturing facility currently being built. BioVac CEO Dr. Morena Magwana says it represents a significant step towards forwarding in expanding local vaccine manufacturing capability and strengthening pharmaceutical production in Africa.
5: The aim is to make sure that the continent moves from less than 1% of vaccines being manufactured to get to at least about 10% in the next few years. But ultimately, the continent is aiming for 60% of vaccines to be manufactured. BioVac is looking to contribute to that capability. So as an example, as we see today, BioVac can do 15 million vials. With a new capacity, we are looking to triple that to 50. And so that's the type of contribution that we are aiming to do.
2: Recapping the top story for this hour at 1, Finance Minister Enoch Godongwana says the Lichtenburg-based Dizobo Tlaloko municipality should not depend on national government to turn things around. That's it from the news desk for today. For Radio 2000 News, have a good afternoon. I'm Eva Chipa.
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0: It's an exceptional Radio 2000 Saturdays with a smile. We bang it out from headquarters out in Johannesburg. We would love to hear from you. Wherever you are around the country, Western Cape, Cape Town, what's happening? KZN, Durban, Umlazi, KwaMashu, Newlands East, Green Park, Wentworth, Bluff, Stanger, Eastern Cape, East London, how you doing? Johannesburg, how you doing? Nelspruit, it's been a while.
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0: your hood this afternoon, all right? 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Ron Hall with Mark Evans. And The Way You Love Me. Lou Yolo from Fish Hook in Cape Town. Thanks for getting in touch. Mawela also out in Cape Town at Salt River. Where you from? Where are you listening to Radio 2000 Saturdays with a smile? Hit us up with a voice note on 060-584-2250. Just simple. Yo, DJ man, it's so-and-so, and I'm out in your city, your province. Don't be shy to say hi. On the way at 20 minutes after 1 o'clock, DJ Dino Bravo will be in the mix for the tribute mix this afternoon. And we're paying tribute to Will Smith. Everybody thought Will Smith was down and out after that slap. However, he just secured a multi-million rand movie and TV deal just to show the world, hey, he's still rocking and he's still popping. That is Will Smith tribute by DJ Dino Bravo at 20 minutes after 1. Don't you dare touch the dial. We'll take a turn. Come back banging with the brand new Kehlani and Usher next.
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0: You can check out on the socials, Kayla the Real. It's called Heat from Radio 2000 on Saturdays with a Smile. Ismail Abrams are with you for a month and Saturday. We hold it down through till 3 p.m. How's your Saturday? Hit us up, man. Don't be shy to say hi. DJ Dino Bravo is in the mix next with a tribute mix. A tribute mix to Will Smith on the way next.
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Can y'all feel that? 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Jig it out.

0: 20 away from 2 o'clock. You got to show lots of love now to DJ Dino Bravo for the tribute mix to Will Smith. As you know, Will Smith just signed a multi-million rand deal, which means he's back on the block, back in the movies, back on the TV screens. Still rocking, still popping. That's the feature. Tribute mix, compliments of DJ Dino Bravo. We'll take in your WhatsApps and, of course, your calls on the way next day. 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
7: 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Shana here representing the East from Durban and Newlands in Johannesburg. And just like to say, it's good to have you on Radio 2000, Ismail. I've been following you on the Facebook channels, but I just had to send a voice note to you, Ismail. I'm celebrating my birthday weekend. 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
10: Good afternoon, DJ man. Afternoon, DJ man. This is Dineo Mahati in Cape Town. Thanks very much, man, for the nice music.
11: Here comes the man in black. DJ man, wadi mikisa, man, wadi mikisa. Fokosa, man, fokosa. Udiyabiyangna. Will Smith.
8: Always good to hear from you. Keep those WhatsApps coming through on that WhatsApp line, 060-584-2250. And if you are out and about, don't be shy to say hi. Tonight, Saturday night, I'll be out at Cross River Resort. I'll be there at 5:30. And later on in the night at 10 p.m. at Hillside out in Ramfontein. It's a huge weekend. It's a month-end weekend. I will give you all the dates for Sunday as well. Right now, from Radio 2000, African Sax, Brazo Wa Africa. 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

from Radio 2000 on Saturdays with a smile. Ismail Abrams holding it down through till 3 o'clock this afternoon. On the way at 20 minutes after 2 o'clock, I'll be in the mix with slow jams and R&B to bring you that feel-good, sexy music. Cash rules. It's Cream, Wu-Tang Clan, Incognito, stuck in the triple play with All I Want Is You, and kicked off the triple play, Cape Town's first citizen youngster CPT with West Cop. Keep your calls coming through on 086-000-2479, and of course your WhatsApps. Love to know where you at right now, what city you in. Don't be shy to say hi. Let's throw it back with Master Jam, RJ Benjamin from Radio 2000, and change the world.

0: RJ Benjamin from Radio 2000 must the jam and change the world. It's a good throwback for Saturday afternoon. It's almost 10 minutes after 2. In 10 minutes time, we'll check in on the slow jams and R&B mix. Plus, I still got the brand new Lord Kez Boogie Get Down still on the way. Plus, I'll also throw you with Post Malone and one of my personal favorites from Rax and Effect. That's still on the way. Stay close. Don't you dare touch the dial. It's Radio 2000.
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0: 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What's happening?
1: Hi, DJ man, stop it, I like it. And this is too much. Where's Zagakul? How is Zagakul? I shine number, Baboza. I shine number. Mikasa sukasa. Indiaminjiako, Baboza. 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
0: And if you're out and about for Saturday, the DJ man, Ismail Abrams, I'm going to be out at Cross River Resort around about 5:30 this afternoon. Hillside in Ramfontein at about 10 p.m. tonight. And then Sunday Soul Sessions, the legendary Sunday Soul Sessions with Ismail Abrams, the DJ man, starting out at 4 p.m. out at Imbizo Shisanyama in the Midrand Mall. 6 p.m. you'll find me out at Tiger's Milk New Market Square. 8 p.m. out at Grand Eat Out in Sakani. And wrapping it up out in Bizat's Lifestyle in Hammanskraal. You'll find all the details out on my Facebook page, The DJ Man Radio 2000. 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

0: 20 away from 3 o'clock, 20 away from Rachel Makura. That's how we wrap up the slow jams and R&B mix for a Saturday, Monday and Saturday with Mariah Carey on the remix with Dream Lover. What songs stood out for you? What songs got you going with the slow jams and R&B mix? Hit us up by the voice notes. We'll take those voice notes. And of course, we'll try squeezing a call or two on the way next.
1: Hi, South Africa. I'm Michael Owen. If you appreciate world-class sport and a great occasion, the Hollywood Bets Durban July is the place to be. The theme for 2026 is Country Allure, which sees the rustic style of the countryside meet the cosmopolitan cool of the city. On Saturday, the 4th of July, it all comes together at Hollywood Bets Greyville, Africa's greatest horse racing and social event. I'll see you there.
2: Hey, Utembi, dressed like Ugogo dressed her for Isonto in his Dutch white shirt. Hey, and then guy behind it, Uthama Kwenya, white liver, ne archer. He taps her on her shoulder. And she feels her.
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5: 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The Ishimizi busy killer. The DJ man, I'm with you, my brother. Yeah, in Springfontein, we see the Marman say thank you for the music. Sharp, sharp.
6: Hey, good afternoon, DJ man. Good afternoon, DJ man. My brother, like I said, I'm just cruising on N3, heading to Devon, my brother. 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
7: 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Hit us up via the voice notes on that WhatsApp line, all right? Also, 086-000-2479. Would love to hear from you what's happening in your hood for a Saturday afternoon. As promised, Racks in Effect. 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

10 away from Rachel Makura. She's on the other side at 3 o'clock on Radio 2000. Clap your hands. It's the birthday boy, Zakes Pantwini. Let's see if I can get him on the line to say happy birthday to him. Let's dial him. We'll dial him live and see if he answers. If not, but happy birthday anyway, Zakes. If you are listening, well, I know you're listening. I'm trying to call you to say happy birthday to you. Please answer. Let's see if it works out live on the radio. Are we dialing? By the way, if you are out and about, cross river tonight, well, this afternoon, half past five, and then later on in Hillside in Rampantine, I'll be there, out in Rampantine Hillside at 10 p.m. Tomorrow, starting nice and early out in Midrand Mall. Just to say happy birthday to Zakes. Midrand Mall in Viso, 4 p.m. 6 p.m. out at Tiger's Milk, Alberton, Town Square. And then later on, 8 p.m. out in Grand Eatout, Sakani. And wrapping it up at Bizard's Lifestyle in Hammond's Croft. Ah, no luck. But hey, Zakes, try to say happy birthday to you. We'll take a turn, come back. More next.

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1: 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But 38!

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1: 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Reigning EFC flyweight champion Amanda Mad Dog Leno, a force behind some of the most brutal moments in EFC history, defends her throne. Against Nigeria's own Juliet Chukwu, the reigning bantamweight champion. EFC 134, live from the World Sports Betting Arena. 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
2: 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Ismail

I'm at 3 o'clock, five away from Rachel Makura with SABC Sport on the other side. This is Lord Cares. She's excited to get back to her hometown in Kimberley. She'll be performing there. I think it's next weekend. You can follow her on the socials. She's always so interesting. I love this jam. It's very sexy. It's nice.

yourself a good Saturday. And if you are out and about, all the gig guide is up on my Facebook page. Go along, check it out, all right? The DJ Man Radio 2000. You'll find it all there. Right now, to wrap things up, Nasty Knave, Donald Sheffy. I'm so hung up on you. Have a good weekend. Keep it locked on to Radio 2000.

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1: It's a minute after 3 o'clock. 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Thank you to Ishmael Abrahams with Saturdays with a smile right here on Radio 2000. 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So we're getting ready for the Magezi FC as well as Cape Town City match. It is the relegation promotion playoff match taking place at the Seshego Stadium out in Polokwane.
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1: 2 minutes after 3 o'clock, so two teams obviously vying, one to keep their status in the Betway Premiership, the other Cape Town City, having been they were relegated from top flight just last season, hoping to make a return into top flight, having finished in third position, or rather second position, in the Motsepe Foundation Championship this season. For Magezi FC, they finished in 15th position on the log in the Betway Premiership. They meet today out at the Seshego Stadium, hoping to get a positive result for each team. It's 3 after 3.
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1: 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We'll link you up with the commentary team on the other side of this.
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1: A reminder, Magezi FC hoping to remain in the Betway Premiership as of next season, fighting to keep their status alive. Well, Cape Town City, they want to play once again in the Betway Premiership. It's the battle underway at the moment at the Seshego Stadium. Let's link you up with that commentary team that I did say earlier on. It's Mr. Sizwe Click Click Mabena, joined by Morgan Gould. They are on standby on the other side of this. We'll take you live after this.
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0: 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Rachel Wamakura is the name. Happy to be in your company this afternoon. So give us a call this afternoon on 086002479. 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We'll also take your WhatsApp voice notes on 060584-2250. That is 060584-2250. It is Magezi FC up against Cape Town City in the relegation promotional playoff match out at the Seshego Stadium in Polokwane. It's about, what, 8 minutes on the clock. Let's take you live there where we find Morgan Gould, a former SuperSport United Kaizer Chiefs, as well as Sekhukhune United defender, on the line to give us an indication as to what has happened, Morgan, since the game started between these two sides. Magezi hoping to stay afloat in the top flight Betway Premiership, while Cape Town City, of course, looking to make their way back into top flight. Talk to us. What has happened in the last 8 minutes of this encounter, Morgan? A very good afternoon once again.
1: Good afternoon. Good afternoon to you and the listeners. I think a very cagey affair between Magezi and Cape Town City. Obviously, Magezi playing at home at the Seshego Stadium. Magezi has everything to play for here. You know, Cape Town City has no chance to... They've got nothing else but to win the game. And right now, it's 0-0 in the 8th minute of the game. But it looks like it's going to be a nice affair, because one wants to stay up in the Betway Premiership and the other one wants to come up, that being Cape Town City.
0: All right, Morgan Gould with that update for us this afternoon on Radio 2097.2 to 100 FM nationwide. Morgan, I wonder, who do you think the pressure is on in terms of this encounter? Milford FC, having played just a few days ago, and they've already got one win over Cape Town City. This is the first match for Magezi FC. Cape Town City playing in their second match. They're currently rooted bottom of the log. Who's the pressure on between Magezi as well as Cape Town City?
1: Today, Cape Town City definitely has to pull a rabbit out of the hat, because they've lost their first game at home to Milford. And going out to Milford is going to be a really, really big task and a big ask, you know. Milford has really, really done well at home. And defensively, they're very strong. So Cape Town City need to come up with something, and something that nothing but 3 points.
0: I wonder, have you peeked on those starting 11 for both teams? What is of interest when you look at the starting 11 for Magezi in both Cape Town City?
1: Look, Magezi, firstly, goes with the trial and tested players, you know. Edmore Chiamandara is definitely one of the players that they're looking to use his experience going forth. And on the other side, equally so, Keegan Doyle is also one of the players that he knows how to play against Betway Premiership team. So I think the coach giving him the nod to say he can simply be the difference between the two teams.
0: Morgan, thank you so much for that update. We'll cross to you shortly, of course, to give us an indication as to what has happened in the next 20 minutes of this encounter between Magezi FC as well as Cape Town City. Like I earlier said, live out at the Seshego Stadium in Polokwane. It's a home game for Magezi FC, who have just started, of course, the relegation promotional playoff matches this weekend at home in front of their fans, hoping, like I said, to keep afloat in the Betway Premiership this season, following a 15th place position in the Betway Premiership this season. And for Cape Town City, they are hoping to make it their way back into top flight next season, having been relegated, of course, just last season. One wonders what will happen in the next 45 minutes of this encounter between these two teams. It's 11 after 3 o'clock. It's the Weekend Sport on Radio 2097.2 to 100 FM nationwide. Send through your predictions on this game, guys. 060-584-2250. 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That hashtag, of course, is The Weekend Sport with Rachel. Oh, it's going to be a great show this afternoon on Radio 2000. 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We'll take a break. We'll return after this.
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0: I'm in 14 years.
1: Rachel, I am speechless right now. But what I know, Segu Seligan, Minwani, Pezulu.
0: Hey, boo. Augusto Palacios, 14 years is a long time. You're the last coach to have won the league. How does this team compare to the team of 2011-2012?
2: It's very difficult to compare because with two names, remember the team who were champion 2011, he had a lot of experience.
0: The high performance manager from Athletic South Africa, the legend himself, Ezekiel Sipping. Gifle Odela is really doing well so far on the European season, the international season, having started, of course, last weekend. What are you making of his performances on the track?
3: Yeah, look, the European racket, they've started with the Diamond League shoes, and I think Akita's doing well. They show an early form shape, and we hope that they can maintain that.
0: Bruce Davidson, right? French Open without Carlos Alcaraz. That's going to be very interesting.
4: Yeah, and he had surgery. Apparently, it went very well, but he's going to be out for a long time.
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0: 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Of course, you are tracking the game between Magezi FC as well as Cape Town City in the relegation promotion playoff match out at the Seshego Stadium this afternoon. 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On X, it's at Rachi Superstorm at Radio 2000 underscore ZA. The hashtag, of course, is The Weekend Sport with Rachel. At the moment, it is goalless between these two teams after 17 minutes of play. At 17 after 3 o'clock, we'll take your voice notes on 060-584-2250. I can also imagine many of our listeners this afternoon would want to reflect on Bafana Bafana's performance against Nicaragua out at the Orlando Amstel Arena last night. It was the final time as a country we got to see Bafana Bafana playing on home soil as they make their way, of course, to the FIFA World Cup. The understanding, of course, and the news is that the team are set to depart for Mexico tomorrow. They'll be based in Pachuca. They'll play another friendly match against Jamaica between the 3rd and the 4th of June, and then, of course, start the FIFA World Cup campaign on the 11th of June. It also happens to be the opening match between South Africa as well as Mexico. So quite important that Bafana Bafana will be opening the FIFA World Cup 16 years after their last appearance here on home soil back in 2010. Bafana Bafana being held to a goalless draw by Nicaragua out at Orlando Stadium. It was Lyle Foster who missed a penalty, by the way, towards the end of the first half. A frustrating night for Bafana Bafana, who piled on the pressure on the Central American nation, but just couldn't penetrate that defense. It was a low block by the Central American nation. We essentially came, one would say, to South Africa to defend because they did not offer much on the attacking front. It was all South Africa from the word go. They had the ball position. They had the what else did they have? They had their chances in front of goals, but not rather those chances were not converted into goals. And Coach Hugo Bruce, I think, would be very disappointed with the fact that they couldn't get a win out of that game. And Coach Hugo Bruce also testing the depth of his team, bringing in many players. That team, by the way, that started the game was not a team that would usually start a Bafana Bafana game. Many Mamelodi Sundowns players did not play in that encounter, with the exception of Themba Zwane, who was captaining the team. Jaden Adams also came in the second half. But the majority, of course, of the team being rested following the fact that they arrived in camp only on Wednesday following the team's triumphant performance in the CAF Champions League over the weekend. Orlando Pirates players were well represented in this team as well. In yesterday's game, should I say, with the likes of Relebo Mofokeng, there was Talente Mbata. Who else was playing? I saw Chisipo Chain also coming in as well. There was just a lot of, you know, changes made by Coach Hugo Bruce, particularly coming into the second half of the game against Nicaragua, who are ranked 131st in the world. Bafana Bafana ranked 61st in the world. And the understanding is that, of course, the Coach Hugo Bruce wanted to play a team from the CONCACAF region, just like Mexico, because they probably have the same similar styles of play. So he wanted to play a team that was quite similar to Mexico, the team they'll be facing off on the 11th of June 2026. So what do you make of Team Bafana Bafana's performance out in that game against Nicaragua in the out at the Orlando Amstel Arena? Would like to hear your thoughts on that game on 060-584-2250, 060-584-2250. We'll also take your calls on 086-2479. That is 086-2479. Coach Hugo Bruce also giving the likes of Oluwatu Makanya as well as Ricardo Goss the opportunity to play for the country for the very first time, right? All the way to having started that game, he plays for Philadelphia Unions out in the Major League Soccer. And of course, Ricardo Goss plays for Kaizer Chiefs, chosen, of course, as part of the 26-man team to do duty for Bafana Bafana at the FIFA World Cup. 0605 at 0891-104-2250. Bradley Cross, I beg your pardon, not Ricardo, but Bradley Cross there of Kaizer Chiefs. It's 21 minutes after 3 o'clock, 0605-84-2250, 086-2479. And ultimately, what do you make of this 26-man squad heading to the FIFA World Cup? The president of the country, Cyril Ramaphosa, saying on Wednesday that he will accept the trophy when the team arrives back. He wants nothing but the trophy. Realistically, maybe not possible, Mr. President. I like your optimism. But listen, anything can happen in football. And just maybe, Bafana Bafana can surprise the world. It's 21 minutes after 3. We'll be back on the other side of this with your calls and voice notes on Radio 2000.
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0: Augusto Palacio is the last coach to have won the league with Orlando Pirates. The last coach also to have won the treble with Orlando Pirates back in the 2011-2012 season. Where were you watching that game?
6: I was watching at home in television. Very emotional moment. I think Pirates deserve this season to win the league because for the consistent who had during the season, I mean, he was always from the start of the league.
0: Coach Wadu, he started the season on a shaky note, losing two matches at the very start of the season. Is this the man that should remain at Orlando Pirates next season?
6: He won a great season. Now, this season, he was consistent, meaning the next season, he can be more consistent also because the player is there.

0: All right, so remember, we'll take your voice notes on 0605 842 250, 0605 842 250. Your calls as well on 086002479. That is 086002479. I've put the platter out for you, right? Bafana Bafana playing out to a goalless draw against Nicaragua yesterday in their final match on home soil as they make their way to Mexico for the FIFA World Cup. What did you make of that performance? What do you make of this 26-man squad? Any concerns regarding the 26-man squad? I see Tembazwana also was trending just after the team was announced, right? Well, Tembazwana hasn't played much games this season for Mamelodi Sundowns. 16 games is played in all competitions this season, having started just one game for Mamelodi Sundowns and one assist as well. Rather, four starts and one assist as well this season. What do you make of Tembazwana being chosen in this Bafana Bafana team, and the fact that he actually got his contract extended just yesterday? Mamelodi Sundowns announcing that they've extended his contract for yet another season until 2027. Do let me know on 086002479, 0605842250. Let's take you back to Polokwane out at the Seshego Stadium. It is Makezi FC up against Cape Town City in this relegation promotion playoff match. Morgan, what's the update at the moment? What has happened in the last 20 minutes of this game?
1: Look, it's still a stalemate, still 0-0, but there's some goal-mouth scrambles, you know, because Chipezeze obviously conceding a corner kick. And, you know, Cape Town City is actually piling the pressure and showing their dominance in there. But unfortunately, they had to foul Chipezeze to get closer to the ball. But right now, as we stand, the game is just about to kick off. The ref is about to drop the ball because he had stopped the game, because there was a bit of a concern in the goalmouth scramble after Chipezeze stayed down. But right now, if you look at what's happening in the game, I think Keegan Dolly has actually been employed on the right-hand side of the field. Although being a left-sided player, he's obviously given the chance to go at John Mukone, and John Mukone being an experienced player that has really played well for Magezi this season, not really helping them in defense, but just having that experience that it comes with.
0: Thank you so much to Morgan Gold for that update there regarding this match between Makezi FC as well as Cape Town City. Goalless at the moment after 27 minutes of play. He'll keep you updated, of course, throughout the course of this afternoon. It brings the time to 27 minutes after 3 o'clock. It's the Weekend Sport on Radio 2000, 97.2 to 100 FM nationwide. There's going to be action a little bit later on tonight at 6 p.m. in the evening. It is the final of the UEFA Champions League. It is Paris Saint-Germain up against Arsenal, the champions of France up against the champions of England. It should be an interesting encounter, an interesting final out in Budapest tonight. Who are you going with also regarding this final? It's a big one. It's the European Cup competition, the biggest European Cup competition. And it's between PSG, the defending champions, who won this title for the very first time last season, up against a second-time finalist in Arsenal. They made it to the final back in 2006. So they are in the final for the very first time after 20 years. It really has been a remarkable season for the Gunners, right? Winning the Premier League just a few weeks ago, and now in the final of the Champions League. Could this be a remarkable end to what has been a remarkable season by Arsenal? Do let me know on 060-584-2250, 060-584-2250. I will get to also preview this game a little bit later on this afternoon with Sizwe Mabena from Soccer Beat, to just sort of understand how these teams are looking like in the build-up to this final. It is Paris Saint-Germain who've got the best attacking team in Europe at the moment. 44 goals scored in this competition alone this season, up against a team in Arsenal that have the best defense. 6 goals conceded by Arsenal during the course of this UEFA Champions League. When I say it's going to be a tight one, it just might be a tight one between these two sides. It's 29 after 3. Your voice notes on 060-584-2250, 060-584-2250.
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0: All right, so the first 30 minutes of the show done and dusted. It's the Weekend Sport on Radio 2000, 97.2 to 100 FM nationwide. Thank you so much for joining us on the show. We are together until 6 p.m. as we track all live sporting action in the next 3 hours of the show. Yesterday, having seen Bafana Bafana playing out a goalless draw with Nicaragua in their final match just before they head to the FIFA World Cup, it's only fair that we hear now from Coach Hugo Bruce, Bafana Bafana coach, believing that he now has stronger than before in the centre-back position after watching the two youngsters, Emma Okon as well as debutante Olwe Tumakanya, at the heart of the defence during a goalless draw against Nicaragua just last night. And what was the send-off international friendly match preparing the team for the 2026 FIFA World Cup and also played in front of a passionate crowd? Bruce used this game to test different combinations. The starting lineup comprised mostly of players who don't get regular run in the Bafana Bafana setup, and Bruce was happy with their return.
1: You know, first of all, I think that what we saw today, that we are in central defense, that we are stronger than before. We have two new guys, young guys, very good defenders, strong boys, but it's also important. So I think that this is a very good thing. I think with Sebelebele and Amaseko, I can say the same thing. So with those two guys, we can do something. They are both quick. They can both dribble a man. They can both be dangerous. And you see the penalty when you see the speed of Sebelebele in that action. So that is something that you have more now in your team also. So that was also a goal of the game of today, to give those people a chance and see if we did the right choice. And I think you can say that we did the right choice.
0: Right, so the goal of the game, according to Coach Hugo Bruce, was to give all the players a run, right, to see how they combine in their positions, to see and test different combinations, and now heading to the World Cup, knowing that he has a stronger centre-back, he says, that position. Yesterday, having seen the likes of Emma Okon as well as Olwe Tumakanya in that position. We didn't see the likes of Begezeni Mbogazi yesterday. He was on the bench, though, but I can imagine, surely, in that game against Jamaica on the 4th or on the 3rd of June, we'll probably get to see the regular degulars in this Bafana Bafana team in terms of starting that game against the Jamaican opponents. Another player, by the way, who hadn't started a game at this level was Polokwane City right back Thabang Matuludi, right? And Bruce was equally impressed with him. He believes that the objective for the game was achieved.
1: Matuludi, in the previous games that he was with us, when he came in, I said to him, are you afraid of what? So I told him before the game, I don't want to see you afraid. And I said, come on, go, like in Polokwane. You see him playing today. He was very good. So that means that with those guys now, that we can say that we have an enforcement in the team and that we have also possibilities. I will not tremble now anymore when I see the Kulisi go down on the field. What happened? No. We have someone who can replace him. And that is certainly a very positive point of the game of today.
0: So despite that goalless draw against Nicaragua, Bruce says he was happy with the game and just how the players applied themselves, but he wasn't rather happy with how the opponents approached that game last night.
1: Maybe it will surprise you a little bit when I say that happy with the performance of the team. Even the result was not what we expected. It was a very, very difficult game today against a very, very negative opponent. Those guys, I don't know what they came to do here, but it was just defending and kicking the ball in front. So that means that, we had to be patient and try to find the spaces and the opportunities. There were some opportunities, certainly in the second half. If we should have scored that penalty, maybe it could have been another game. But when you see then the last 15 minutes that one after another is injured and they it was like they played the final of the World Cup, and that was not the goal today for us. We'd like to have a good opponent to try to play football, and that was not the case today. So a little bit disappointment about the opponent, but I'm happy with the performance of my team, certainly about some players, new players, who were from the first time or one of the first times with us. I think Sebele Bele was from here, did a good game. Makanya in the back did a good game. So that also Maseko, second half, so and a few others. So that means that they deserved, we chose them, but they deserved to be with the team, and it gives us opportunities also for the next weeks and for the World Cup.
0: It's 15:36 on the clock. 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Bafana Bafana will depart tomorrow for Mexico on a chartered flight. Open their campaign against the co-host on the 11th of June, followed by games against the Czech Republic in Atlanta. That's coming up on the 17th of June. Their final group game in Monterrey will be against South Korea on the 24th of June. Bruce doesn't expect any of those opponents to approach the game like Nicaragua did last night.
1: When you think that all our opponents are going to play like this, that was today a good game for us. Then, but I don't think that will happen. This is really coming on the pitch and defending with 10 men and kicking the ball in front and hoping that the ball falls good and that you can have an opportunity. At the other side, I know also that our opponents will be, when they have to

0: times, this is finished. So again, the last 15 minutes was, and I told the coach also, I said, what is this? Play football. But yeah, he was very happy with the draw, I think. And this is a little bit of pity. I had rather like to play against an opponent that defend. This is totally normal that you defend and that you try to be good organized. But when you have the ball, try to do something. And that was not the case with our opponent today.
1: By the way, just before the halftime break, Bafana Bafana could have taken the lead from the penalty spot, but Lyle Foster's effort hit the upright and the crowd at some point booed him after that. It wasn't a pleasant sight to witness as well, but Bruce didn't want to read too much into what the fans did on the back of that penalty. But the 74-year-old coach says Foster's situation at Burnley and not playing in the last four matches of the season affected him, but is confident that he will be ready for the biggest stage, the World Cup.
0: You have to know that Lyle, the last, I think, three or four games, didn't play in Burnley anymore since that he changed the coach. He was not even on the bench anymore. So I think Lyle needs a little bit also confidence from our side and also a little bit a better physical condition. You see, the Lyle, a good Lyle, he's quick, he's active today, the first half, and that's not the reason why we changed him. I have to tell you that. That was before set, okay, in the half time, Lyle out, and Ikram in. So, but you see, Lyle is not for the moment in very big or very big confidence. He's a little bit doubting. And so we have to work on it the next days and also in training. We have to try that he's again on the level what he was a few months ago. But yeah, those things happen, changing coaches, and then suddenly they put you on the bench and the game after you're even on the stands. So I think that he's struggling now a little bit, but that will be okay. We have time enough now to put him back where we want him.
1: All right, so Coach Hugo Bruce is not panicking at the moment regarding Lyle Foster's form, having missed a penalty last night. Just to give you stats, the season in the Premier League with the Burnley United, who have since been relegated to the Championship, having played 26 games, Lyle Foster 3 goals in 26 games and just 2 assists. Right, so not the best of form for Lyle Foster. Yes, he did score a couple of goals in the Africa Cup of Nations tournament earlier on in the year. I believe it was about 2 to 3 goals, if memory serves me correct. But since then, he really hasn't provided much from a goal-scoring opportunity for Bafana Bafana in the games they've played after the Africa Cup of Nations tournament. And he, by the way, is our star striker, according to Coach Hugo Bruce. He's our star striker. He's the man that will be entrusted with scoring the goals. One of the men entrusted to scoring the goals there at the FIFA World Cup, officially starting next month. It's 19 minutes to go into the top of the hour. Let's take a break. We'll be back on the other side of this.
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6: The high performance manager from Athletic South Africa, the legend himself, Ezekiel Sipping. Gifle Odlela is really doing well so far on the European season, the international season.

0: weekend. What are you making of his performances on the track?
1: Yeah, look, the European racket, they've started with the Diamond League shoe, so in Shanghai. So our athletes, we had about 3 athletes participated, Akane and 50 plus Nene in the 400. So that's the end of the Asian circuit for them, because they did participate also last week. So they remain there, do this last leg. And yeah, it's a start, and I think athletes are doing well. They show an early form shape, and we hope that

0: It's 16 minutes to go on to the top of the hour. It's still us here on The Week in Sport on Radio 2000 with yours truly, Rachel Wamakura. It is Magezi FC 1, Cape Town City 0. After 44 minutes of play, we'll link you up with Morgan Gould shortly. He'll give us a comprehensive update as to what happened in that first half between these two teams in this relegation promotional playoff match out at the Seshego Stadium in Polokwane. Your voice notes are on 060-584-2250.
1: Sports Weekend with Rachel on Radio 2000. My predictions for the national promotional playoffs between Magesi and Cape Town City. This match, my predictions will end up in a 1-1 draw, so that this will boost Milford, you know, so that they win their next match and get to 6 points, so that they will get promoted to the Betway Premiership, because I'm rallying behind Milford. I'm Veke Telane from Mpumalanga province.
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0: Hello.
3: My squad is sharp. My problem is game yesterday. The players, Baba Tshwane zeng go simula game ka di 11. They were not fielded yesterday. So that's my problem.
4: Hi, Richard Makura o siwa ka ke mo ratang haholo. Oswaka, just allow me to say, Brian Mofokeng, Gloria Brown, Sizwe Mabena, Louis. I mean, those people, they deserve the best. They deserve the best when I Oswaka. Wabona Magesi, when I Oswaka, Kishibileka Mahwama Fubidu. Thank you very much. This is Puisile Marman in Springfontein. Sharp, sharp, Oswaka.
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0: 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Continue sending through your voice notes on 060-584-2250, 060-584-2250. At the moment, it's halftime. The whistle has just blown for halftime between Magesi FC, who are leading Cape Town City by 1-0. Morgan, let's talk about the first 45 minutes because it was a penalty that has essentially separated the two teams.
6: Yeah, the first half was definitely Magesi really, really weathered the storm because Cape Town City came guns blazing in the first half. Hence, Chipizeze's goal mark. There's a lot of action happening in there. But fortunately for Magesi, they weathered the storm in the first 15 minutes. Second 15 minutes of the half, they really up the ante because they really exposed Tilili, a youngster, right next to Caden Fortune, which is two of the youngsters in the team and in the back, and Vandala and Chemandara took the opportunity to see that these kids are not really up to scratch. Very good players on the ball, but when they are asked to defend, they're not really, they're in sixes and sevens. So the penalty happened in the 32nd minute, and what better way to step up? And Vandala obviously took from Magez, he took the penalty. It looked like a dubious penalty, but at the end of the day, the referee is the man that gave the call. And immediately after that, Cape Town City changed their approach in trying to go more direct. But fortunately, Magezi could weather the storm. I think Lisonolo, Mukoni and Mufokeng doing a real, real good job at the back, not just giving anything away. And they really became a team that you can see that plays in the Betway Premiership. They started defending together, weathering the first storm and upping the ante in the second 15 minutes. So going into halftime, I don't think the coach would be too upset with that. But on the other side, Cape Town City needs to really, if they want to get anything out of this game, they need to start the second half really strong.
0: Absolutely, they need to start the second half very strong if they are to get anything out of this game. Currently rooted bottom of this three-team log. It's the relegation promotional playoff match between Magezi FC as well as Cape Town City. Morgan, please stay on the line. Please stay on the line, and we just want to discuss a couple of things with you right here on Radio 2000. We need to take a break, then we'll continue our conversation with Morgan Gould on the other side of this.
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0: Right, about to wrap up the first hour of the Weekend Sport on Radio 2000. About 7 minutes to go into the top of the hour. It's 15:53 on the clock. Remember, we asked you earlier on, what are you making of this Bafana Bafana squad, this 26-man squad heading to the FIFA World Cup tomorrow? Send through your voice notes on 0605-842-250. That is 0605-842-250. Your calls as well will take them on 086000-2479. That is 086000-2479. Remember, we're also asking you, what is your pick of the weekend? You know, we focused more today on the UEFA Champions League. That's our pick for the weekend right here on Radio 2000. It's the biggest game that has taken place today in European football. It is Paris Saint-Germain up against Arsenal for the honours of the UEFA Champions League. Send through your voice notes of your pick of the weekend and your predictions on this match on 060-584-2250. 060-584-2250. Morgan, are you still back on the line? Thank you so much for staying with us.
6: Yeah, I'm still back on the line. just can't wait for second half.
0: Can't wait for second half. I want to engage you though on the Bafana Bafana squad, Morgan. There's been a lot of reactions regarding this team announced by Coach Hugo Bruce just a few days ago. Are you surprised by any of the selected team players?
6: No, look, I'm not really surprised because I think Coach Hugo Bruce is very sure about his selection and he's got confidence in selection, and I'm just over the moon for Oletumakanya, because when he had left the shores, a lot of people would have thought that why is he going to America and why, but he's really showed up, and I've really done some following of his game, you know, and I think what he's done over the past 6 months is done a lot, and really shown that he's really ready for the World Cup stage.
0: Yeah, Oletumakanya, of course, playing out for Philadelphia Union in the Major League Soccer, with some big stars, the likes of Messi, also being some of the players that he's played against this season. What do you think he offers in that centre-back position for Bafana?
6: I think he brings a little bit of surety, you know. If the coach gives him the nod, he's got the presence. He's very versatile. He's very robust at times, and he also knows how to play the ball on the ground. So he comes in, he gives the defenders in the team something to think about, because now no longer does Hugo Bruce have it shored up that these are his two centre backs, but now he has a headache to pick the best pairing going into the World Cup, and he just brings that surety. Should there be a need of us playing three at the back, he's also versatile. He can also do that.
0: Yeah. All right. Kaizer Chiefs player Bradley Cross also being picked for Bafana. What do you make, though, of his selection?
6: Look, it's a very interesting one, you know. If you look at how many fullbacks we have and what type of fullbacks, you must look at the likes of Obru Mediba, what he offers you. He doesn't just offer you a fullback position. He can play as a six, he can play as higher up on the field. So Bradley Cross comes in with the old school. He plays left-sided, whether it be wing-back or full-back.
0: Yeah.
6: He's got that surety, and he's that type of player that you need in when the games are tight. You can obviously push Obri Modiba forward. It depends who gets the nod. Should Bradley come from the bench, he comes in and shows that position, and Obri goes up a little bit higher. It depends if we're chasing a game or we want to add more firepower going forth. That's a very good pick.
0: That's a very good pick, right? Cross, Samkelo, Kabini, as well as Obri Madiba, one of the three fullbacks, left backs, should I say, in this Bafana team. And your hopes of this Bafana team, what are you expecting to see from Bafana at this World Cup? How far do you think, realistically, Bafana can go? Because it is a longer tournament, it's a bigger tournament, 48 teams, 10 African teams in this competition. Do you see Bafana making it to the knockout stages, possibly?
6: Yes, most definitely. I think I'm the most optimistic person because, look, we go into this World Cup, we worked really hard to get our place in the World Cup, and I don't think there's a better team in Africa that deserves it like us, you know. We've put ourselves through the paces. We had a bit of a wobble towards the closing days of the World Cup, us qualifying to the World Cup. But I think we have a great opportunity to go into the next round. 10 teams from Africa, and I definitely see us making it to the group stages.
0: All right, Morgan Gold, former Bafana defender, Kaizer Chiefs, as well as Sekhukhune United, SuperSport United. You missed out on the 2010 FIFA World Cup, didn't you, Morgan, due to an ankle injury? It was quite severe. Take me back to that moment, because the expectation was that Morgan would make it into that FIFA World Cup for South Africa, but missed it through that injury.
6: Look, it was a horrific incident that happened. It was part of football, you know. And for me, it was an eye-opener, you know. You can plan all you want, but God decides. But nevertheless, I think the injury came, and it just made me a better person because I became more resilient, you know. Having the World Cup coming to your home nation, something really, really special. But I also needed to look at why did I start football? It's not because of the World Cup. It's not because, yes, I wanted to play football, but the why for me was really just to change my fortunes in life. And that's what the football opportunity gave me. And for me, it was just you know, let me just take this one and learn from it. Mm-hmm. And also send the message to the youngsters and the players that are currently playing. It might not be your time, but you just need to work at it. Work for what you want and sacrifice.
0: Might not be your time, work on it and sacrifice. That would also be your advice to Thapelo Morena, right? Missing out on the World Cup. This was probably his best chance of representing South Africa, the biggest stage of them all, but missing out also because of an injury that, you know, has plagued him for quite some time. Your advice to him as well?
6: Look, I think live through the moment. Take the pains, take the learnings, and just look after yourself firstly. Mm. I think if you look after the mind and the heart, everything will follow, you know. And he must also just look at his support system, the people that are around him, his family members. I think they're the most important people right now for him, just to stay by his side. He must have a shoulder to cry on, and he must let go, you know. If you don't let go, it always boils up inside, and it's not a good thing. You'll obviously spill over into something else. So just go through the moments. Be positive and know that the comeback is going to come, is going to be even stronger.
0: Morgan, thank you so much for the advice this afternoon on the Weekend Sport on Radio 2000. I thought maybe let me pick your brain regarding this Bafana Bafana team and, of course, having missed out on the 2010 edition. Listen, we'll come back to you shortly, you know, to give us a second half analysis of this match between Magezi FC as well as Cape Town City. Both teams about to get onto the pitch for the second half in this relegation promotional playoff match out at the Seshego Stadium. It's 4 o'clock on the dot. It's the second hour of the Weekend Sport on Radio 2000.
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0: We're asking you about the Bafana Bafana performance against Nicaragua last night out at the Orlando Amstel Arena. We're also asking you about the team that has been selected by Coach Hugo Brews for the World Cup. And of course, asking you, what is your pick for the weekend? 060-584-2250. That's our WhatsApp line this afternoon. 060-584-2250.
1: Hey, I was Rich. Hello, Gaimo.
0: Hey.
1: Tabo here from Hammanskraal. Why is it I always say this thing? And then Anchi didn't give each and every game me Bafana Bafana. For as long as Bafana Bavare Nava, Batlala Bolo, Balibilizzi Horwana, when you go dominate that position, Mara, they can't hurt opponents. Release a game me like Cameroon go AFCON. Barfilia Bolo, we are low block. And now what we did, we were doing slumber jacket, dominating in the middle of the park, whereas when they get a chance, they score. So, yeah, positional football is not, but you must use it effectively. Football is not a boxing game. Are we winning a point in this instance, in a ball position? You have to score goals. And then in order for you to score goals, yes, position football is fine, but you have to know how to use it effectively. Effectively. If you want to get out of something, a game like Mexico, we have to use our football decisively in the final third. Or else we are just wasting our time there. Thank you.
2: Tabala Richard. Jack Faldo mo ditore ai ke sego so ke tsama le magisi the 26 man squad came at no surprise o ka checka to the 80% of the squad it's been with him for a very long time. They did good, so who are we to judge when someone is not selected or where is selected? No, we can't do that now. And then as for yesterday's game, yeah, there's something good about the some positions, the middle field and our defense. Yeah, it's good. The thing is, South Africa must just know how to penetrate the low block, because it seems like we are unable to do well with the low block teams. So I think we must just try and practice more or get more knowledge of how we can penetrate that. Thank you.
3: Afternoon, Rachel. On Bafana Bafana game, there's one name for me, I've said. I'm very impressed with Masebo. He shows that Asa Bapala, Mundikinyago, Nabapala Kaika, her bones. Another thing, I'm going to say, but by missing, so once in our history, the winner of the champion, the World Cup, because the World Cup is a very good thing.
4: Rachel, you're speaking to David from Pretoria. I'm happy with the squad, except for Goss. I have nothing against Goss, but gave up against Peterson. I mean, he did well, coach, you see. But overall, I'm happy with the squad. I was disappointed in Katawaya Tapelo Morena, but we understand. David from Pretoria. Thank you.
5: Good afternoon, Rachel Makura. Beautiful Rachel Makura. It's Lemmy from Newcastle. I think the game last night was a good game, if you take into account that some of the players were not there. But one can see that there's depth in the squad. I think that they will give a good account of themselves. If we can win the first game, I think it will bring more confidence, and we can be in a position to qualify for the next round. But I'm happy. I was happy with the squad. I think it's a good selection.
6: weekend spot with Ausi Rachel Musiwidi Makura, Mewa Sport, the award winner. My name is Divovo 26 Walikosi from Timbisa. Ausi Rachel, we are going to get yaka. Squad is a little bit of a check. 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If it's a defender too much, one of our Nevalo Lat robots of Wotsi, you have a defender, Bafana Bafana Baralukili, Agabon Post, Gafela Gafela Bafana Bafana, Tobel.
7: Good afternoon, Richelness Musiwudi Magisport Wahamakura. Richard, listen, ne. Abana as far as Ntwane na Varkimang, Lyle Foster, yeah, kindo ne wale town, so nagwa mi town, by the way. Lyle Foster, 26 games, 3 goals, 2 assists. And then you get a call up to play in the national in the national team. I pressure a politic here from EPL, Gaurodala EPL, Sanzo, the less quarter as you are. And as for a down to ha, I was eating me on a pezu. Sharper down, sharper.
8: Richie, Wamakura, Rachel. If I remember vividly, Bafana Bafana did play with Panama. I don't think they won those both two games with Panama. I think they played to draw both of games, if I'm not mistaken. Yesterday, they played with that team, which is, I don't know how to pronounce it. Panama, it ranks which position in the world. In that game also, they played yesterday. I don't even recall it. What position do they rank also? When I checked the statistics of yesterday, 21% of scoring opportunities from Bafana Bafana, but they failed to convert those chances. While Hugo Bruce said he's happy with the performance, we South African, we need the results, no matter how small or what. The nation that we are playing, we need the results. Where is South Africa supposed to win that game of Panama and that game of yesterday? They're supposed to win it. Hugo Bruti says he's happy. We're going to play with Mexico. We need to win. We're gonna play again with Korea. We need to win. So now he's giving an excuse of defending. Of game of yesterday, defending. So Hugo Bruce is giving us only an excuse. Let's go there to America. Let's go there to World Cup and come back. Because of even these small countries that we played, Panama and the yesterday game, we didn't win it. So we think that we're going to win. We're going to win the World Cup or we're going to reach the group stages. I don't see it. It's Victor at Bluefontein. Richie Wahamakura.
0: It's 11 after 4 o'clock. It's the second hour of the Weekend Sport on Radio 2000. Listen, continue sending through your voice notes on 0605 842 250. Today we'll be giving you the platform, you know, to speak to us about the Bafana Bafana team. How far you think Bafana Bafana will go at this year's FIFA World Cup? And are you positive? Are you confident in this team that has been selected by Coach Hugo Bruce? We'll be back after this.
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0: Watching that time go, it's about 14 minutes after 4 o'clock. It's the second hour of the week in sport on Radio 2000. Thank you so much for staying with us on the show. Let's take it back to Morgan Gould on standby to give us an indication as to what's happening in the second half of this game between Magezi FC as well as Cape Town City. It is still 1-0 to Magezi FC after 58 minutes of play. Morgan?
1: Yeah, it's 57 minutes into the game. Magezi still leading the playoff. The Betway Premiership playoff game against Cape Town City. It's definitely becoming a better game because Magezi is also not laying back. They're actually going forth and attacking. And they're really finding the spaces really, really easy between Lorenzo and Fortune, which is Caden Fortune and Tilile. But Magezi also needs to be very, very, very wary because the substitution of Vitboy has just come on. Zimba's actually departed the field and Zimba's departed the field and Vitboy's come on. It remains to be seen how Vitboy's going to impact the game because Magezi's doing a really, really good job. They're playing a mid to low block and every time they lose the ball, they make sure that the transitional defense, they block off their goals and make sure that Chipezeze is covered.
0: Mm. Is Cape Town City, though, putting that Magezi FC defense under pressure? From what you're seeing in this game?
1: Yeah, they're putting them under pressure, but from a distance, you know, and that just goes to show that Betway is a different league that they're playing, and Magezi is really using that experience where try and keep your opponents away. Cape Town City is trying all they have because the strikers are starting to drop. Musa is starting to drop deep, and you're not going to hurt Magezi like that. You need to actually play closer to their goals and make the field a little bit longer, as they say in football, width and depth is always the best way to go if you want to attack a team that is obviously doing a low block.
0: Morgan Gould with that update between Magezi FC as well as Cape Town City in the relegation promotional playoff match. It's 60 minutes on the clock. It's still Magezi FC leading by 1-0 in this encounter. If things stand like this, Magezi FC will be in second position on the log with the same number of points as Milford FC, who won the game against Cape Town City just a few days ago on 3 points. And then Cape Town City will be rooted bottom of this table after 2 games played on 0 points if this game ends in favour of Magezi FC, looking, of course, to remain in top flight football. It's all about saving their salaries there, right? Because it's the Betway Premiership. You have to save, they have to work hard here to save their salaries, to save their, you know, sort of football careers if they are to, you know, remain in the top flight. For Cape Town City, they need to get out of the Motsepe Foundation Championship, get into top flight football. That's where they need to be. That's where they want to be. And can they get a positive result over Magezi FC this afternoon? Morgan Gould will be back shortly, of course, with yet another update, probably after just 10 minutes of this encounter. 60 minutes on the clock. He'll be back around the 70th minute to give us an indication as to what is happening in this game. It's 17 minutes after 4 o'clock. It's a week in sport on Radio 2000 with yours truly, Rachel Wamakura. There's also United Rugby Championship action today across the country with 3 South African teams in action in the United Rugby Championship, at least in the quarter finals. At the moment, it's the Stormers, former champions of the inaugural edition of the United Rugby Championship, up against Cardiff Rugby. That result at the moment, 40 minutes on the clock, about to go to the halftime break out of the Cape Town Stadium. It is the Stormers leading 21-7. Earlier on today, it was the Bulls with a great win over Munster, winning their game 45-14 at home out at Loftus Fastford, meaning they've now qualified for the semi-finals of the United Rugby Championship. So well done there to the Bulls for giving a good performance at home in front of their home fans. A little bit later on tonight, it will be Leinster. It's going to be a tight one. Leinster up against the Lions, a South African team that are in the quarterfinals for the very first time in the United Rugby Championship. That game starting at 9 p.m. in the evening. It is Leinster hosting the Lions tonight, out in Wales. So something to look forward to in the United Rugby Championship. So far, it looks like the Stormers as well as the Bulls will be the 2 South African teams moving into the semi-finals. Of course, the Stormers have to to get over Cardiff Rugby in this encounter for them to qualify for the semi-finals and for us to be certain that the Stormers will be playing in the semi-finals of the United Rugby Championship. It's 18 after 4 o'clock. Your voice notes on 060-584-2250. That is 060-584-2250. I'll take your calls as well, guys. I know you've been sending through your voice notes, but I'd like to engage you as well on the telephone line. That's on 060-584-2250. That is 060-584-2250. Don't forget the big one, the United, the UEFA Champions League final taking place tonight out in Budapest. It is Paris Saint-Germain, PSG, defending champions, up against Arsenal for the European Cup competition of the season. It's the final of the season taking place out in Budapest. Who are you going with between PSG or Arsenal? 060-584-2250. Also on 086000-2479. We'll also talk about the tennis, the French Open first week. What a week it's been in the French Open. Confirming today that Novak Djokovic, the 24-time Grand Slam winner out of the French Open, beaten in 5 sets yesterday by João Fonseca of Brazil. A 19-year-old player beating 39-year-old Serbian in Novak Djokovic. Age is nothing but a number. My goodness, what a performance that I saw yesterday. There was also the case of Yannick Sinner, who was ousted of the French Open earlier on this week. So he's out, and he was actually a firm favourite to win the French Open in the absence of Carlos Alcaraz, who's out because of an injury. And the women's draw, not much surprises, but one will say Elina Rybakina missing out following her loss in the second round of the French Open. But nonetheless, the likes of Iga Swiatek, Arina Sabalenka, Coco Gauff, the defending champion, still remaining in this competition. Lina Svitolina also one to watch following her form out in the Italian Open just a few weeks ago. So far, both men as well as the women's draw evenly opened. Who will be crowned champion? What we do know is that there will be a new Grand Slam winner in the men's draw, as all the previous winners are out of the competition. Carlos Alcaraz due to an injury. Yannick Sinner out, beaten in the second round. Rafael Nadal, obviously not having played since his retirement, but he's the 14-time champion of the French Open, one of the most successful players on the clay court. And of course, Novak Djokovic out of this competition. So there will be a new winner, a new Grand Slam champion crowned in the men's draw in the French Open. It's 21 after 4. We'll be back after this.
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0: Augusto Palacios, the last coach to have won the league for the Orlando Pirates. When did it become a reality that this is the team that will compete for league honors this season? Was there a moment this season where you thought, this is it, this team is winning the league?
14: I think when you compete, you know, with top teams and you manage to keep in the lock position, in one and two position, and remember a loss, important point, you know, to allow Sundowns to go to the top,
0: yeah.
14: And after the Pirates was in the top, and during this competition, when we started the second round of the league, I believe the Pirates have a 99% of chance, you know, to win the league.
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0: Well into the second hour of the Weekend Sport on Radio 2000 with yours truly, Rachel Wamakura. Always happy to be in your company as we cover all things live sporting action in and around the world. I wonder if you guys saw the news earlier on today, and Liverpool FC confirming that Arne Slot has departed his job as the head coach of the team with immediate effect, and that the process to appoint a successor is now truly underway. Liverpool in a statement also thanking him for his contributions, also saying he leaves with the Premier League title to his name, and our deepest gratitude as well as appreciation to Arne Slot, who came in his first season replacing the great Jürgen Klopp, won the season in his the title, should I say, in his first season. But listen, the season has been one to forget for Liverpool, finishing fifth position on the log table, 38 games played, 17 wins, 9 draws, 12 losses, and having accumulated 60 points. Yes, they'll play in the UEFA Champions League next season, but Liverpool management not confident that he is the manager to take this team forward in the 2026-2025 season. So that's one of the latest news coming out of England, is that Liverpool have sacked coach Arne Slot after two seasons in charge of the Reds, failing to defend the Premier League title that was eventually won by Arsenal. It's 27 minutes after 4 o'clock. Let's take a listen to your voice notes on 060-584-2250.
1: How's Rachel? Give victory, come on, Camille Drift. How's Rachel? Hugo Bruce, honest style, not overcard. Hugo Bruce, Otter, Mamelud Sundown, so sister Mia Yona, I look at a camera, Bafana, I win the game. Marbando, the problem is I'm appointing your motor and then a coach without the sister Mia Sundown to motor and that's about. Okay, look, okay, I'm a combined better team. That's why over what I need those retailers, I'll make Zugoro walk on over a full.
2: Good afternoon, champ.
3: What's up, champ?
2: Wale Paganea, Wale Pagajuji. Hey, Richie.
3: Yeah.
2: I want to go trailer next, move off another fanan. I want to go trailer next. I want to go next. Ah, Nagashevile game to Nahumpian, PSG, the Arsenal. Hey, Mare. This afternoon was Rachel Gassit. Wabona Arsenal, Eka Magaza PSG. Hela Yaga Chelsea Gla Magaza PSG Katla Boral Cup Wahopola final Yabone. Kimana Agadumela or Chelsea Eka Shapaga PSG was Rachel. Meso Sumpionic as a born Arsenal again a history, Cap PSG was Rachel. Was Rachel, Yaleboha, Copa, Traka. Wale Pagania, Wale Pagajus.
4: Afternoon, Osrachel, Wale Wina. 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
5: A very good afternoon, Madumeho, and a Rachel, the award-winning Muradwa Kohamakura, Charles Lepsitovich, Kama Parches, Rachel, hey, Lyle Foster, our Foster, shame. I know our Foster. Mara, I feel that some of those players that we are taking to the World Cup, they, hey, Kilibizo, Fela, man, eh? Kilibizo, but anyway, best of luck to them. Best of luck to them. But Labonaka last game, they are supposed to play Jamaica, ne? Yeah. I think they're supposed to play Jamaica before they leave. And then, hey, Magesi, get draw, I think. Yeah, Magesi. Cape Town City, Pele, strong learning. I think from the three teams playing the playoffs, I think Cape Town City will be the one victorious. Anyway, until the last hour, Charles Lebzitovic, Pachishun.
1: Ask Rachel. Ke Thabang ka mo ka Mpedi ka. How's Rachel? Man. Arsenal ya feta, man. Arsenal ya feta ka tuno. Right, see you were fuck ya rona. Yes?
0: Listen, continue sending through your voice notes on 060-584-2250. It is now Magesi leading 2-0 Cape Town City. 75 minutes on the clock. Let's take you back and get an update from Morgan Gould. Morgan, a second goal has been scored by Magesi FC, something they needed to sort of consolidate this match.
3: Yeah, definitely. I think that's a consolidation goal. You know, it's a team that they really know what they want, and they've tasted a Betway Premiership, and they don't want to lose what they have. But on the other side, Cape Town City really, I don't really see them coming back into this game, because they're playing far too risky, and they're playing a game that doesn't suit them. They conceded off a corner kick. Immediately, Magesi transitioned on the Vandala, got on his bike, took the defenders for the cleaners, because the youngster Lee took a dive into it, and Vandala's experience went around him, took a shot at the goalkeeper, then it just had to bounce off. Obviously, the goalkeeper saved and bounced off the upright, and the guy to put it at the back of the net, Edmore. Edmore using his experience for Magesi, you know, and you can see that this is really winding Cape Town City's chances of even fighting for promotion.
0: Yeah, that's quite disappointing there, but a great goal there from Chibanda Shirambandara in the 67th minute to double that lead for Magesi FC. What can Cape Town City do now to salvage this this game? Do you think it's done and dusted? There's no way they can stage a comeback over Magesi FC here?
3: Look, as football goes, you can't give up until the last whistle. They need to... what they did right now is they've taken off the Thailand tested, which is Lorenzo Godinho, and they've put on a striker, Prince. Prince is a Namibian striker that I think now they're just going for Gong Ho, which is, that's the only way they can go about it. Then Vitboy has also been introduced. Novuyo has also been introduced from a Cape Town City point of view. So you can see that they're going all gung-ho. It's all attackers that are going, or sacrificing one key member in the team, which is their captain, Lorenzo Godinho. And you can tell that it's desperate times.
0: Desperate times calls for desperate measures, right? They have to attack and attack and attack. Listen, Morgan, we'll be back with you just to wrap up this game for us between Magesi FC as well as Cape Town City, leading Magesi FC 1-0 at home, 78 minutes on the clock. Morgan will be back to wrap up this match a little bit later in the show this afternoon on Radio 2000. It's 16:34 on the clock. It's the week in sport on Radio 2000, 97.2 to 100 FM nationwide. Let's take a break. We'll be back on the other side of this with more of your calls, hopefully, and voice notes on 060-584-2250.
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0: White Orlando Pirates are the champions of the 2025-2026 Betway Premiership season, completing, of course, that more important treble this season.
16: Orlando Pirates Betway Premiership. Happy days are back.
17: Yeah, as Rachel, I'm speechless right now. But what I know,
0: Hey, Bo.
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0: Ezmyam.
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19: Now,

All right, so yesterday and last night, Mamelodi Sundowns came from a goal down to beat German side RB Leipzig by 3-1 at the Lucas Masterpieces Moribe Stadium. What a good turnout by the Mamelodi Sundowns fans who came out in their numbers.

0: Stadium. Timothy Maranda, our producer, was there as well. We had a great SABC sport team also broadcasting from there last night. So congratulations to the SABC sport team on a great job well done in terms of match between Mamelodi Sundowns as well as RB Leipzig, who came to South Africa hoping to get a win over the Champions League winners, but it wasn't to be. It was the Champions League winners, Mamelodi Sundowns, who got a win over maybe the more fancier team, more established. You know, they've got European pedigree. You know, they apply their trade in the Bundesliga. They're more, they probably have more better facilities as opposed to Mamelodi Sundowns. But listen, it was great to see Mamelodi Sundowns being counted in that game and not giving up until the very, very last minute. I did say Tashreeq Matthews was on the score sheet yesterday. It was also great to hear him also reflecting on that assist that helped the team secure the second CAF Champions League title, describing the moment as one he will never forget. So Matthews provided the decisive pass for Teboho Mokoena's goal and the final against AS FAR Rabat in Rabat just last weekend, a strike that proved crucial as the Brazilians lifted the continental crown last weekend. So here he is, admitting that the emotions of the occasions are still fresh, a moment he'll never forget.
1: I mean, really fantastic to get another star and to be an African champion. Very excited as well. And yeah, about the assist, I mean, last year I missed an opportunity. This year I got an assist to score an important goal for us, and I think for us also to clinch the title. So for me, very exciting, very happy, overwhelmed, like crazy. It's something that, you know, it doesn't happen. Not everyone can get it, you know. It's very difficult to get it, and I'm very fortunate and very grateful to be able, you know, to win a Champions League trophy.
0: So well done there to Mamelodi Sundowns, right? The first South African team to win two CAF Champions League titles, and its own style last weekend against AS FAR Rabat of Morocco. So after winning the CAF Champions League, of course, Mamelodi Sundowns securing a qualification to three major continental as well as global competitions, including the CAF Super Cup. There's also the FIFA Intercontinental Cup as well as the FIFA Club World Cup. So those are the competitions Bafana Basta will be competing in the next coming months. There's going to be a lot of football for this team. They are Africa's best, after all. It's 18 to go until the top of the hour. Back on the other side of this break.
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5: Augusto Palacios, the last coach to have won the league with Orlando Pirates. 14 years is a long time. You're the last coach to have won the league. How does this team compare to the team of 2011-2012?
6: It's very difficult to compare because we put names. Remember, the team who was champion 2011, he had a lot of experience. Mm-hmm. A lot of experience. And then he was a player who played the same way regular. The meaning is, what I say is clear. The consistent performance, the consistent lineup. Here was a balance, the young player and the senior players. It was a balance. It was a balance. You looking the goalkeeper, how many games he played almost the whole season?
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0: right, so it's still Mikezi FC 2 and Cape Town City 0 after 90 minutes of play in this relegation promotional playoff match out at the Seshego Stadium in Polokwane. If it stands like this, if it ends like this, Mikezi FC will register their first win of this mini playoff. They want to stay in the Betway Premiership next season. Cape Town City, if it stays like this, they will suffer their second defeat of this relegation promotional playoff match, having been defeated, by Milford FC just a few days ago. So they are in trouble. It's not going to look good for them if they continue to lose their games in this relegation promotional playoff encounter. So I sent through your WhatsApp voice notes, your predictions, and what are you making of Mikezi FC? Do you think Mikezi FC will be playing in the Betway Premiership next season, or do you think Milford FC will be playing in the Betway Premiership next season? Or do you think that this title is still, or this race to the Betway Premiership is still very much open between these two, three sides, between Mikezi FC, Cape Town City, as well as Milford FC? Give me a call on 086002479. That is 086002479. I'll also take your WhatsApp voice notes on 060584-2250. That is 060584-2250. At 16:47 on the clock, let me tell you this very quickly. So Olympic silver medalist Bayanda Walaza is set to compete in his first race of the year at a meeting in Italy, this after recovering from an injury that kept him out of the recent World Relays Championships. Now, speaking to SABC Sport, Walaza's mentor coach, Thabo Matibedi, reflected on the difficult period the 20-year-old and the rest of the training group faced during rehabilitation. Matibedi says the injury affected the athletes emotionally and they needed strong support during the recovery process.
1: Yeah, it was a very difficult one emotionally, because of, remember, Bayanda is still a young boy. This has never happened to him. So psychologically, it also took a big knock, because he hasn't been with these kind of things before. It's always been easy for him to run fast, no injuries. And one of the biggest challenges is that he wanted to come back to competition very soon. Until I put my foot down and said, it's not going to be competition for the next coming 2 months. So you're going to do your full rehab, you're going to do your full training, and then we'll start competing in the beginning of June, or which is just now. So it was a very difficult time to keep being confident, to keep being believing, and not stressing, but it really stressed him out.
0: Oh, really did stress him out being on the sidelines. Bayanda Walaza, right? There was a time when the South Africans were in awe of Bayanda Walaza. He was the ice cream kid. He was that kid that was seen as the future of South African sprinting. The reigning African coach of the year saying as well, the focus in Italy will not be on the times or positions, but simply on helping Walaza enjoy competing again after months on the sidelines.
1: Yeah, he's running in Italy. One of the Italy. For me, it's all about him going back to competition, him feeling back the track and the competition mood, and just finishing the race. So he might run 10-1, 10-2, 10-0, but the aim is just to finish the race, get back to the game, start enjoying it back. So it's just a matter of the race. For me, the race is it's also about him believing that he can come back then. He's still a good athlete.
0: The 20-year-old sprinter also won the Olympic silver medal, you'd remember, right, with South Africa's 4x100-meter relay team in Paris back in 2024, as well as a fellow sprinter, Sinosi Podambile, were heartbroken after missing the world relays in Botswana because of injury.
1: Yeah, no. For which thing, it was also a very big thing, because now he's used to be in that thing. He sees himself as a big part of that, and he didn't take it so well. Same as Dambile. They didn't take it so well, because that has always been their second home. It's always been one of their babies. So they've been so attached to that relay team. So when they couldn't run, they were very disappointed. That they even had to go home for that weekend.
0: Meanwhile, Matibedi has also welcomed 18-year-old junior national champion Nainim Jack to his training group in Tshwane, where he now trains alongside Gifle Otlela as well as Dambile. The coach says that Jack is progressing well and also preparing for the World Under-20 Championships in Eugene, Oregon in August of this year.
1: He's training now as we speak. He's waiting for me. He's looking very sharp. We everything is pushing towards the World Junior Championships. Mm. He's going to double on 200 and 110 high jumps. So he's playing two different ball games, but we kind of all need to condition for that. He will be running European circuit, but most of the races he's able to get is 200 and 100.
2: Mm.
1: The manager is driving with the 110 high jumps, especially on the junior level.
0: Right, so we're watching the space very closely to see whether Bayanda Walaza, you know, can make that return to, you know, the track. Sinosipa Dambile as well, one injured. There's still the Commonwealth Games to think about this year. Are these athletes who can realistically compete in the Commonwealth Games later on in Scotland? That's in June and July of this year. So we're watching very closely to see if South Africa, Team South Africa, can release a squad that has the likes of Sinosipa Dambile as well as Ubayanda Walaza. It's 9 minutes to go into the top of the hour. Let's quickly take a break. On the other side of this, we'll take you to the Seshego Stadium. This match is just about to conclude between Magezi FC as well as Cape Town City.
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4: 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And she feels her. Raja Musa coming on.
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6: Mzansi, the search is over. 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And you could be next. 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
0: All right, so it's ended out, out at the Seshego Stadium in Polokwane, where Magezi FC have just defeated Cape Town City by 2-0. 45% of the ball going the way of Magezi, 55% the way of Cape Town City. Goal attempts, 13 goal attempts the way of Magezi FC as opposed to the 7 the way of Cape Town City. And then there was about 6 goals on target for Cape Town, for Magezi FC, and 4 on target there for Cape Town City. Let's speak now to Morgan Gould. Morgan, your summation of the first, not the first, but the 90 minutes as a whole, and how Magezi FC were able to outclass Cape Town City this afternoon.
7: Yeah, I think today it was a simple case between the two big teams, you know. One, Cape Town City being a team playing their trade in the championship, and one being Magezi playing the trade in obviously them being finding themselves at the end of the league, at the bottom of the league with the Betway Premiership. Definitely something that Magezi didn't want for their season. However, they find themselves in this situation where in this game, they actually played their socks off, because if they had played any of the other games in the Betway Premiership, they wouldn't find themselves. They showed so much determination. They showed so much desire. And they were very disciplined when it comes to a lot of things, because you can also see 2-0 scoreline. That goes to show that they keep a clean sheet. They move on. And if you look at the playoff standings, they automatically go to number one with a goal difference of plus 2. And obviously Milford scoring that only one that puts them in second place. But Cape Town City really, I wouldn't say outplayed, but they were outsmarted. Magezi came, Alan Fees came with his technical team. They played the old rear guard game where protect your goals, do not concede, and you have half opportunities to score a goal, and they go on to score 2 goals.
0: I guess people will be asking then, where was this Magezi FC in the Betway Premiership?
7: Yeah, it's definitely a question that you should ask. I think if you've watched any of their games, this is by far one of the best games that they've played. I think I don't know if it's good to say that they only can play well under pressure. And when there's no pressure, they obviously take things for granted. But now they really know how to come up with all the stops. And should they make their way back into the Premiership, they should actually change that and make sure each and every game, play each and every game as they played, playing for their lives. Because now you can see the players, they gave everything that they had. The sacrifices that they made, the hard yards. I think if you had to colour this pitch in any colour, it will definitely be blue and white.
0: Well, rightfully so. You did indicate earlier on, Magesi FC moving to the top of the log due to the superior goal difference over Milford FC, both on 3 points. Cape Town City now rooted at bottom of this log on third position. No points after 2 games played. It's safe to say it's no longer in their hands for Cape Town City.
7: Yeah, it's no longer in their hands. I think they need something of a miracle to happen. And even that, it still wouldn't give them a chance because they're not winning their own games. If they had won this game, and they would have given themselves an opportunity to go on to do something else. But it just goes to show sometimes when you take the drop with, when you go to the championship, go down with a team that you know 50% of your team is a team that will take you forth, and 30% is very strong in when it comes to your experience, because you could see a lot of experience was lacked in this team of the Cape Town City.
0: Morgan Gold, thank you so much for the updates that you've been giving us this afternoon on Radio 2000 at relegation promotional playoff match between Magesi FC as well as Cape Town City. Thank you so much. We'll chat to you soon, okay?
7: Yeah, thank you so much, richest Makura.
0: Oh, richest. Listen, the money that you want me to have is the money I need, Morgan.
7: Most definitely. Unto the world.
0: Unto the world, unto the universe.
7: Listening. Yes.
0: Guys, Richie the richest. That's the new one for Morgan Gold. Giving us, of course, an indication of, you know, how things stand for Milford FC, how things are standing at the moment for Cape Town City. Like I said earlier on, no longer in their own hands. They're going to have to wait and see how the other results go. They would have to see a Magesi FC as well as Milford FC draw points somewhere, right, in order for them to sort of get back into this relegation promotional battle where they're trying to get their way back into top flight football. It's about 2 minutes to go until the top of the hour as we surely enter the third and final hour of the week in Sport on Radio 2000, 97.2 to 100 FM nationwide. We'll take your calls on 086000 2479, your WhatsApp voice notes on 060584 2250.
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0: At the minute to go until the top of the hour. Thank you so much for staying with us on the weekend sport on Radio 2000, 97.2 to 100 FM nationwide. We hope that we will be able to hear from both coaches, Cape Town City as well as Magesi FC, on the back of this relegation promotional playoff match that just ended out at the Seshego Stadium. It is 2 Magesi FC, 0 Cape Town City.
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0: 5 o'clock on the dot, the third and final hour of the Weekend Sport on Radio 2000. I see the voice notes have come in thick and fast. 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
1: Oh, sorry, Chair. Kisi Puma Manskral. I get a PSG win at Juku, Trenot. Can you go on a PSG listen down to go the final lane, the FIFA Intercontinental Club later this year? The best of the best team will go Europe, PSG, a couple of the best team more Africa, Sundowns. Okay, you made the final lane, Rachel. Kisi Puma Manskral, Eitara.
2: Ah. Sis Rachel wa makura richi Sis Rachel ke dumele mo stenere na I was here. I'm happy actually ka squad sa rona. Well, we don't have the results that we want as yet, you know, midfield wise re sharp, backline remnate, goalkeeping I think remnate wa bon, but I forward Sis Rachel forward na ke tsebe na ke tla re keng e kana e la la foster a registeng yona or maybe just madala gona gore abe so blind towards that guy doesn't deserve a call up. He's not the product of squad. This is Richard. That guy, if he was playing for any ordinary team, Mzansi, yo maybe I don't know, Kaizer Chiefs, Sundowns or Chippa United, I don't think he's a guy that you would call up. The guy had the results to prove his call up, says Rachel. I think everyone Oko squad in that, based on the domestic team Savon, they deserve the call up. But as for that guy, he's not even of a big impact to that extent. Go team in high da Mazwante. So on a retanga and a moral of Elanje Oto Rimetan or because of Dala or Kantwen. I'm not happy of that part of Elanje, and that's going to be our downfall, says Richard. I'm telling you, that's going to be our downfall. Every time Harry Zama who Jaja Reina see, he always surprises and come to the party. But Alela Foster, he gets more game time more than everyone, literally more than everyone, but he's the worst performer ever. Arrogance performance, arrogance. Like in I'm not happy of that. So I get to be now Madala Rona now blindly looking on that.
3: Hello, Sis Rachel. Hi, na man kilaka player Iwani fella Ditejani. Hi man, a Ditejani man. No, not me also like a quality day player man. But yeah, what can we say? Coach is selecting. That's just my 2 cents there. Thank you, nice show as always.
4: I was Rachel Elkay. Yeah, now I personally I can't read Bafana Bafana. No. I could suffer differently to you told lang Bafana Bafana. I got Bafana Bafana mobile in Italy, Lemagaze or something. So now I Scottish and Keshulus Rita. Thank you, Richard.
5: Now, Rachel, wa Makura. Afternoon. Aye, sige sbona ngana jwale ka. Ka Cape Town City, aye. And they won't qualify for PSL stage position. Let's say goodbye to them. Arsenal versus PSG. I see one win there. Arsenal will win with a one goal. Arsenal will be the champion tonight. The Gunners of London. Victor Bluefontein, 99.5 K radio frequency. Richie Rita. Wow, cool.
6: Yeah, boy. 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
7: hi Rachel how are you my sister can I offer kancane nje in 1995 Orlando Pirates won Champions League with only African players 2016 Sundowns won Champions League with European player in their squad Nascimento from Brazil and Castro from Venezuela this season they won Champions League with almost 6 European players so my question is can Sundowns win Champions League with only African players thanks
8: Afternoon, my sister. Always a good show. I think Magezi is a matter of experience. Magezi, they are going to make it. They are going to be with us. So they are not going anywhere. Experience, it will work for them. Because if you can check Cape Town City, they are not even Cape Town City that we know. Even though when you went down, there must be players that go in. But even these other team, you can see there's nothing there. So Magezi is coming back. Thank you.
9: Good afternoon, Rachel Makura. This is Siseko Anthony Peter from Orange Farm. I think this is Rachel De Magesi will still play in the Premier Soccer League. The guys you can see, they are committed. They are hungry to retain into the Premiership. So well done, boys. Pick up. I'm so disappointed about the Cape Town City because I wanted them to be back to the Premier League. But then, unfortunately, things, they never go into their way. But into their next match, they must pull up their socks. Thank you, this is Rachel. This is Seko Peter.
10: Afternoon, Rachel. You're speaking to David from Pretoria. Talking about the playoffs, For one reason, what they did to Orlando Pirates last season. Okay, on a serious note, though, I want Milford to come to the Premier League. But also tell out to Kaizer Chiefs. Tango.
11: Sure, Richard. This thing is unfair. How can two teams still ring? They perform well on their league and they have to do the playoffs with the team that didn't do well on the other league. And the next thing, the team that didn't do well, they stick to the, the PSL or that league. And those ones, they still continue playing on that other league. Mind you, that league, Motsepe League, is tough. It's not that easy. So they should do 3-in, 3-out. Simple as that. No playoffs. Because now this thing is going to demoralize other kids. you know, they worked so hard, and the next thing they go to the playoffs and they don't even win the playoffs. So three in, three out, or two in, two out.
0: It's 10 minutes after 5 o'clock. Let's take more voice notes on 060-584-2250. That is 060-584-2250. But I think before we take voice notes, Linda, let's take a break and we'll be back on the other side of this.
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14: Augusto Palacios, the last coach to have won the league with Orlando Pirates. The last coach also to have won the treble with Orlando Pirates back in the 2011-2012 season. Where were you watching that game?
15: I was watching at home in television. Very emotional moment. I think Pirates deserve this season to win the league because for the consistency he had during the season. I mean, he was always from the start of the league.
14: Coach Wadu, he started the season on a shaky note, losing two matches at the very start of the season. Is this the man that should remain at Orlando Pirates next season?
15: He was a great season. Now, this season, he was consistent. I mean, the next season, he can be more consistent also because the players are there.

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2: 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Okay. I'm learning. All right. Togos.
3: I'm joking. 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
2: I hear you.
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1: It's 12 days to go to the FIFA World Cup, 12 days to go to the global showpiece. Remember, SABC 3 and SABC Sport are the official broadcaster of this year's FIFA World Cup. 48 teams going into this FIFA World Cup, 10 African nations. Don't forget Bafana Bafana being one of the 10 African nations who will be out there to represent the African continent alongside many other nations from the African continent. 9 joining South Africa at the global showpiece. It's 15 after 5. Your voice notes on 060-584-2250. 060-584-2250. A reminder, of course, that Bafana Bafana will be departing for the FIFA World Cup tomorrow on a chartered flight to Pachuca in Mexico. They'll be based in Pachuca in Mexico for the duration of the group stages of the FIFA World Cup. So let's wish them well as they depart for the global showpiece. 060-584-2250 086-2479.
11: Sister Rachel Makura, Kura Makura,
1: Kura powder.
11: Sister Rachel, people, you do the right thing, they will talk. You do the wrong thing, they will talk. Kibato Araba, the guy who have willing before COP, Ari coach area, ya squatty. Inkile system ya Sundowns usebedisa yona emusebeledize somewhere. So now my question is, I don't know if maybe it's a question or it's just a why if and then player at Sundowns they don't match what they should match mo Bafana Bafana adi drop anke some other players ko di team tsedinza o tswana le bo Marumo Kalantse Sikhukhuni. It will happen now. Because it's obvious. You go prove to Shebile form the player. Asheba or a player Iba mo form 1 week. And then our Sheba some other games I sali you. Peterson, yes. Nalmo injuring. o buile ka the last minute a re provela somewhere but nna ke bona ntse handla motropa because u sebetsa ka batho ba le hore he know them
4: loyalty yeah.
11: Victor Spogwane from Tsakane Extension 8. Thank you, Rachel Makura Kura.
4: That's true.
10: Evening, Rachel Wamakura, ma'am. Cape Town City, they dug their own grave. If you can remember on Tuesday, they played the same system. And they were not hurting Magesi. So now, they should only pray for a miracle to happen. Thank you very much, Tobelani Cape Town.
12: Hey, Rachel. Nice show once again. We really appreciate Morgan Gold's analysis. And, you know, just sort of not only analyzing the football. I mean, he's such a gentleman.
4: Right.
12: Rachel, it's KG listening to you from Pretoria.
4: Thanks, KG.
13: Good afternoon. I'm a Sundowns supporter, and I want people to understand that Sundowns is not an internship program. When you are there, you must have been tested and be fit and be able to fulfill that role. We are not there to train you or what. I train there at Wakiza Chiefs or the Pirates. Yes, we'll buy you once you have the standard that Sundowns require. So Sundowns is not a internship company. Thank you.
4: Yo.
14: How's Rachel?
4: Hi.
14: This is Rachel. I think a lot of people are being harsh on Lyle Foster. Because even if you don't watch the English Premier League, you listen to Tabiso, Tabiso's show, the English, that English guy who always updates on the English Premier League. He was actually laying it out well that in Burnley, Lyle Foster doesn't play as a striker. So, but coach Hugo Bruce, for some reason, he wants to make him a striker. So, and people expect him to be like a scorer. But whereas if you realize he's a very, very good playmaker on the side, helping the main striker. So I feel like maybe if he changes the formation during the World Cup, people will see what Lyle Foster brings to the table. So I feel like they're being harsh on him. Just give him a chance. I know it's tough because he's not an out-and-out striker. And that's a bit unfortunate. Great show.
1: Thank you so much for that great comment this evening on The Weekend Sport on Radio 2000. It is 20 after 5 o'clock. We'll take more voice notes and calls on 086-2479-060-584-2250. But also hoping to take you to the Wanderers Stadium out in Johannesburg. There's a fans send-off for Bafana Bafana. A concert is on the go at the moment. Some bigger stars also performing out at the Wanderers Stadium. Casper Nyoves being one of them. So that's quite interesting, right? Tickets, 40 rand. But this is ending at 6 o'clock this evening, so you don't have much time to make your way out to the Wanderers Stadium. But essentially, it's the final team send-off for Bafana Bafana on the way to the FIFA World Cup. We'll take you to the Wanderers Stadium on the other side of this, speaking to Jonah Leif Wright, who's the CEO of the Lions Cricket, the team that is obviously based out of the DP World Wanderers in Johannesburg, to get more information on this fans send-off concert. It's 21 after 5.
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1: It's 23 minutes after 5 o'clock. I did say that there's a concert on the go out at the Wanderers Stadium in Johannesburg. It's the final send-off party for Bafana Bafana as they make their way to the FIFA World Cup. Happening at the DP World Wanderers Stadium in Illovo, Johannesburg. Let's speak to John Olive Wright, who's the CEO of the Lions Cricket Team. And of course, the team that is based out of the DP World Wanderers. John Olive Wright, a very good evening to you. I hope you are well. It's been a while.
17: Yeah, good evening, Rachel, and good evening to all your listeners. What a special day it's been for South Africa.
1: Talk to us about how the vibe is at the moment out at the Wanderers Stadium. Are you dancing by any chance?
17: Winding down at the moment, but yeah? Been a fantastic day to have Bafana Bafana here coming to greet all the thousands of fans that pitched up to send them off to the World Cup is something very special for us as Lions Cricket and as the DP World Wanderers.
1: Why did the DP World Wanderers decide to be involved in this final send-off for Bafana Bafana?
17: Yeah, obviously Bafana Bafana had their final game in Orlando Stadium last night, and when SAB, who are big partners of Bafana Bafana as well as Safaricom, reached out to us to host the send-off concert and a farewell event, we obviously grabbed it with both hands, wanted to be a part of it. As you know, the DP World Wanderers many years ago didn't just end up being a cricket stadium. We're a stadium that cricket's played in. We multi-purposed, and we embrace all sports and we embrace all cultures and people. And to send our national team off to the World Cup is something we find extremely a big pleasure and a big privilege, to be honest, and something that we didn't want to not do.
1: Mm. And how's this turnout like? Are you happy with the numbers of the people that have come out to support and bid farewell to the team?
17: Yeah, I think obviously SAFA would have liked more people to come out and support, but it obviously was quite a last-minute thing that SAFA, SAB and all their various partners put together. We were just really the host venue for it. Certainly a lot of fun. A lot of people loved interacting with the players. A lot of people loved being there and sending them off to what hopefully will be a first win against Mexico in the opening game.
1: Yeah, that's a big one coming up on the 11th of June 2026. Your expectations of Bafana Bafana, you're a sports-loving guy. You're the CEO of the DP of the Lions cricket team. What are you hoping to see from a Bafana Bafana point of view at this year's World Cup, Jonah?
17: Yeah, I think if you look at all our national teams, whether it's the Springboks, the Proteas, Bafana Bafana or other, we're a proud sporting nation and we always want to see our teams do extremely well. And I think Hugo and the team really know that they got the nation with them screaming loudly and proudly. And I think if they remind themselves of what 2010 looked like, us hosting it and the Fufuzelas and millions of us screaming loudly and proudly for them, I'm sure they'll take that energy and that love into Mexico and into this World Cup. So I'm certainly positive for the results that they're going to bring back. And I'm certainly positive that they're going to fly a flag proudly there.
1: It's a send-off for the team. Are you able to confirm if the whole 26-member squad is there, the Wanderers, as we speak, alongside Coach Hugo Bruce, the management of the team? Are they actually there engaging with the fans?
17: Yeah, so we had a big band welcome them into the DP World Wanderers, and there was a lot of fanfare and excitement. To be honest, I didn't count them, so I can't promise exactly how many were here or not here, but I can tell you it was a very big squad, and certainly it looked like everyone was in attendance and everyone was here enjoying the atmosphere and enjoying the send-off.
1: Jono, we just wanted to just catch up with you and just find out how the vibe is there at the moment. Thank you so much for hosting Bafana Bafana and wishing them luck, of course, ahead of the FIFA World Cup. Well done to the DP World Wanderers Stadium.
17: I'm sure that We'll have a soccer match at the Deepwood Wanderers.
1: When, Jono?
17: don't discount it. I challenge my team and I challenge people that the Deepwood Wanderers one day will host rugby and will host soccer. So let's see how that comes to life in the near future.
1: Cannot wait. Thank you so much for your time this evening.
17: Cheers. Thank you.
1: Jono Leofright, they're the CEO of the Lions, a cricket team, of course, the home being the DP World Wanderers, assuring us this evening on the Weekend Sport on Radio 2000 that in the future there will be potentially a rugby match as well as a football match hosted out at the Wanderers Stadium. Of course, iconic for the cricket matches it's hosted over the years, but the importance of it now, of hosting a rugby and a football match, that's going to be something else. I cannot wait for that to happen. It brings the time to 27 minutes after 5 o'clock. It's a Weekend Sport on Radio 2000, 97.2 to 100 FM nationwide. We'll take a break and we'll be back on the other side of this.

0: It's a big night, right? It really is a big night because tonight is the UEFA Champions League final between PSG, Paris Saint-Germain, the League One champions, facing off with the English Premier League champions, Arsenal. Tonight, kickoff is 30 minutes from now at 6 p.m. out in Budapest. And we'll get to preview this game this evening on the Weekend Sport on Radio 2000, inviting you as well to send through your voice notes. Who wins today between PSG or Arsenal? 060-584-2250. 060-584-2250. Who wins the most coveted trophy in European football tonight? Does it go to Arsenal, who've just conceded 6 goals in the UEFA Champions League this season alone? Or does it go to a Paris Saint-Germain side that has scored 44 goals throughout the campaign this season? It is the best attacking team up against the best defensively sound team in the UEFA Champions League tonight. It's going to be a great one. 060-584-2250. That's our WhatsApp line. That is 060-584-2250. Give us a call as well on 086000-2479. It's the battle as well of the Spanish coaches. Mikel Arteta, obviously from Spain, up against his countryman, Luis Enrique, who coaches Paris Saint-Germain. It's also the repeat of the semi-final from last season, where Paris Saint-Germain knocked out Arsenal 3-1 on aggregate. So now they meet in the final, where the stakes are high and the trophy is on the line. Season Bebe, a very good evening to you, sir. I hope you're well.
1: Always, Eichi.
0: Masa Madala, wen. It's been a while.
1: Masa Madala, must greet you as award-winning Reichi. Award-winning Reichi. I must not just say Reichi.
0: Oh, I know you are my hype man. When no one comes close. Timmy does not even come close. You're my hype man, my number one hype man.
1: I believe, Richie. Thank you to the R2000 listeners. It's always a delight to be here.
0: Absolutely. I haven't heard your voice in a while. I hope you're good. You're sounding well as well. But this is the Champions League. It is the most lucrative European Cup competition. And it comes to an end today, Sizwe. It comes to an end today.
1: Sure, yeah. Reggie, I think it's coming to an end at a time where the FIFA Club World Cup will be coming to really challenge. Mm. I think from 2028, we can really evaluate which one is the biggest club tournament in the world. But yeah, for now, this one is the big one. This one is the one that everybody wants to win, while it still matters, while it's still top of the food chain. I think PSG... I've been saying this to everybody that's willing to listen, Reggie. Mm. This is probably modern football's best stories we could have in a final. Let me explain one side. Arsenal are probably the only side in the world globally that's been coached to a position like this, right? Mm. I'm going to say coached because we watched Arteta suffer through building this team and making it what it is now.
0: Yeah.
1: We've seen some players not play their natural football, but play according to a plan. And look where it got them, right? And then on the other hand, we've got the monstrous Clairefontaine production, I don't know what to call it, factory. Should we call it a factory? Is the Clairefontaine front, is that a production? I don't know. I think it's beyond a factory, Reggie.
0: No.
1: They are producing.
0: Enrique has... Yeah.
1: Athletes. They are producing athletes that we have never seen in our lives. And what we're seeing at PSG right now is street football coming to life on an 11-a-side football field. Because I don't know what formation they're playing at the moment. I think Lindo Pep is my boy. He says they don't play formations anymore. They play systems. And I think we're seeing PSG becoming, you know, that team, that streetball team, that Brazil that we're missing in football at the moment.
0: Mm. Luis Enrique having built this team, right, when he came in charge to coach Paris Saint-Germain back in 2023 and winning the Champions League last season. Mm. But here they are, a season later, Sizwe, in yet another final. And I think we forget that Paris Saint-Germain have just won one UEFA Champions League title. That was last year. Prior to that, they've never won a Champions League, even when they had a Kylian Mbappe, a Lionel Messi, who else was in that squad, a Neymar in the team. They didn't win the Champions League. But this is a different team, isn't it?
1: This exposes us. This exposes all of us. Because, Reggie, when Man City started winning the Premier League, people didn't talk about the Premier League in the same fashion if it would have been won by Man United or when it was won by Liverpool. You know, the noise right now, as Arsenal have won the Premier League, will be much louder than all seven Premier Leagues that Pep Guardiola won at Man City. And I think the situation with PSG exposes all of us, because if it was Barcelona defending the Champions League, nobody's talking about PSG as reigning Champions League winners. You know what I mean? Like reigning champions. Like, let's talk about defending champions. Let's, like, there's many words to use this, you know, to say they boxed and won the biggest tournament in club football. But Reggie, we're not amplifying the enormous nature of what PSG is about to do right now, because it's not the club that is supported by the right people. That's what's really happening right now. But as you say, as you rightly put it, Reggie, what they've done with Luis Enrique in the past 5 years is something that everybody in global football wants to see happen. I think Arsenal are getting a taste right now of what that feels like. But what Luis Enrique has done, he has, as you say, as you rightly put it, there were some big names that played for PSG before. Mm. But PSG is winning with France's own production. You know what I mean? France's own people. France's own football. You know? So I think that means much, much more. And I think it also exposes us that we don't want to give France the same props we'd give England if England won the World Cup in a month's time. Yeah. If Spain won the World Cup in a month's time versus if South Africa won the World Cup. You know what I mean? I think it exposes us really, really, Reggie, who we really support. Because what PSG is really doing, as you rightly put it, is something enormous.
0: Yeah.
1: No other, there's not many teams out there who can say they defended the Champions League, Reggie.
0: Yeah.
1: And PSG is about to do that. And I don't think we say it enough. I don't think we say it enough.
0: For PSG, like you said, it's a chance to cement their place among the continent's elite by becoming 100%. The first team outside of Real Madrid to successfully defend the Champions League title in the modern era. Mm. Do you give Arsenal any chance of winning tonight? Cesar, realistically speaking, can Arsenal deal with this Paris Saint-Germain side, which is threatening on all fronts, dangerous on all fronts? I mean, I remember that game against Bayern Munich. That was probably the game of the season when it comes to the Champions League. Bayern were able to go toe-to-toe with Paris Saint-Germain in that game. But can Arsenal do that tonight, away from home in Budapest, in a neutral venue? It's a one-legged final.
1: Well, Bayern Munich will tell you what the result ends up being if you go toe-to-toe with PSG.
0: Yeah.
1: You know what I mean? It's as straightforward as that, Richie. If you go toe-to-toe with PSG, you are risking, you know, Barcelona will tell

0: grab their chance, and then they defend very organized. And we've seen Arsenal being very organized the whole season. So they are capable, especially if they do get that goal that they need. Mm. So in football, anything is possible. But Rachie, we are controlled by the algorithm right now. And I don't want people to take my word for it. They must go look at the algorithm. Ask the algorithm, who do they give the chances to win this Champions League tonight? Right?
1: Yeah.
0: And the algorithm will tell you the chances for Arsenal are very much low. Very much low. I don't want to determine how low. Mm. You know what I mean? But we have to be honest and say, Rachie, football, anything can happen, but Arsenal have a very, very slim chance of winning this title. Very slim chance. Rachie, I mean, I'm looking for opportunities here for Arsenal.
1: Yeah.
0: The only opportunity I see for Arsenal is PSG hit the post, the goalkeeper makes a save, and then PSG make a bad pass and there's an interception. You know what I mean? You know what I mean?
1: Yeah.
0: I don't see Arsenal building up and breaking down PSG, but I see PSG breaking down Arsenal and building up. Because you remember, Brechi, PSG attack with five players, but there's also Hakimi and there's what's the left back name, the one from Portugal? The name slips me. But
1: Mendes.
0: That's what's coming to you.
1: Yeah.
0: That's what's coming to you
1: after
0: that. I
1: think it's Mendes. You're referring to Mendes, yeah?
0: Yes, Mendes. Mendes. You deal with the midfielders and the attack, right? After you deal with them, Rachie, remember, you're gonna be slight. It's a slight tackle, it's a tackle there, it's a push there, and then Hakimi or Mendes come running. Mm. What are you going to do, Rachie? Everybody's on the floor. Everybody's on the floor.
2: Yes. I worry about this Arsenal. I'm actually scared thinking about it.
0: Because man to man, Rachie, you commit five people. That means everybody's occupied. And then Hakimi and Mendes come.
2: Yo.
0: What are you going to do?
1: Sizwe,
0: what are you going to do?
1: Let me take a break. And take a breather. And then we'll be coming back on the other side of this, continuing this conversation with Sizwe Mbebe, speaking to us, of course, about the final of the UEFA Champions League.
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5: 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And you could be next. 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
1: It's UEFA Champions League final night out in Budapest at 6 p.m. tonight. In the next 14 minutes, that game will be getting underway out in Budapest. It is the defending champions, Paris Saint-Germain, up against Arsenal for the honours of being crowned European champions. One wanting to be crowned champions for a second time, while the other in Arsenal, they're hoping to make it a first-time lucky in terms of winning the UEFA Champions League. You'd remember Arsenal having made it to the final back in 2006 only to be beaten by Barcelona. So they are in a final of the UEFA Champions League in 20 years. So it's taken them 20 years to get to this point. This is the moment I can imagine Arsenal, Mikel Arteta, will savour for a very long time to come. But they need to win this one in order to conclude what has been a remarkable season for the Gunners. Sizwe Mbebe, you spoke about that attacking line from Paris Saint-Germain. The positives about, of course, Arsenal is that they've conceded 6 goals en route to the final of this competition. Let's talk about that centre-back pairing, because that's going to be quite crucial, right? There's Gabriel there. There's also William Saliba. So these are two players that

0: stop the attacking threat of Paris Saint-Germain. Would you agree with that? They're going to be at their best. They will have to be at their best today if they are to stop a Karois, a Krejcovic. What's his Georgian? I can't even say his name. Karois. I think the best way is to say Karois. There's also Osman Dembele in the mix. There's also Deze Doué. Those are the players that will be going forward. They're going to put a lot of pressure on that defense. Yeah, Arsenal. Saliba, aye, as well as Gabriel will have to be at their best tonight. If they are to get a result out of this game. I can imagine that centre-back pairing will have to work hard tonight.
1: Reggie. And they're not dealing with the traditional number nine.
0: Exactly.
1: You understand?
0: Yeah.
1: That's the issue here. Is that, but massive respect to both of them because they've proven that they can do both. You know, they've been able to do the old school Stoke City, Wimbledon, traditional English head-to-head, chest-to-chest, body-to-body tackling. Mm. They've also been able to chase and be organized. They've been able to not even make a tackle sometimes, you know. Admirably, I'm going to say that's the best centre-back pairing
0: in the world.
1: In the world. It reminds me of Aaron Mukwena and Ojo Mabizela, you know, because they just complement each other. It's hard for you to even find who has a weakness because they cover each other's weaknesses so perfectly that you find out much later when Saliba plays for France, then you see, maybe he's not so good at this. But at Arsenal, you don't pick it up. And I think they're going to be very occupied tonight. I'm concerned if they don't make a decision about who separates from the other, you know? Because if they're going to make the decision about separating from each other based on who's in front of them or who's going left or right, it's going to be hard because that means our PSG will intentionally pull them apart from each other, you know? So that's my issue, is that they must be as close to each other as possible, and I don't know how they do that against a team like PSG, which doesn't have a traditional number nine to point to. So I don't know how they deal with it, Rachie. I don't know how they deal with it. But as you said it, Arsenal has been able to not be beaten in the Champions League, while PSG were beaten in the Champions League. So we're talking about two things that haven't happened for Arsenal. They don't know how to lose in the Champions League, while PSG have been beaten. Yes, PSG are favored, but remember, they've been beaten before. So they are beatable, you know? So we also have to mention that. Besides what the algorithm is telling you, in reality, Arsenal are very stubborn, Basit. Are very, very stubborn. Very stubborn.
0: Well, let's wait and see. Let's wait and see. From what I hear, one then would say Arsenal just might also have the psychological edge going into this final. I mean, they did win the Premier League last 2 weeks ago. So it's still fresh in their mind that despite PSG being the defending champion, they won the League One title at home. One would then think that fresh from winning the Premier League, psychologically, they can think that they have a chance of winning this match.
1: I'm Reggie. It's the last game you are playing for the season before you go to the World Cup.
0: Yeah.
1: Aibo, Reggie, what can Arteta tell the players anyway? Okay, let's remove the coaches, let's remove the fans. The players can play this match on their own. Really. Reggie, come on. This is like the guys, they must go back to the days when they used to pick each other during break time at school. You don't need motivation for this game. Mm-hmm. There's no other game after this, Reggie.
0: Yeah.
1: You understand what I'm saying?
0: Clear.
1: So I don't think there's anybody that can say anything to anyone at the moment. You know?
0: Yeah.
1: You can just hope that whatever you say lands at the right time to that player. It connects.
0: Yeah. The tactics out of the way now. Yeah. But it's about the players on the pitch. Yeah.
1: It's all human.
0: Yeah.
1: They have their own ideas about being in the final, while the coach also has their own ideas about being in the final. The fans have their own idea about being in the final. All that has to come together at the right time for this to become as beautiful as we want it to be, Reggie. As beautiful as we like football to be. Romance is one thing, but on the other side of romance, somebody's heart is broken, Reggie. You know, while you are getting married, that was somebody's, number one guy, you know, but you won the race to walk down the aisle with that person. So that's football.
0: Now you're talking about love matches on a sports show. What's wrong with you? See, so we are running out of time. Just a fun one. RB Leipzig were in the country yesterday's playing out with Mamelodi Sundowns. What did you make of that game, the Red Bull Diski last number friendly match between RB Leipzig as well as Mamelodi Sundowns? Very quickly.
1: I think this is something. This is a first,
0: yeah,
1: and something a first of something very beautiful for South Africa, if it is embraced in the right way, Reggie.
0: Okay.
1: I hope nobody's trying to outshine each other on this. I did see some injuries yesterday from Germany. The word is, of course, RB Leipzig were casual, Sundowns were serious, blah blah blah. There was harmony, but there's a lot to embrace in everything of that, you know. And I think we can build from this. This is a relationship that must be kept together. Mm. I mean, Jurgen Klopp is at the head of football of Red Bull, bringing in all the ideas. We've seen Red Bull, what they've done with the club that they've done. Imagine if they invest in South Africa. I'm not saying they must, but I'm saying the relationship, there's nothing wrong with a relationship like that to happen every season. So many influencers have also benefited from this, Rachie. You know, being active, traveling to Germany, coming back. You know, this is something I've always lived for. I enjoyed this in the 90s. And look at now in South Africa. About 20, 30 people benefited from a relationship between Germany and South Africa. And for me, as that person watching from the side, I feel very proud that it's happening. And I wish for it to happen every single season. Yes, maybe RB Leipzig didn't take the game very seriously. We don't know. We won't know. Mm. But maybe take it more seriously every season, because we are ready to embrace you in South Africa. Give your A game, because even if you lose or win, we're always going to make it an occasion anyway, because it will be a match after the season for us to celebrate the two cultures. So, Reggie, me, I'm standing in the middle saying, 2027, 2028, 2029, let's go.
0: Let's go. Sizwe, thank you so much for your time this evening on the Weekend Sport on Radio 2000. Sizwe Mbebe, our German spy there, just ending that conversation with that match between RB Leipzig as well as Mamelodi Sundowns. We'll take a break. We'll conclude the show after this.
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3: Mom, a million here, and yes, I am a millionaire. A day you'd be on the couch with your six numbers. But a seven is for heaven, or yes. But four is for the door, or yes. But a 38.

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2: The high performance manager from Athletic South Africa. The

0: performances on the track?
1: Yeah, look, the Europeans, like yesterday, they've started with the Diamond League shoes, so in Shanghai. So our athletes, we had about 3 athletes participated, Akane and Gifty plus Nene in the 400. Mm-hmm. So that's the end of the Asian circuit for them, because they did participate also last week. So they remain there, do this last week. And yeah, it's a start, and I think athletes are doing well. They show an early form shape. And we hope that

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1: Right, so we'll take your calls now on 086002479. That is 086002479. It's 17:53 on the clock. Lazi, you're in Cape Town. Good evening, Lazi.
2: Good evening, Rachel. How are you?
1: I'm great, Lazi. Are you well?
2: I am good. I'm good. I'm just happy that I'm speaking to you.
1: Oh, thank you so much. Thank you very much, Lazi. Yeah. What's on your mind?
2: I must contain my excitement, but I'm so very happy. I'm so happy.
1: Listen, I love your excitement. You can hear I'm also excited to be speaking to you, Lazi. What's on your mind? Speak to me.
2: Yes, that's Rachel.
1: Hey, what's up, Lazi? I'm all ears.
2: Yeah, so Rachel, I just want to comment a little bit on Champions League, but more on Bafana Bafana. You see, Rachel, if you allow me.
1: Absolutely. Let's start with Bafana.
2: No, but about Bafana, I'm really not happy as a South African supporter. I'm not happy about how our coach chose his squad. I'm not happy. I just see from him, I see a hatred toward the big team in South Africa.
1: And
2: that is the attitude I don't like about him.
1: And what in particular, Lazi? What attitude?
2: If you look at Kaizer Chiefs, that is a big, very, very big team, big club in South Africa. So if you say you're not going to select their players because they're not performing according to your standards, I see that as an insult toward the club. I don't like the attitude of Hugo Broos, because you can't tell me Mabowe does not deserve to be in the Bafana squad. We have Thabo Mnyane. I mean, just to mention those two players. I believe if Mabowe was still playing at Sundowns, he would have been chosen to go represent.
1: I see. Are you a Kaizer Chiefs supporter, Lazi? I just want to get that out of. Are you a Kaizer Chiefs supporter?
2: I'm a South African football supporter, but yes, I'm a Kaizer Chiefs supporter.
1: Thank you. That's what she was supposed to say.
2: It shows clearly that he hates Kaizer Chiefs. We cannot go around the bush and he's shown us.
1: All right,
2: so we must just accept that.
1: Okay.
2: And move on. Support our team. Anyway, good luck to them. I wish they could reach the second round of the World Cup. I really wish and pray that they do well for us, because it's all about South Africa. Everyone will be speaking about South Africa. So I wish them well. Good luck.
1: Lazi, thank you so much. I need to take more calls. Lazi, a feeling that Mamelodi Sundowns, or rather Kaizer Chiefs, is hated by Hugo Broos, saying Hugo Broos hates Kaizer Chiefs, and that's why we're not seeing many of the players in this Bafana setup. I wonder, do you agree with them on that? Do let me know on 086002479-0605842250. Or remain in Cape Town. Spiwe, is that Spiwe? Very good evening, Spiwe. Or Spiwe?
3: Hello, Rashi. How are you?
1: Great. How are you, Spiwe?
3: I'm doing fine as well. I just wanted to comment. I hear that there's a lot of people that are complaining about Hugo Broos, his final squad, and so on. And then one thing that I just want to mention here, you know, when Hugo Broos started with this team, we were on 6 and 7. South Africa was nothing at all in terms of the world football or whatever, with the state out of football. And then Hugo Broos has worked so hard. And then all of a sudden, you get a lot of people now who want to have their opinions. Whereas all these years, they never had any opinions over the national team. And then Hugo Broos has managed to take us to where we are now. And then, yes, he does have his mistakes there and there. But I think more than anything at this stage, we need to support Hugo Broos and his team and see that the team is doing better where it is going. Because nothing is going to change in terms of the squad or whatsoever now. Yeah, so I don't see what this complaint is all about.
1: Spiro,
3: I just wanted to say that.
1: All right, Spiro, I appreciate your call this evening on the Weekend Sport on Radio 2000. It's very important as a country that we support Hugo Bruce as well as the team that he selected. No criticism. Let's just support the boys. And they need the support of South Africans. They need South Africans to rally behind them in their quest, of course, of doing well at this year's FIFA World Cup. Officially 12 days to go until the FIFA World Cup. A reminder, of course, that SABC is the official broadcaster of the FIFA World Cup. Patrick, you are in Lanesia. Good evening, Patrick.
4: How are you, Ntombi?
1: Nyapila. Baba, unjani?
4: Akho na ma.
1: Kuluma na.
4: Ufuna comment kule Ruth.
1: I'm listening, Patrick.
4: Ama chiefs wathanda ukukhala kakhulu yazi.
1: Mm.
4: Wathanda ukukhala kakhulu. Ubruce wazi le squad is right kakhulu then just nje banomona abathisa nomona okhuluma iqiniso.
1: Mm.
4: Yazi banomona wazi abaye ku Bruce then labafana baye e America and then I'm sure ukuthi hayi mabafika le then ku group stage baye bazondlula labafana. Without hayi ukuthi mhlambe uzonde ichiefs or kanjani. Understand. So amaplayer chiefs now kumele baphakamise amasocks.
1: Mm.
4: Abadlali kasi uyabona ukuthi kunini bagcina ukuthatha amakhapu.
1: Bathathe cup last season, yazi Patrick. Bamwini Nedbank Cup last season.
4: Hey, Nedbank Cup, but after when?
1: After 10 years.
4: So abayeke ukukhuluma ngokubhuka ukuthi hayi yena akazi next. Abayeke lento le.
1: Patrick, thank you so much for your call. I'm Sanjay Baba, all the way in Indonesia, saying about Dubano Mona, right? Well, because Kaizer Chiefs is not in the team, so people must stop acting like that. Listen, the team has been selected. They're leaving tomorrow. So be as it may, support the team as they head to the FIFA World Cup officially tomorrow. That concludes our time this evening on the Weekend Sport on Radio 2000. It's 6 o'clock on the dot. Don't forget that final, the UEFA Champions League. We'll get to reflect on that final tomorrow on the Sport Drop on Radio 2000 as we wrap up the sporting action of the weekend between 6 and 7. PSG up against Arsenal. That match is officially underway in Budapest. Thank as well to the team, Timothy, Linda, as well as Tabo. Back again tomorrow, 6 to 7 on the Sport Wrap. DJ Mlu is up next on the Weekend Clubhouse on Radio 2000. 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
0: 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The workers, the early risers, the night shift warriors, the creators, the cleaners, the CEOs.
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0: 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Stand tall, Mzansi. 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
1: Yes, yes. 2000. Welcome to it. How are you doing? Are you well? Well, I hope so. I hope you've been having an awesome day, enjoying your weekend. Happy Saturday, and welcome to the Weekend Clubhouse. My name is DJ Mlungu. We're going to be hanging out until 9 o'clock this evening. Yeah, are you ready for some awesome beats, awesome vibes? Well, we're definitely going to bring them. I know you know you were having an awesome time with Rachel Makura. Of course, there's no sport on 2000 without Rachel. You know, on Friday you got Utabi, so today you got Rachel. She's went double 2 days in a row. So you get to know all of what's happening around the country and, of course, around the world. And the big one is the Soccer World Cup coming up right behind our boys, man. We've got such a hot kit. If we do not get out of that group, it's a waste of an awesome kit. The boys look good. Huh? You can't look that good and not win. Come on now. So good luck. Everyone has their opinions, of course, about who they want in the team. But so far, the coach has managed to get us to qualify, right? So I trust the Bruce. Even though I know as a Kossi fan, you know, I wish we had more. But yeah, it is what it is, Buffett. You know, you must put your hand up if you want to make it into the national team. It's not a favor. But yeah, we hear about music. So what's going to happen? We kick it off with the top five. Five songs that I've selected this week that I was like, yeah, I'd love to play these for you. And then you get to choose which one moved you the most. And you can share your thoughts with us, 060-584-2250. And let us know which one, man, out of that five that you like. We also have our Sounds of the Underground coming up. C. Moody in the house. He's going to be chatting to us about his productions. Now, this is music that is not out yet. A lot of it. Or it just came out like yesterday or today. That's how it is, which is awesome. And then our second hour, we get into our young members of our family. We got Deep Storm coming up. And of course, she takes us on a nice educational journey that hour about Amapiano and the different vibes that are happening there. So that we can all hang out as a youth indala with our youngsters at home and their vibe to their stuff, man, that they like. You know what I mean? And then in our last hour, we've got Nicole Da Silva coming up. Now, that might sound familiar to you because why? She used to do breakfast right here on Radio 2000. Also a former 5FM DJ, club DJ, currently the boss right there, Tux FM. So yeah, if your lady wants to get into radio, you might want to listen to that one because she's going to have a lot of info on campus radio, the professional radio, and what you got to do if you want to make it. Let's take a break.
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1: You hear this and you're not inspired? Come on now, come on now. We've got the World Cup coming up. Bafana Bafana on their way to America. They can say whatever they want about us. We are going there. We're going to show the world what we can do. So it's all good. And I hope you're feeling inspired as well. Having an awesome weekend. Thank you very much for tuning in. Right here on Radio 2000. It's 20 past 6. And this is our top 5. The Weekend Clubhouse top 5. 5 songs that I pick out for the week. For the day rather. Because we also have a Friday night show. 7 to 10 p.m. 0605 84 2250. That's the number. You can send us a WhatsApp, a voice note, and share with us which track you like. And you can also send voice notes about other things as well that are in your mind that you want to share. We love hearing your voice, so it's all good. All right, so Bob Sinclair, World Hold On. We kicked it off with Black Major. That one is called Staggy Westbali. I did actually predict last, I think it was a competitor for Song of the Year last year. Or Song of Festive. Yes. And I was like, I think this song is definitely on that list. And I think it came second on that list. So, yeah, it's quite a good prediction. It's got that Lekompo touch, but kind of slowed down. And then it's a Zulu. So, yeah, it's quite interesting. Let's take a short break. Coming back with the rest of our top 5.
0: One country, millions of stories, one thread that binds us all. The workers, the early risers, the night shift warriors, the creators, the cleaners, the CEOs.
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0: 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Your hard work is the heartbeat of our economy. Stand tall, Mzansi. 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
1: That's right. That's where you are at. Happy Saturday. Hope you're having an awesome one. Having a good time with us right here on Radio 2000, the Weekend Clubhouse. My name is DJ Mlu. Thank you for tuning in. We appreciate the time because, hey, kuningi, you could be doing other things, but yeah, you are here. Thumbs up to you. You know how to make good choices in life. I like you. So we are at number four now of track four of our countdown. Of course, we're counting down five of the best songs I thought should drop for you this week. In the background, Tuxin, Sanel musician, Tandazo. Name of the track is I See You. Done pretty well internationally. I think Louis Vega, did a remix. A few international producers did a remix of this. I still prefer the original. So Tuxin, you are still winning this one. We also have Gregor Salto. I'm sure you remember that one. Just quite an anthem, your friend. So we're getting to our number one. We're going to take a short break. Don't forget, if you want to pick a song that you think is the one, what we do is we'll keep that song to make sure that it definitely comes back by the end of the month. All right, and that number, 060-584-2250, that's where you can send your WhatsApp voice notes. Take a bit of a break.
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0: I had to let it roll on. Waichukucha, Uhuru. This song always brings back the 2010 World Cup for me. We are heading to another one now. And if you remember, Uhuru performed at the opening ceremony. I mean, this was quite, you know, a peak of their vibe. Maphorisa was part of this group, of course. Who else, Ganene, was there? Usmal, was it? No, who was there, Ganene? Who are the other guys? Yeah, there was like a whole crew. Octa Limbilo was there. Who else was gay?
1: DJ
0: Bucks. DJ Bucks, yeah. Oh, yeah, the big dancers. You can hear in the background, we've got DJs, yeah, who know everything that's going on. That's cool. Oh, a guy called, oh, he played keys as yeah, well. Yes.
1: Piano, I think. Yes, if I remember very well.
0: thank you, DJ. By the way, yeah, we're going to be chatting to them. Don't worry, they're in the background now. We're going to bring them to the mic. We get into the sounds of the underground, which is cool. We get to speak to producers, you know, who are making fresh new music, which is always nice. You get to be the one that is like, yeah, I had it fast. And believe it or not, it was on Radio 2000 because that looks a youth and dial. Our music, your memories. So pretty cool to be able to bring you all these beats. 060-584-2250. You can pick your number one song that you like in that top five. Of course, it consisted of Waichukucha. Yeah, by Uhuru, Tugzin, Sonal musician, with Utandazu as well, ICU. We also had Gregor Salto in there with your friend, Bob Sinclair, World Hold On, and Black Major, Stucky Wasmali. All those, so just to make sure your weekend is rocking. Let's take a break. Coming back, more vibes.
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1: Come on now. Woo! Yes! Yes! Yes! Ah! South African productions got out of hand now. Yeah? This Ibiza trips and UK trips, yeah? They're out of hand. This level of production coming out now, beautiful. We are taking over the world, and I'm loving it. I'm loving the way that people have latched on to Afro House. And our version of it, because Black Coffee is now leading the pack, so, and he's playing South African music a lot of the time. So, you know, our sound is nice. It's got groove. It's got feeling. It's not just tweet, tweet, tweet. We can do tweet, tweet, tweet as well, but we've just got that feeling, you know, that groove, that soul. And we like to slow it down a bit. You know, internationally, they like it very fast. Tina, we chill. FKA Mash. This is a remix, of course, of Ndinga Gaba.
2: Yes.
1: Summer Breeze. Yeah, you remember that classic, yeah? And thanks, SK95, because you were the one that was kind of like, bruh, you need to hear this song. You need to hear this remix. Yes. And I was like, no, we got to share it. With our awesome listeners. So there it is, FKA Mash. Who's FKA Mash for someone who's never heard of that name, SK?
2: Yeah, no, FKA Mash is Mashutu Khabedi Lekgotwane, professionally known as FKA Mash. South African born DJ, music producer from Soweto.
1: Oh, he's from Soweto, no?
2: Yes, he's okay. From Soweto. And he has worked on a lot of big projects. He worked with people like that night, Jazzinova.
1: Oh, yeah.
2: There's a remix that he worked on also there. And then he did this one track, that one of my favorite track with Kenzie, who used to sing for DJ Kent.
1: Sure.
2: And she used to do I Fambane. She sings in Xitsonga. There's a song, Yatsinela, that he did. He's I think right now, you know, I know it might be controversial. Previously, I used to put Takapo up there when it comes to remixes, but I'm slowly now shifting
1: in the hands of FKA Mash.
2: Yeah, FKA Mash is slowly winning me now when it comes to remixes. Already I've heard about 3 or 4 remixes that I never thought would have been touched by any other person.
1: Yes,
2: and there's songs that, you know, they are classics. Leave them alone, but this guy will go and touch it. And the song is amazing. Like, you heard this remix.
1: Yeah, I don't lose this essence. I know he's doing some stuff with Oskido as well. He's been putting out some videos. So he's definitely doing remix work across the board. So he's one of the guys definitely, you know, setting a tone out there in the world. But when we talked about Afro House, I don't know how many South Africans know that the biggest Afro House song in the world is by Shimza.
2: Imagine.
1: In the world. And he got an award for this song at one of, I think it was one of the Ibiza prize givings of some kind. And he got an award for the best Afro House song on the planet. And it comes from South Africa. So that's quite a big one. If you've never heard it, it's Fire Fire. Here's a little sample of just how it sounds. Oh, yeah. You should see the people wave their hands in the air. People of all colors, races from all over the world. Shimza's got them in his hand. Does it sound familiar?
2: Yeah, by the way, Shimza also works with Kasango.
1: Oh, yes.
2: Oh, yes. Osama.
1: Yes, Osama, the same guy. Yeah.
2: We should have them in studio, by the way, so they can tell us.
1: That'll be awesome. It'll be amazing to be able to hear what was happening in studio. Come on. Come on. Hey. Yeah, it sounds like it's definitely something for a carnival, you know. But it sounds so happy. No wonder it won. Puts everyone in a good mood. So, yeah, we're doing very well. Our talent is amazing. And sometimes we forget that as South Africans, you know. So it's good to remember sometimes to focus on the positive things. Yeah, the bad things are always going to be happening. You know how it is. It's nearly 7 o'clock. So, SK, I just thought, I was listening to your song again this morning. And I was like, man, it's still a beauty. It still feels like the first time I heard it. Tell the people about this single.
2: This is a song dedicated to the three gentlemen that came in the studio, SK95, Rampage, and Denzel. We currently reunited and back in studio working on some projects. So we thought we would just drop a single called Reunited. And yeah, man, because it's like a sequel of Leaking Waters that we did back in 2013.
1: Yeah.
2: So yeah, we thought, why not bring the trumpet, a saxophone, the piano together, and yeah, and we will make magic.
1: All right, awesome. Well, yeah, we're going to drop that single. And then, of course, it's taking us into our second hour where we have DJ Deep Storm in the house. He's about to drop us some beats. I'm looking forward to that set. She rocked it last week. And, of course, she does bring us guests as well in the world of Amapiano so that, you know, we can get some insight on what our younger members of our family love to listen. Because right here on 2000, we are a family radio station. We want everyone to be in one place together, sharing what we love. All right, let's take a short break. Coming back straight after this.
3: Mama Million here, and yes, I am a millionaire. A day you'd be on the couch with your six numbers. But a seven is for heaven, or yes. But four is for the door, or yes. But 38 is...

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1: Hey man, if you didn't know, now you know. Welcome to it. Thank you very much for tuning in right here on Radio 2000, the Weekend Clubhouse. That is our first hour of the show, done and dusted. We've entered our second hour. We had some awesome music. We had our top five. Sounds of the Underground, of course, showcasing some of the productions and producers that are doing really well. And of course, it includes playing new music that's out there. And we get to indulge a little bit because there's no news today. So that is nice. Get to, you know, to play you even more music. So SK95, thank you very much. That is awesome. SK95, Rampage, Denzel, that saxophone. Yeah, that's Denzel there. Rampage on the keys. And of course, the producer, SK95, and is also vocalist. The DJ. Oh, yeah, you are singing as well on here.
2: Yeah.
1: Yeah, you must commit to this, my man. I think you underestimate the fact that you can.
2: I must go to KZN and do that thing so I can sing like Abo Ihashel Mhlophe, that soprano.
1: Oh, no, my man, you work on it. Whatever needs to happen must happen, my guy. You were choir master anyway, so, I mean, this is not new. Huh?
2: Yeah, man.
1: All right, so we got a special lady in the house, Deep Storm. She's going to be rocking us in this hour, showcasing Amapiano Skidongo. And then, of course, at 8 o'clock, we've got Nicole De Silva, former Radio 2000 presenter. She was a co-host on Breakfast here. She's a former 5FM presenter. And at the moment, she is boss lady there at Tux FM. So, yeah, it's going to be nice being able to chill out with her and get to hear what she's been up to. Someone that I've known for a very, very, very long time, that I grew up with in this industry and just personally as a friend. So it's nice to be able to have people like that to just share information so that Double Deep Storm also know what's up. You know what I mean? All right, let's take a short break.
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0: Hey. All right, you know when the DJ is kind of like just bringing the gangster self, Jay, to you. Jay, out of the blue. You're like, why are you being so violent? DJ Deep Storm in the house, bringing us some bombs in the world of amapiano. So it's quite nice. Tell all the young members of your family to come close to the speakers. Turn it up loud. It's still early. It's only 7:30. The neighbors can't complain yet. Let them make noise. We're always telling them to shut up, keep quiet, go sit in the corner. Today, Uncle Mlu is saying, come to the speakers. Deep Storm is in the house. Hey, Stormy.
1: How are you?
0: I'm good, man. How are you doing?
1: I'm okay.
0: Awesome, awesome. Nice set.
1: Thank you.
0: Yeah, what inspired you to just come and rock us just like that?
1: I felt like today, let me play a genre long before Skidongo or Skicha ever existed yet.
0: Yes.
1: Like that time when Kevin Momo and Mick Man.
0: Oh, yes.
1: Am I saying Mick Man or Mike Man? People say differently, but Mick Man.
0: Yeah.
1: That time when he was still right on top with Kevin Momo.
0: This was the vibe.
1: Mm-hmm.
0: No, no, we know Kelvin Momo is one of the stars, of course, in the piano scene. You can just go on YouTube. You can go on Google. You can go on Spotify. You will see all the songs that he's produced. And he's one of many that we've got. So at this time, you know what, Stormy? This past week, I heard people my age who think they know talking about amapiano, saying that amapiano is no longer growing. That it's saturated. Kugcwele too much. Ibhasi igcwele. It's too packed. So it's not growing. And I was thinking to myself, okay, sure. The person who was talking is very experienced. But I don't think they live the life of piano.
1: Okay, firstly, just how talking. Old is the person?
0: I know, they're my age. Don't worry. But okay, someone in the industry, you know?
1: No, you must see it growing in a different way. You won't see it growing in the way that you saw it grow. It can grow in many different ways. So you can't say it's not growing.
0: Okay. How do you see it growing?
1: You see it as evolving into different genres.
0: Okay.
1: Remember when you create a genre, it's based on that. But then now Skidongo is like taking another genre and mixing it with your own style. It's not like Kwaito where you follow everyone else. Okay.
0: Shots fired to all the Madalas, which why you were just following trends. All right. No, awesome. So this was more what they call private school vibes, no?
1: Yebo.
0: Yeah, indoza makhrot man, nama sister.
1: Private school is more like your Sunday chillers.
0: That's okay.
1: It's just sit down and chill, listen to music, have your house-based band and then you
0: Yeah,
1: day.
0: So it's before the dust starts.
1: Long before.
0: Oh, okay, the dust hasn't started yet.
1: It was not created yet.
0: We are still drinking cocktails here.
1: Yebo.
0: You can still have your tea and listen to this one.
1: Yes.
0: Ah, I see where
1: you're at. Your tea and biscuits, that time in you winter, can still... with your gas heater and you're like, I'm listening to this one.
0: Okay, and who's the artist to watch out for this week that do you think Dala can go check and be like, wow, this is a talent? Are you thinking of this week?
1: This week, I think you must look out for Tebebe.
0: Tebebe?
1: Tebebe Moroke.
0: Tebebe Moroke.
1: He's like the king of private school because his one is just there because no one can reach him there yet. I haven't seen Kabza reach his height yet or type of music yet. So, Tebebe, yes.
0: He's reached his vibe.
1: For the Madalas,
0: yeah.
1: Go for him, please.
0: I know, awesome. It's nice. Even Abo Kabza, I know Kabza can surprise you with a deep house set out of the blue.
1: You never know.
0: Kabza can do anything. It's awesome. So, no, it's nice that you're keeping in touch with what the legends are doing in the game. And then, of course, the new artists that are coming up. I like that. I appreciate it. Because
1: now
0: I can go and talk to people now and act like I know what is going on in amapiano. I can be like, did you know? All right. We're going to take a short break and then Deep Storm is going to handle the rest of this hour. I'm looking forward to see what she's going to be dropping for us. 8 o'clock. Watch out. Nicole De Silva in the house.
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3: 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I'm learning. All right. Togos.
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5: 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But 7 is for heaven, or yes. But 4 is for the door, or yes. But 38 is...

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1: You know, I've heard quite a few piano sets. Very few DJs can keep me, you know, there for the whole session. Because normally there's sometimes an off-ramp to a different vibe. You just held us there, Deep Storm. Sure, girl. You're on fire. But I know you know it. You don't need me to tell you that you're on fire. You
2: I
1: know
2: can
1: it.
2: See it. So
1: yeah, you
2: there's
1: can
2: no
1: see.
2: Words needed.
1: You were like, you killed them.
2: Hmm?
1: You got all these Grootmans there grooving. Sisters are grooving. So you're kind of like, I can see. I got you.
2: I hope those madalas were standing up because I know they got bad knees.
1: Yes. Ah! Yeah, no. You don't need to do Vosha most to not to private school.
2: Vosha will kill your knees.
1: Yeah. This one is for just popping your heads and moving side to side, getting that.
2: That's
1: groove.
2: Private school. Not,
1: there we
2: not
1: go.
2: Vosha, not Gom.
1: Not Gast, yeah?
2: not breaking your pants, nothing.
1: Listen
2: just
1: here,
2: sit down.
1: Estor, me, you'll be surprised. I've been out to the youth and Dala in the middle of the night, and we were there, in the dust, having a good time. So don't underestimate.
2: Was your clothes that dirty?
1: All right, Deep Storm, where are you gigging? What's going to be happening? Where are you at?
2: Today, I'm at Kiss Lifestyle in Newlands.
1: Oh, yeah?
2: With Tiesta. All white party.
1: All white?
2: Mm-hmm.
1: Mm.
2: Hey, it's going to be so nice. There's about, how many? I think over 15 DJs right there.
1: 15?
2: 15.
1: How many are each player? How long is each set?
2: It's 1 hour.
1: One hour?
2: Because we started in the afternoon.
1: Oh, it's a lot. It's the whole day.
2: It's
1: the
2: whole day. It's an all white party all day, every day.
1: So what are you wearing tonight then in this all white vibe?
2: You will have to come and see.
1: Oh, okay. You've got something planned.
2: Yeah.
1: They must just catch you on the grams.
2: Yeah, bro.
1: I got you, girl. All right. Awesome one. Nice set. No, we'll see you next week. Sharp, sharp, girl. It's 8 o'clock. We're going to take a little break. We got C. Moody in the house. Yesterday, of course, our show yesterday was not on because of the football. So we couldn't broadcast. Bafana Bafana was playing. Sundowns was playing. What is it? What is that track? Bayern Leipzig. I forgot what the name of it is. Yeah, Leipzig. Yeah. So, those are the songs that are being broadcasted. By the way, if you are interested in the Champions League, I just had a look on the TV. It was 1-1. Arsenal allowed, you know, PSG to come back. So we will see where it goes. I'm not really focusing on that. I'm focusing on the music, but I know the messages have been coming through. People really, really, really wanting to know what the scores are. So there it is, 1-1. Let's take a short break. See Moody coming up.
0: The drive condition.
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1: All right, the time is 5 past 8, and you're locked onto the Weekend Clubhouse. My name is DJ Mlu. Thank you very much for tuning in. We're going to be hanging out until 9 o'clock. We still got a legend in the game, Nicole De Silva, in the house. We're going to be having a bit of a chat. She's also going to be playing us a live set. She's definitely had quite a journey, as I was saying before, a former DJ here at Radio 2000. Breakfast, Nochal, not just in J, like me on the weekend. Mm-mm. Breakfast Monday to Friday, and of course former 5FM DJ and now a boss lady at Tux FM. So if you have any inspirations in radio or DJing, you don't want to miss that. Right now, my man C. Moody in the house. What's going on, bro?
6: How's
1: are you well
6: it, bro, brother? How's it?
1: I'm good, man. Okay. Yeah, I know that you know this weekend was quite crazy. We were supposed to have a show yesterday. It got cancelled because of the football.
6: Yes.
1: So I was kind of like, nah, we got to make sure that you know we can get you in. You know what I mean? So for someone who's hearing this name, Moody, for the first time, how would you describe it without Wikipedia?
5: How would I describe my name?
1: Yes, yourself, Jay, as an artist. Question. Yeah, and your name, where it comes from, all of that.
5: So essentially, I've got three names, according to Home Affairs. So my name is Busiso Colin.
1: Yeah.
5: And I decided that the Colin was never going to get used anywhere. So
1: sure.
5: I decided to use that as my stage name, or at least part of it, just to see. So ideally, it is Colin Moody, but I just decided to go with C. Moody.
1: All right.
5: And yeah, I'm basically just a local guy with global dreams. And I've started making music back in 2010. I haven't looked back since. Of course, I've had my stumbles along the way and some milestones as well. But yeah,
1: all right.
5: A good journey.
1: And I know when you're a producer, people want to know what the style of music that you produce, because we love putting people in boxes.
5: Yes.
1: Even though I know a producer makes a variety of music.
5: Yes.
1: But for branding and marketing purposes, where would you say you fit into that all that?
5: I can't actually describe it, because my style and my music is pretty much a little bit of this and a little bit of that. So I've always been versatile as a producer. I've made amapiano to afro to even hip-hop sometimes when I'm ghost producing.
1: Sure.
5: So when you listen to my music, you can really tell that it's like an element of afro, it's an element of piano, it's an element of deep house, and yeah, that's basically it, you know.
1: Nice.
5: Just hope. Yeah.
1: All right, so we've got a single that you produced here. Is this single part of a package, what do you call it, an EP, album? What's the plan?
5: Yes, so it's part of my EP. It's called Kupuga. And the song itself is called Kupuga. It is the lead single of the EP. And yeah, I hope people enjoy it.
1: Any collaborations with the EP and, of course, that are coming up?
5: Yes. So I collaborated with a number of people. I've got Citizen Deep on the EP. I've got Do Homeboy. I've got Cooks, Vince, the DJ. It's quite an extensive list. Kevin Black, there's quite a number. So I think people will definitely get a chance to listen to a variety of styles in the EP itself, because at the end of the day, that is exactly what I'm about. As well.
1: Awesome. Let's get to the track.
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1: Oh man, what a tune. Another song that I just fell in love with at first sight, at first hear, or first come across. Hey man, what a tune. Awesome one.
2: Thank
1: C. Moody.
2: You, brother. Thank you.
1: Beautiful stuff, bro.
2: Much appreciated, man.
1: Who's on the vocals there?
2: So that's actually a sample from Sky Wanda.
1: Although okay.
2: I'm not actually supposed to say it because
1: yeah.
2: Yeah, the sample pack that I used, they specifically said, do not mention
1: Sky. Oh, for real?
2: Yeah. So, you know, but because now you have so many people asking
1: yeah.
2: and there's the whole AI thing going around.
1: Sure.
2: You,
1: no, we have to know.
2: You know what I'm
1: know.
2: Saying?
1: Yeah. All right. No, it's all good. So when is the EP out?
2: It's already out, okay. So people can literally go and stream it right now.
1: Yeah.
2: So Kupuka's out is currently doing quite well. Yeah.
1: Kupuka.
3: Kupuka.
1: Yeah, no, we love it, brother. Nice sound. You're going to have to come back for a set so that we can hear more of your productions.
2: Definitely, my brother.
1: We'll arrange for sure.
2: Yeah,
1: nice
2: yeah, let's
1: one.
2: Do it. Let's
1: nice
2: do it.
1: One,
2: ready.
1: My guy. Your socials, how does someone get hold of you?
2: So across all the social media platforms, I'm just C. Moody. So whether they type C dash Moody or just C. Moody as one word,
1: yeah.
2: They'll definitely find my profile right there. All they have to do is just look for a guy with a beard and they'll find me.
1: The yeah. guy with the beard.
2: Yeah.
1: All right. Awesome one, C. Moody. Nice one, bro.
2: Thank you.
1: All right. Brother. Let's get to hear from you, Youth Indala. What are you up to? What's going on? What's going on? Where are you?
2: So actually, at the moment, I'm not.
1: Yeah.
2: I'm not taking up any gigs
1: okay.
2: at the moment.
1: All right. No, you're not gigging at the moment.
2: Yeah.
1: Oh, you just, so what must people get hold of you for production collaborations?
2: Yes, ideally, right. Just because, you know, I just had a newborn son, so all
1: oh,
2: my attention
1: my man.
2: Is currently there.
1: You must
3: Kupuka
1: tell us these things.
3: Also.
1: Kupuka. We're a family radio station, so that's a beautiful thing to hear.
2: Much appreciated.
1: Yeah, you see, DJs are serious people. Huh? All right, let's hear at home what you got to say. Hello, you're on Radio 2000. What's up?
4: Weekend Clubhouse with
1: yes.
4: DJ Mlua.
1: Yes.
4: I'm signing the register. My sequence is 98.5.
1: Thank you.
4: Happy Saturday.
1: Happy.
4: I'm loser.
1: Yellow.
4: My shingo, my tata. Let's go.
1: Sure.
4: This is Simon Sikwa from Kutsong, Carltonville. Happy Saturday.
1: Happy.
5: DJ Mlu.
1: Yes.
5: Mr. K from Bloom.
1: Danko.
5: Happy Saturday. Yo. Why chukucha?
1: You remember that one?
5: What a gem.
1: Yeah.
5: What a gem. That's my selection.
1: Okay. From
5: the
1: top five. Ah, got you.
5: Beautiful show so far, man.
1: Thank you very much.
5: Away DJ Mlu.
1: Hola. Yo.
4: The Weekend Clubhouse with DJ Mlu.
1: That's right.
4: Mlu.
1: Yes, sir.
4: Waroka, Papa, Waroka. I choose Waitukucha.
1: Oh, yeah?
4: I used to dance for that song. Hey, Baba. Hey, Gintuimbugami. This is Simon Sigo from Kutsong, Carltonville. Hola, Baba.
1: Hola.
6: Hola, Mlu.
1: Yes, sir.
6: Hi, Wash up, Mfanaka. 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Uslehe.
1: Danko.
6: Fred from Tune Amamabolo, listening to you. All the way from Polokwane.
1: Thank you, sir. Thank you very much.
7: Bramlu.
1: Yebo.
7: As of living for. Ungati tepi imichini amaku wamfosi pizi sha shezema. Maimina ya zirita mfo.
1: Yeah, no.
7: Bramlu zirita.
1: No. Ushezema is part time.
7: Uzirita ritiri. You're getting into it, Siyachezema.
1: Danko.
7: Hola, Mluza.
1: Hola.
7: You and Anzena Mfanaka.
1: Thank you very much.
7: Oi,
1: oi. Oi, we appreciate you, man. Thank you for the messages. Right now, it's 17 minutes past 8. So, the special guest that I have today for our main mix is a legend when it comes to radio, even in the DJ scene. And now she's a boss lady. Well, she's going to tell you all about that in the next 20 minutes because she's about to drop us a set right now. That is Nicole De Silva in the house. So 20 minutes coming up, and then we're going to have a chat with her because we need to find out what she's up to and, you know, more about the world of radio as well. Straight after this.
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1: Ah, man. What a vibe. What a feeling. Good music on a Saturday. Right here on Radio 2000, the Weekend Clubhouse. My name is DJ Mlu. If you just tuned in, yo, man, you've missed out on like 2.5 hours. Where have you been? Where have you been? But in any case, thank you very much for tuning in. You've just been in the hands of Nicole De Silva in the mix, bringing you some of the best when it comes to Afro House, locally, internationally. She's pulling out songs there. I'm like, hey, girl, I don't even have this one.
2: I'll give it to you, don't worry.
1: All right, now, Nicole De Silva, former presenter here at Radio 2000 Breakfast, as I mentioned before, former 5FM DJ, 919, and now boss lady at Tux FM. How you doing, friend? How you doing?
2: I am amazing. You better speak to me nice, because I'm a station manager. I hire
1: You're a boss now. You can call people to make things happen.
2: Shame. No, yeah, look at you. You know what it's like, though. It's campus radio. I mean, you started campus radio. I started campus radio. Mm. It's so exciting, and it's the most amazing thing to be able to inspire young people to do this thing called radio, right?
1: 100%. So for Youth and Dala, I don't know if it was a Youth and Dala when you were here. That's what we call it now. The listeners of the station on 2000, right? So we're older age, but very young in age, you know?
2: I was a youth when I was here, because it was 20 years ago.
1: Yes, you were. How old were you then?
2: I was 21.
1: 21 on 2000. Who are you co-hosting with again on Breakfast?
2: It was Ray White.
1: Ray White!
2: It was Ray White for a short bit, and then it was Tim's uncle.
1: Yeah.
2: He ended up being a program manager at 5FM.
1: Oh, okay, yes.
2: And I think he was program manager at OFM as well. He's one of, if you're a radio person, you know exactly who Tim's uncle is.
1: Yes,
2: in the industry. He's like one of those guys that you've got to know.
1: Yeah.
2: So it started with Ray White.

0: 10.
1: Yes, how was that experience?
0: I mean, it was wild. It was about 12 years. Started off midnight till 3. Then I did like pre-breakfast, and that was before Gareth Cliff.
1: Yes.
0: And then Fresh got breakfast, so it was before Fresh as well. So, I mean, can you imagine? Can you imagine, like, being someone small and young, a DJ, trying to get in here, and then you're doing, like, the graveyard shift, but you're on just before these behemoth radio names. It was wild. It was known for the big parties, learned how to DJ, because I kept on getting asked, do you DJ? I was like, no, I'm a radio professional. Why would I DJ?
1: I don't do this to
0: fish
1: music.
0: Pish posh. DJing is for people, not, I'm a professional. I trained journalism, know how to do. Anyway, I found out how much you make for DJing, and I was like, better learn how to do this.
1: I know, that's it. Yeah. If you think you're going to be rich being on radio,
0: No.
1: You must do this thing for passion. Otherwise,
0: but also, I mean, you can't be at 5FM and not be a DJ.
1: Sure.
0: It was all the parties, right? And that was a big part of what the brand was. Mm. There was always a festival thing. Live Loud, this small town, this Plet, J Bay, Cape Town, Bloemfontein, you name it. We were all over the country.
1: Yeah,
0: it was brilliant.
1: Yeah. That
0: was brilliant.
1: Awesome. Yeah. And then the journey then led to now Boss Lady Attacks.
0: Mm. So I started as program manager at Tux FM. For those who don't know, Tux FM is the University of Pretoria's campus radio station. It's one of the most decorated campus radio stations in the country in terms of awards. It's been around for 45 years, has a long history. A lot of the big names we know in radio come from Tux FM.
1: Yeah.
0: So when I heard that there was an opening there, I was like, you know what? I think I want to do this.
1: Actually, Tux is so good as a campus radio station. They're professional DJs that have gone back there. Wasn't someone like, remember Barney Simon? Didn't he go back to Tux? Barney Simon at some point?
0: Yeah, yeah, yeah. So I won't say went back. I don't think he did. I don't think he did it as a student. But when 5FM stopped doing rock music, Tux FM was still doing rock music. And Barney is like a rock music legend, right?
1: Yes.
0: So they did this outrageous thing and they hired Barney Simon. And he would do this like night show at this campus radio station. So you had this legendary rock man coming over to Tux FM, and they were competing with 5 at a stage when it comes to that audience, because they were, I suppose, disenfranchised, right?
1: Yeah.
0: There wasn't a place for them to listen to the rock music.
1: Well, that's quite a journey that you've definitely had. And as a DJ and someone who is, you know, who is invited to come in either MC or DJ. I did see a flyer. It was this massive Portuguese festival. Because
0: I was MCing that one.
1: You are Portuguese by heritage.
0: Yes.
1: But I mean, this is a massive festival with thousands of people with this diverse lineup.
0: Yes.
1: And all that. Tell us more about that culturally and just the experience of these festivals.
0: It's the most amazing thing, because growing up in South Africa, and not being someone who comes from this country. Like, my mom is from Portugal. My dad is from Mozambique. I'm like a second-generation Portuguese person. But you know that there's this culture and heritage, but we don't quite feel it until you go to these festivals. And I realize I'm not fluent in speaking Portuguese. I feel like I am, but I'm not. But my hips are. My hips are fluent in Portuguese, just so you know.
1: Hips don't lie.
0: Oh, baby. So it's always beautiful going to these festivals and seeing like the traditional dance, and like the aunties and the uncles, the tias and the tios. They wear the little hats and they've got the outfits and they bring out the little instruments, and it's like da da da da da da. And there's caipirinha. Espetada, prego, sing, muito bem, e tu, bem bo. It's just so lovely to be.
2: Muito bonito.
0: Muito bonito.
1: Come here, Cleo. Where did you know? What?
2: Nicole, muito bonita.
1: Which one is that one?
0: He's saying very beautiful.
1: Yes. Oh, okay. By the way, she's nicknamed Ndombe Enhle. There was a granny that named her Ndombe Enhle. So you are on the spot.
2: Okay.
1: Yeah, that's.
2: Let's do it again. Ndombe Enhle.
0: Thank you.
2: Umhlesana.
0: What does that mean?
1: By yeah. now, you haven't picked up his pass. Hi, my
0: name. No, that's... Oh, is it? Oh,
1: yeah,
0: thank you.
1: Yeah, Ntombi Enhle.
0: Oh, thank you. Oh, thank you. Benoit. Oh, look at him, eh? We will add you to the culture. We'll
1: you see, Uncle is international. Yeah?
0: We'll add you to one of the lineups of the next festival. You can come through.
1: You are going to give us a little bit of a taste of that Portuguese
0: House sound. I'm just... Listen. Mm. Very nicely, please.

0: Mlu, you and I also go back. You haven't mentioned anything about that. I'm just going to out us. Mlu and I have been friends for like 20 years. So
1: yeah,
0: I have no
1: straight.
0: Problem. I have no problem saying this to you. Mm. And there just happen to be however many listeners listening. It is so rude that you're putting me on the spot like this.
1: What do you mean?
0: It is so rude. It is so very rude. Because,
1: okay.
0: Listen, I've had a baby.
1: Yeah.
0: I've been doing boss things. I had to find my headphones. I don't know where my USBs are. Like, it's been years since I've done this. Also, when you play at a festival, you play in a club, the people are drunk.
1: Yeah.
0: It's very different to playing for radio. It's completely different. So it's very rude that you're making me do this. And I feel the pressure. So I'm just going to apologize up front.
1: For what?
0: If there's any issues, if you hear the horses galloping, just be nice, okay? Because I feel like the pressure is on. And I just, yeah, it's a lot.
1: No,
0: it's a lot to do this.
1: Someone had to bring you out because
0: I know.
1: You were raising just a baby for
0: blow,
1: the last
0: blow the dust
1: year
0: off
1: and
0: of
1: a half. So now, yes, we have to dust you off. Get cobweb off, all of that, polish you and bring you back. So now you're back. So please get on the DJ. That's the DJ.
0: Okay.
1: Stop complaining.
0: Okay.
1: Yeah.
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0: It's been such an awesome vibe. Even DJ Cleo was speaking Portuguese today. Nicole da Silva in the house. Hala, hala, hala, hala.
1: Was that okay?
0: What do you mean, was that okay? What do you mean?
1: Oh, friend, you know I stress out, man.
0: I know. That's why I don't stress, because I trust you. I know. You deliver, so it's fine. I'm not worried. That was awesome.
1: Thanks for having me. That was actually, that was, I think I needed that.
0: Yeah. No, come back to the people.
1: Okay, invite me. I'll come.
0: You know, a little Serge also wants his mother out. You can't be there all the time. Yeah. It's like, I need a break. This lady got to go.
1: Whatever. I'm going to go home. He's sleeping. I'm going to go home. I'm going to be like, your mom's an awesome DJ.
0: Yeah. That was awesome. Thank you very much. I'm sure a lot of people learned something new culturally today. The Portuguese culture is quite big in South Africa.
1: Yeah.
0: And there's quite a few festivals I've seen. And I mean, who is the ambassador? We know Jay something is like the ambassador. So that is awesome getting that. So are you coming back?
1: I would absolutely love to.
0: I don't have to drag you to come here.
1: No. Okay. I feel like I'm part of the furniture here. Okay. So on some level. Thank you so much for having me. It was really a pleasure.
0: How does someone get hold of you?
1: No, they don't. I don't want anyone to get hold of me.
0: You don't want gigs?
1: No, I don't want gigs.
0: You don't want to gig yet?
1: No.
0: I'm going to complain to Serge. I'm going to tell him he's being selfish. He needs to let his mother go.
1: You can find me on the things that Nicole.
0: Yeah, but I know also you do a lot of online business as well. So we need you to come back, because there's a lot of things that you can talk about.
1: Cool.
0: All right. Awesome. It's 9 o'clock, man. Thank you very much for tuning in. It's been an awesome ride. It's Kalini Party is up next. DJ Cleo is in the house. Let's rock and roll. Cheers.
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2: 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And njengenjwayelo, we kicked off the show with some gospel music, as we always do every Friday and Saturday night. My guest DJ is on standby. I'm talking about none other than DJ Big Sky. 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And say,
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1: Akumbum sebenzo omhle kakhulu. Ilethi South Africa ifunayo. Everybody's gonna be on their toes. I can tell you right now.
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3: 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DJ Big Sky. I don't know if he's got social media stuff because he's youth and dollar. Okay, I know he does. In the mix.

0: believe in this party. We want it to be an alternative party because the mainstream media has actually censored the music. We are a party. From time to time, there has to be a party. But don't be boring, man. This should not be a Trouble FM. So far, we've done so well because other parties tried. So we are a party. We are one of the parties that does things in a very relaxed and exciting way. We don't do half moja, which means this party will now become the necessary party for the people of South Africa. That's what this party is about.
1: Hi, Theo. Ushilo. Ushilo chuchu wati. Hey, this is not a Thobela FM. We are boring la. Zeki ipa who is calling you party. 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
3: Aí, bate meu passo, ai, ai, ai. 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
4: 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Assembly, I play them over music. 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
5: 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E ke classic. 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
7: Oh, DJ Cleo, I'm sweating already. 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
4: going to register. 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
8: I'm a fool. 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
9: Rebloom Fontaine, you wanna monipa, Utovela. 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
2: And the mix continues with my guest DJ Big Sky all the way till 10 o'clock. And you know, 10 o'clock is that feature, your master favorite tracks, where I get to mix those old school tracks that your mother definitely loves. But for now, DJ Big Sky in the mix. He's my guest DJ for today. And he's not going away after like at 10 o'clock when I take over. No, he's just going to chill and do push-ups for the next mix. Big Sky in the mix.

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0: 5 minutes before the hour 10, 5 minutes before the second hour of the show, 5 minutes before that feature called Yo Massa, favorite tracks. Right now in the mix, DJ Big Sky and Yendot. Is that all you've got?
1: I just gave one last one.
0: One more.
1: One last one before one's cut. Man.
0: Ten.
1: Before 10.
0: But you're not going anywhere again.
1: No, no, no.
0: Okay, one last one.
1: Oh,
0: okay. One last one for this mix.
1: Or babu's
0: before. I know what they're gonna say. Are we shy? That's when you know the DJ that's playing is also Euthendal.

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1: 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Ai, thank you Hotman.
0: Sabatlio shapa.
2: Oh, leculo. 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Thank you.
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3: 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Ya mo re tshiri pila rena ba le ba mo hatsela tsa rena ka o kwala di anwella Hotman na it or the aim is not to sweat a re sweat mo re di lata pila ene mo nat Radio 2000 is Kalene Party, the best DJ o tla le the best DJs gore ba re tshware monate. 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
4: Thank you, Paulos. Thank you, Paulos. It is exactly 10 o'clock and this is the Skalani Party, the soundtrack to your weekend. And definitely, definitely, if you're bored, what's your mosupetutli is Skalani. It's 10 o'clock and it's time for that feature, Yo Massa, favorite tracks. Today I'm going to go a bit young. And when I say a bit young, I mean I'm going to go to the 90s. I'm gonna play R&B. Yeah, you heard me. For the next 20 to 22 minutes, kitlole rock ka R&B. DJ Tlio in the mix, live and direct. 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

0: It is the Scalani Party right on Radio 2000. Our music, your memories. A big shout out to Lady Du, who's listening to the show right now, traveling across the country. And she says, "Ooh, you're making me cry because you're playing all the songs that my dad really loved." Ah, man, I know he loved you too, man. Rest in peace, the legend, DJ Chalk. Khotman Lady, Mbuyisele. Mbuyiseni or Mbuyisele, uzang text. But uyangazi. Yeah, man, it's the soundtrack to your weekend, and this feature is called Yo Masa Favorite Tracks. Yo, I'm tired, guys. My back is sore. Big Sky and I were complaining off air. Hey, at our age, you play 30 minutes nyana and your back is dying. So, yeah, man, I'm going to rest now. I was the one mixing. I'm going to sit down and let Big Sky take it away. For the next 1 hour, Nje, Big Sky in the mix. Uzosidlalela ndoda.
1: Hayi, nizoso.
0: Yeah?
1: Nizoso. Ngimtshelile first time ngidlala. 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
0: Mina nyoza. Okay. Mina, all the songs I've been playing now, or rather this kind of sound, I'm going to be playing it tomorrow ko Phalaborwa. There next to the police station, there's a Shisanyama there. I'll be there tomorrow, 31st. I think it's called Vault. Yes, Vault, Shisanyama. Yep. Ko Phalaborwa tomorrow. For now, Sky, what's that number for bookings?
1: 08107.
0: Ah, whoa, whoa, you send all about.
1: 081-07-00-702.
0: Okay.
1: And again? Tonight they can catch me out at Isolomzi in Snake Park, Dobsonville. Yeah. And then tomorrow. And tomorrow I'm out at the Sofa for their 16th birthday.
0: Ah, okay, okay. I know. So you pinned the number by my bookings. Okay, it's fine. I send the song as I make way for Big Sky. Never mind. We pay the bills and we come back in exactly 30 seconds with that mix from Big Sky.
2: Mama Million here, and yes, I am a millionaire. A day you'd be on the couch with your six numbers. But a seven is for heaven, or yes. But a four is for the door, or yes. But a 38 is never too late, or yes. Well, the Lotto Life draws are back.

0: 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The National Lottery is officially operated by CZKI.
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3: Hello, people. This is Gaten McKenzie. 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Salute, Honi Paisani.

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0: I next time to this thing, Camila came to busy and you guys knocked on to this thing. 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
2: 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A bushing me out, a 2-2-10, our P2 Big Sky, our shiny number out. Old school Victor Duplex, that night, Jazanova, DJ Leo. A Visionia Woods with Sasu Wood, I Palabura, DJ Leo. Giri Shapa Leo, Palabura Shapa, Us Dumza, a Vic Takani, a Castle Lamakas, our.

0: 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A big shout out to everyone that's checking us out on TikTok right now. 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And of course, the SABC Plus app, DJ Big Sky in the mix. Or rather, DJ Big Sky was in the mix.
1: DJ Cleo is Khalil.
0: Yeah.
1: Yeah.
0: Okay.
1: Yemlani Pichamana.
0: Aye. Wow, Kulma, we WhatsApp voice note ago plus two. Times two. Oh,
1: so should I go? Yemlani Pichamana.
0: Much better. Much better.
1: Maramaji Gatin Yak Cham. What's this?
0: Endot. What's the bookings number again?
1: 081-07-00702 or
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1: Yeah, Boba.
0: How you pin the foot?
1: 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And on social media at pigskysa.
0: Yeah.
1: Danko is thank you.
0: Konje uthe ukuphi namhlanje ukuphiksasa?
1: Namhlanje solo mzi Snake Park, and tomorrow the surfing in Midlands.
0: DJ Big Sky, he'll be back very soon. He's not one of those that ask me to come and play on the show. I call him and I ask him, in fact, check your schedule there. But there's a young message for you here.
1: Oh, let's hear the message.
0: Okay.
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2: 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I did mix it, I didn't drill about Tata, Marakemot, Kifitle, I safe, Galileo, I gave him a little kiddie Melo more, Pretoria. Thank you.
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4: It's the last 12 minutes of the show. Let's make it count. Have you ever had a crush on someone's ex?

My time is unfortunately up. Time goes by so fast when you're having fun, man. It is Radio 2000, our music, your memories. And this is the Iskalani Party, the Saturday night edition. And don't worry, I'll let this song play till the end. Even if it finishes at 2 minutes or 3 minutes past 12, I'll let it play till the end. But I'm out of here. Catch me at the Vault, Shisanyama ko Phalaborwa, tonight. Sunday night, that is. Yeah, Phalaborwa, I'm coming. Ooh, try.

And just like that, we've come to the end of the show. As I always sign off, those that employ me call this a radio program. Those above them call it a radio show. To you, the listener, it's Iskaleni. To me, it's what I do each and every day. Bye-bye.

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1: Let's go to Chimba Foot. It's a subject matter that requires a commission. It's dress code Chimba. And we have to news. 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

0: One country, millions of stories, one thread that binds us all. The workers, the early risers, the night shift warriors, the creators, the cleaners, the CEOs.
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0: We salute the backbone of South Africa. Your hard work is the heartbeat of our economy. Stand tall, Mzansi. 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
0: 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Stand tall, Mzansi. 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

0: One country, millions of stories, one thread that binds us all. The workers, the early risers, the night shift warriors, the creators, the cleaners, the CEOs.
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0: 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Your hard work is the heartbeat of our economy. Stand tall, Mzansi. 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

0: One country, millions of stories, one thread that binds us all. The workers, the early risers, the night shift warriors, the creators, the cleaners, the CEOs.
1: Workers must be regarded as being the most important citizens.
0: We salute the backbone of South Africa. Your hard work is the heartbeat of our economy. Stand tall, Mzansi. This month belongs to you. Radio 2000. 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

0: One country, millions of stories, one thread that binds us all. The workers, the early risers, the night shift warriors, the creators, the cleaners, the CEOs.
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0: We salute the backbone of South Africa. Your hard work is the heartbeat of our economy. Stand tall, Mzansi. 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
1: You got it, it ain't a question.
0: On Radio 2000. 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
1: You know, I was wondering, you know, if she could keep on, because the force, it's got a lot of power, and it makes me feel like, it makes me feel like,